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2: Maybe I'll tell me, Kabiru, you're doing 106.3 FM. Yes, yes, yes, yes. You're trying to see, friends, American Uruguay commentary new from Los Angeles, California. This is so for now, then I about World Cup, no, as our bagana, no, I'm trying to be. I'm saying, you're my Jumano, no. Me, so me born, I'm able. Good to see you. For us, one pan where Jabal Bochi DC. So, baby, I will be a year trying to say 45 minutes. Now, for your switching by your live on Facebook and talk about on the picky commentary from 1 a.m. to 3 a.m. Near Sas switching from Facebook as a live radio from 3 a.m. to 4 a.m. into a year. Canada for the man, yard the crack. I'm for pa, so can I'm about it to say we'll be a mobile future ball. Oh no. I'm a grow for Toronto, for pa, Toronto, not empty seats. And I'm going to show ball, Anna.

And baby, I will be a kind of who say a high fever. I say. 5 past 12 midnight. I say. What will you do at midnight? You traffic hot, say. Now for ya maintaining Facebook live, you know. Yes, I'll be back to radio live. And to one, you would, yes, say, I'll be up to me, yes.

And I'm a Juba Yenshira pa. Yenshira pa pa pa pa pa pa. In Yamin Yamikanya for forever, Toso. And your favor, Keke. A high favor.

0: declare.
1: I declare.
0: So that declare.
1: I declare.
0: By the word of the
1: Lord. By the word of the Lord.
0: That tonight.
1: That tonight.
0: Is my night.
1: Is my night.
0: Of high favor.
1: Of high favor.
0: By fire.
1: By fire.
0: By power.
1: By power.
0: By glory.
1: By glory.
0: By honor.
1: By honor.
0: Majesty.
1: Majesty.
0: Glory.
1: Glory.
0: Double favor.
1: Double favor.
0: Higher favor.
1: Higher favor.
0: I declare.
1: I declare.
0: That tonight.
1: That tonight.
0: My prayers.
1: My prayers.
0: Are answered.
1: Are answered.
0: We pray.
1: We pray.
0: For the station.
1: For the station.
0: We pray.
1: We pray.
0: For as many.
1: For as many.
0: As are connected.
1: As are connected.
0: To this life.
1: To this life.
0: We demand.
1: We demand.
0: Let God.
1: Let God.
0: Arise.
1: Arise.
0: Let his enemies.
1: Let his enemies.
0: Be scattered.
1: Be scattered.
0: Tonight.
1: Tonight.
0: Oh God.
1: Oh God.
0: Hear my voice.
1: Hear my voice.
0: Answer my prayer.
1: Answer my prayer.
0: Lift up prayer.

I'm gonna go to the bathroom.

0: I shall never
1: be put to shame,
0: in my season,
1: of the help
0: of God,
1: I decree
0: and I declare,
1: that the help
0: of God,
1: is activated.
0: Sanana ji,
1: mi Kenya,
0: onyame mo,
1: I am
0: a
1: cross,
0: a bosom,

0: that in my season of high favor,
1: in my season of high favor,
0: I activate the help of God. Say, I will not be left behind. In Nazareth. Say, oh God,
1: as you sent.
0: The angel
1: Gabriel
0: into the city
1: of Nazareth.
0: Named Nazareth. In the sixth month.
1: Send me help.
0: Send me an angel.
1: In my sixth month.
0: Psalm 121. Psalm 121. Send the help of God.
1: The help of God.
0: Help is coming.
1: Help is on the way.
0: Help us arrive.
1: Say, Yamimua.
0: Psalm 121 from verse 1.
1: I will lift up my eyes unto the hill. From whence cometh my help? My help cometh from the Lord, which made heaven and the earth.
0: Nazareth, Mary,
1: and then I said,
0: Fred,
1: Onyamimua.

0: wa untumi nko baby.
1: Yes.
0: Jesus nyame po.
1: Yes.
0: When we talk about high favor, we are talking about the higher help of God.
1: Yes.
0: Ye ka high favor. Ye kasa for onyame mu a eso. Because onyame mu a nse ama Nazareth. Amen my boy Mary. Nko nko baby. So fear dia we onyame mu.
1: Yes.
0: Sa wabra ba ye dia we onyame mu.
1: Yes.
0: Sa wabia wa ye dia we onyame mu.
1: Yes.
0: Sa kwantu wa ye dia we onyame mu.
1: Yes.
0: Seek the help of God.
1: Help of God.
0: Say I activate
1: the

0: Exactly 12:50 no. You bet you radio show, but still I your Facebook
1: live. Yes,
0: you bet you radio show. Now, mama comment jam, omo person tie football. But wa o person stay. I wa empire bonum there. But mo dia so be ko Facebook live. And we ko Facebook live. Cecilia. Free radio. Yeah, damn natural. O person ko Facebook. Aye Frederick, Esio Mensah. Aye Frederick, Esio Mensah. And Andre, aye Isaiah chapter 50.
1: Yes, sir.
0: Verse 7, 8, and 9.
1: Yes, sir.
0: Yanko.
1: Isaiah chapter 15.
0: Yes.
1: Verse 7, 8, and 9.
0: Amen.
1: Isaiah chapter 15. Isaiah chapter 15.
0: Uh-huh.
1: Verse 7, 8, and 9.
0: Ebiom.
1: Isaiah chapter 15.
0: Uh-huh.
1: Verse 7, 8, and 9.
0: Ebiom.
1: Isaiah chapter 15.
0: Uh-huh.
1: Verse 7, 8, and 9.
0: What's that?
1: For the Lord God will help me. Therefore shall I not be confounded.
0: Enunti enya dia menim begua se da.
1: Therefore have I set my face like a flame.
0: Enunti na maye menim te se treble.
1: And I know that I shall not be ashamed.
0: Na menim se busumi we menim ngua se da. Ebi yom chane dobro.
1: Yes sir.
0: Uh-huh.
1: Isaiah chapter 50 verse 7, 8 and 9.
0: Isaiah chapter 50 verse 7, 8 and 9. Verse 7, 8 and 9. Call.
1: For the Lord God will help me. Therefore shall I not be confounded. Therefore have I set my face like a flame. And I know that I shall not be ashamed.
0: I declare
1: by the help of God.

to share food. Say, I'm in one. I am promised. And I drink. And I drink. I sin every day. I got pimp. I got pimp. I feel you. And in the grass, fire.

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0: to shame. 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
1: No shame.
0: In this man.
1: In this man.
0: Of high favor.
1: Of high favor.
0: Declare.
1: I declare.
0: No shame.
1: No shame.
0: Only goodness.
1: Only goodness.
0: The help of God.
1: The help of God.
0: Will locate me.
1: Will locate me.
0: Don't forget. Exactly 10 minutes to one, we shall be switching. We shall leave radio and we will maintain the Facebook.
1: Yes.
0: 10 minutes to one, you be free radio no so you be what Facebook live. Now you saw back 3 o'clock sharp. And then so person maintain the prayer now. Make sure say who Facebook live. Who bet you make of Frederick assuming some Facebook live? Frederick assuming some Facebook live. The Lord will help me.
1: The Lord will help me.
0: Because I'm ready to be born. 2 Chronicles chapter 26.

0: Chronicles chapter 26, verse 14 and 15.
1: Again.
0: Second Chronicles chapter 26, verse 14 and 15.
1: Again.
0: Second Chronicles chapter 26, verse 14 and 15.
1: What's it?
0: And Uzziah prepared for them throughout all the host shield.
1: Bible said now on Hini Uzziah, or she said the whole Aquanian singing answer. Yanko.
0: And spears and helmets.
1: Bible said now oh yeah daddy che any bema any pianina
0: and harbingers and bows.
1: Na oh yeah kuntunu any pia aye de kwakunina
0: and slings to cast stones.
1: Na oh yeah machine aye de tobo.
0: Yeah de tobo. And he met in Jerusalem engines.
1: Bible said na oh yeah ya ye car engine. With Jerusalem,
0: invented by cunning men.
1: Ah, and Kofua, Omanim San, where Juma and Ninis Adieno
0: to be on the towers and on the bulwarks,
1: sir. Emona Fessini and in the war in Asso
0: to shoot arrows and great stones with thou.
1: Oh, yeah, Masia, yeah, the two Aronia, the two.
0: And his name spread far abroad.
1: Bible said, Nani didn't say Koyasia Fanangina.
0: For he was marvelously helped until he was strong.
1: And some say, Nyame Buano Papa, Kopem say, Afonia, Honinja, Natanfunina, Messi, and Radiba Bua Papa. In this month of high favor, say, in this month.
0: In this month.
1: Of high favor.
0: Of high favor.
1: Oh Lord.
0: Oh Lord.
1: Help me.
0: Help me.
1: Marvelously.
0: Marvelously.
1: Fire me a prayer.
0: Wait, wait, wait, wait, wait, wait, wait, wait, wait, wait, wait, wait, wait, wait, wait, wait, wait, wait, wait, wait, wait, wait, wait, wait, wait, wait, wait, wait, wait, wait, wait, wait, wait, 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
1: Energy.
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0: Eso.
1: Eso.
0: Echain.
1: Echain.
0: Ipamua.
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0: Mikenya.
1: Mikenya.
0: Emrami.
1: Emrami.
0: Hebrews 11.
1: Yes, sir.
0: She says, and verse number 6. Emarin Fisa, exactly 5 minutes time, you know. You're free radio, so but you go so on Facebook Live. You best up at 3 a.m. sharp. Someone shout sharp. Say double sharp. Say sharp. Say double sharp. Say I know the fear.
1: I know the fear.
0: In my month of
1: fever.
0: Help is coming.
1: Help is coming.
0: Young caution say.
1: Hebrews
0: chapter 13.
1: Verse number 6. So that he may boldly say,
0: Osia nunti yadia kukuduro kase.
1: The Lord is my helper, and I will not fear what man shall do unto me.
0: Now, mean shrewd ye ni pabe to me, I am. Some shall not the fear.
1: I know the fear.
0: Tell me one more time.
1: Yes, sir. Hebrews chapter 13, verse number 6. So that we may boldly say,
0: Osia nunti yadia kukuduro kase.
1: The Lord is my helper,
0: and I will not
1: fear what man shall do unto me.

Bible said, I declare, in the month of June, my month of high favor, the Lord will help me. In the month of June, the Lord, July, the Lord will help me. August, September, October, November, and December, the Lord will help me. I declare, by force, by fire, by glory, by honor, by power, by strength, by riches, by honor, by wealth, that the Lord will help me. Therefore, I am not afraid of what my God can do. I declare, this is year, this year, it is

Arabia, Arabia, Arabia, Arabia, Arabia, Arabia, Arabia, Arabia, Arabia, Arabia, Arabia, Arabia, Arabia, Arabia, Arabia, Arabia, Arabia, Arabia, Arabia, Arabia, Arabia, Arabia, Arabia, Arabia, Arabia, Arabia, Arabia, Arabia, Arabia, Arabia, Arabia, Arabia, Arabia, Arabia, Arabia, Arabia, Arabia, Arabia, Arabia, Arabia, Arabia, Arabia, Arabia, Arabia, Arabia, Arabia, Arabia, Arabia, Arabia, Arabia, Arabia, Arabia, Arabia, Arabia, Arabia, Arabia, Arabia, Arabia, Arabia, Arabia, Arabia, Arabia, Arabia, Arabia, Arabia, Arabia, Arabia, Arabia, Arabia, Arabia, Arabia, Arabia, Arabia, Arabia, Arabia, Arab

0: declaration, I declare. Say, I declare. Say, I declare. Say, I declare.
1: I declare.
0: I am in my seat
1: of high favor.
0: I declare.
1: I declare.
0: By fire.
1: By fire.
0: By force.
1: By force.
0: By power.
1: By power.
0: By glory.
1: By glory.
0: By honor.
1: By honor.
0: By wealth.
1: By wealth.
0: By riches.
1: By riches.
0: I am shining.
1: I am shining.
0: I am moving forward.
1: I am moving forward.
0: No limit.
1: No limit.
0: No barrier.
1: No barrier.
0: Breaking barriers.
1: Breaking barriers.
0: I declare.
1: I declare.
0: It is working.
1: It is working.
0: Show show on radio so at 2 minutes. Can't go Facebook because yeah, because it was Facebook live. Somebody yeah, fee Facebook, yeah, fee, yeah, fee radio. Yeah, but some back 3 a.m. And I do a some shot because a
1: yamemoa,
0: because a yamemoa,
1: yamemoa.
0: It is the help of God, the glory of God,
1: the power of God,
0: the fire of God,
1: the riches of God,
0: the protection of God. Said
1: tonight,
0: my star
1: will shine.
0: And then I do yet tackle the help of God, you better tackle the strength of God, you better tackle the power of God, you better tackle the wealth of God, you better tackle the riches of God. Nothing I need. By the star of God. Unyam, sa wun suruma anshreya, ufe vanyede,
1: enkomeliye.

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0: Enso kwa Chitino ya Argentina ni. 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
1: Definitely.
0: Yes, and tactically, Ufisa, with the experience Mauricio Pochettino Kitano or upper hand?
1: I think, sir, you may have upper hand on paper.
0: Okay.
1: But on the work itself, as a coach, the practicality are funny. You may have upper hand on paper, but I prepared my team to meet you squarely. It makes it difficult, but my team need confidence, and sometimes the opponent coach is able to determine the psyche of the opponent, the opposition team. So I think, sir, it will play much on the players, and it have a little effect, psychological effect on the game. This game is more or less a physiological aspect of the game. Why we're prepared to face how the weather changes, no? We're taking more advantage. So it's a bit of tactics, a bit of fitness. Your fitness must be good. With nutrition, you're good. Now with tactics, you're good. It's a balance of everything. We have too much tactics, sir. Why should we be true? Because the weather determines how the game goes.
0: We are host countries, you know. Mexico are fan and win. Canada draw and ra. And US and so ever ball. Do you expect massive win be from US?
1: No, I don't think say a massive win. This game will not be likely to produce maximum 3 goals.
0: So World Cup will surprises be Bana.
1: And surprises Baba.
0: Because Bosnia.
1: Bosnia, who say over Bosnia? I'm a background. Who say country the background? They have a fatigue game, no.
0: Okay.
1: You know where they came from, the world area. You see, about mental strength for movie, and I'm more one or two individual players who have featured in such tournament. Canada, Egusu, struggle to come out with all the infrastructure. They are not yet there. Once you play such team, they will give you trouble. And the game has evolved so much. Apart from the investment, the human resource, whatever you put in there, very important. But I think, sir, with this particular game, obviously, I know, IFO will not produce more than 3 goals.
0: Zaha.
1: Yeah. It looks like the maximum will be 3 goals. I'll be surprised if you go beyond 3 goals. And USL ahead of Paraguay in terms of win. If you do the data analysis.
0: Analysis. Yeah, no. US standard tall.
1: Standard tall in this particular
0: then game. Then 3 goals into minimum.
1: Maximum three goals.
0: In favor.
1: And 3 goals is likely to be 1 and 2 at the other side. So 3 goals now be manum. If I'm last friendly match, three goals nearby, 2-1. So a court 3 nipo beshe 2 nubenya 3 nijina. But we are likely to do -1 out of every 3 possible goal. I bet me in the game no every 1. So we can produce 1-1, 2-1. But if 2-1, it look more likely of the US producing 2 goals.
0: This World Cup, you feeling it? It was true.
1: And said that is true.
0: Yep.
1: Because I witnessed the 2016 in South Africa.
0: Okay.
1: And I mean, share the euphoria in the workroom, even controversy, controversy to tarnish the image of the World Cup. Remember one journalist called that particular tangent. Idea. I just say, Omama pre, also when you're comfortable. See the Iran situation right now. Iraq, they will play in US, but they will not sleep.
0: They
1: in
0: will US. Not stay. Oh, but we saw some flabber.
1: Because you catch us into guarantee your safety. If you come, your safety very guarantee, which is Mexico.
0: Yeah, and then I'm feeling about.
1: And you say, just imagine say, share this as him. For now, for the supporters. I don't know if you've seen Ivorian the situation now.
0: Supporters.
1: Senegal situation now. And the game is to unite. For us to unite, to foster relationship, to, a lot of factors. You understand? That is why share, even Qatar, with all their laws, no. Almost when they came to the alcohol issue, they managed it and they do baby, I'm sure, okay. Mamu won't soon issue there, move back to your mother won't soon issue. But maybe move from back town. Once no so, but where they're not going to say, yeah, support us, some person will call crown, no problem with who, referee, but problem with who. So, sir, feeling now.
0: After the new credit, baby, now, it's a cool thing to do, baby, na chance to go.
1: Yes.
0: Now, from Alpha, who get a, when you can't, you be out to me, you're
1: what? Because, Nick, I can't catch
0: it. Yes, oh, your back cry, which mean you, huh?
1: Yes.
0: But now, guess, you do, baby, now, guess, it misses your money, baby, ever.
1: No, sir, when a natural euphoria counts. Edu Bebia, Mubu and Ubusu, and I bear one of the popular destinations in the world currently. Never be because to a Honuinti. I take a shine be. There's a shine moving out. Just see, a team cannot stay in the country after all the games. It's on the low side compared to the last two. You were in Qatar. You saw the euphoria in Qatar. We've seen what happened in Brazil. Russia with all the cold weather, everything. We saw the excitement. Maybe Kakra the above form, but a bad game need the game in a bad picky. Maybe in the second games we'll see more exciting games.
0: And that again, Ashas, your expectation.
1: Yeah, expectation is I think with the first half might produce one goal in the first half. But I think it looked more of a US game. I think like I initially described the game, when it comes to the game flow, the physical expectation will still be in the middle, but there's going to be a little bit of athleticism. So, my expectations will be we'll be seeing something good. And you're boring, sir. And you're boring. We'll definitely get it.
0: Coach, you comment, you know, assets because Ebreno Asso, and 10 times. So, live at 106.3 FM, Sanso, and Asempa 94.7 FM. You have heard that, Emma, at Yufwa, I crowd, Chichi, and Abenche. What do you for?

0: Okay, yeah, na ya boy rem na ye di bibia atutu na kwa mu area ma. Asempa 94.7 FM Abusha 4. Ebreno ewiedu yemfa eye commentary no and down way eyo maya ne din ene United States of America. Omo ene e host tournament no ewo abruchi ne yem omo ne Paraguay ne di epem so mesre urem o maya ne din ene Paraguay US of here. Nyoma edida na kwa mu ewo ho goalkeeper ne din ene Matt Fries. Sanso ene Abrantia ne din ene Alex Freeman. Anthony Robinson, Taylor Adams, Chris Richard, Tim Rim, so Ejidamubi, Sergino Des, Malik, Malik Tillman, yo Abrantia Nidi, any Furan Balogun, yo Abrantia Nidi, any Weston McKenney, Christian Pulisic, we any Emrantia, Mauricio Pochettino, what select you almost say, Quembiaso. Yenjiremu Mfama, United States of America. I can see you know up ja ek demu and 10 times okra. A Paraguay against United States of America. And play a pitcher. And 10 times so it was a chance. It was a chance. Yeah, clear and 10 times so area free war. Yes, Yakaina, Simano, aye Bako. A Paraguay. Again, United States of America, Paraguay 4, Astati, amount of pressure. Antonio Sanabria, Unya chance bar, but goalkeeper, Matt Fries, Oclair Eddie Frio, a throw in, yeah, turn 10 times so, yeah, Piria, and El Coso, a Barberi, Paraguay. Paraguay on your offensive. Omar Wabo. Barababedi goalkeeper Matt Fried for United States of America. Referee Daniel Makili from Netherlands. Anonadim from Abrani Ejinan in Funchum. Our Sophie Stadium. Our Los Angeles. A 70,000 capacita stadium, Bono, Ebony, US. It was a chance. My goalkeeper, Orlando Gill. Watching it come, Eddie, Paraguay.
1: Time for Throwback Thursday.
0: Medica Eddie, I'm two and him, sir. And they, I'm paying for that. Paraguay. Omonia Bre, but the US so HSA, Omonia host you. Say Mexico, Ariane in the first game. Nase Canada, so Apple Draw, Nadia Monsu Betanase. Ahreviha. Amanio Makocho, Eddie Amomo. Eddie Odeno, Ewa Sropa. We, a group D game, Toja. Ewa Sophie Stadium. Asempa 94.7 FM. 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Diaco Gomez. And you're welcome throw in favor of Paraguay. And you're welcome throw in favor of Paraguay. You have a turn 10 times so. Ariatia, US of A. Paraguay branch energy and John Jose. Wato born on 10 times so. Welcome goal kick. Mauricio Pochettino. Ono, coach of the United States of America. Gustavo Afaro. Coach of the Paraguay. Omunina, Argentina for. But how much you my ho. Omuji omunki. I will be my show born on Ekita, US. Watch your come. Tyler Adams. Back to Matt Fried. And it's still US of A. US for no poor muho. Popa popa no ye juma. Pressure be a any omoso. Wajemu kama bim. Area coma Antonio Robinson for US. Back to Tyler Adams. Ano so che mu kama kama. Eri apra branti ani din. Ene Western Makani. Eye cho. Mahunse Paraguay coach. Gustavo Afaro. O isu instructions no kama kama. O kasa. And it's the boys, you know, Paraguay to throw in 10 times, so. Paraguay to throw in 10 times, so. Coach.
2: Yep.
0: We've done almost 5 minutes.
2: Yeah.
0: Send us who I can see.
2: You can see. Say, yeah, you see. Hit mapa. Obetimia, who say, look at the number of people in the middle. The crowd never will be the honor. Like I told you earlier on, the battle will be in the middle. And to share two teams now, everybody wants to win the midfield aspect of the game. You see, say, you see, hit mapa. Almost say, I had to say, game now crowded. I will be the honor when I in change in the hall. So both teams are trying to get an early goal. If Paraguay should get an early goal, they will go on a low block to make sure, say, US will struggle to score. US also, if I say, or see a quick play to make sure they're able to get a win, a goal by this time. But the game is still crowded in the middle. And see, creativity is a little bit low in that aspect of the game. Omunyamu call one side of the game. So you can still see the number of people in the middle of the field. The flanks are a little bit more relaxed. So I think so far, so good. But I feel the U.S. could use the athleticism to punish Paraguay.
0: Coach Abiu, I don't know. U.S.

0: United States of America. Coach Anansi Kra. America hat was ready kind. United States of America. Omatu atina ready kind. United States of America 1. Paraguay 0. Supporters don't any age ever go from an so. It was a blunder. But America for no capitalize it was so. Any human attitude na kwemu. Paraguay abranti aridi. Any Jamil. Jamil and a bogo no a own go. Jamil. America for no bob bob pa ewo go area ho. Ekodi Jamil wo ewo center circle wa. I don't know anka sadi na ewo so.
1: Yeah.
0: We've done 7 minutes inside the game. It's US 1, Paraguay 0, coach.
1: Yeah, like I was telling you, my rear end are going by it. If you study the game very well, if the US ever call with that physicality, a little bit of speed, any flair, I don't think so. Paraguay is still not organized. They still look disorganized. Now, they wanted to stay on a low block, but if these people remain athletic, if they keep the athleticism, about how? So, I think so, the shape of the team is going to change now. The Paraguayans want to change the shape of the team. The US would like to go through the wings to make sure they get another goal to settle themselves.
0: I see US actual trade kind focus technology for Ekita Asine. Sanso Anna Betano. Betano Fonso Epo Echidom. Azar Paint in so Ekaumbi. Bigo Energy. Betano, what do you call your monka? Pep student. The best defender, aye Pep student. QC, anopa, chine nyumere. Tusi ano pa chine nyumre na wenumunkano enyi ye emo sene hubaye osuno enya wadeng numun supa aye Vena Sports Water Tusi no enye na emo au Christian Pulisic aye Abrantia OTT aye Paraguay foni yepa aye free kick in favor of United States of America. Malik Tillman Ejinechide. Malik. Oh. Ya born in 10 times so born on Ekita US of A. Apa Bedi Aye. Till Adams Ajay Eddie Akwakoma. Felix Freeman was sending a cross. Still ahead as so our US. Wadano Kama Malik. Obetime de Bonakwana. Wapian Subako. Bona intimi anko babia, aye throw in. Antonio Robinson. Wato bono kama. And it's US on the offensive. US of A. Omu po BB this time around, Sergio Dest. Was sending a cross. Paraguay for napim. Paraguay. First United States of America, Anthony Robinson. Watch it, Bona Kama. US of A, Taylor Adams. Back to Robinson. Chance for US. Oh, Paraguay. Uma, Wakle Bono, Eddie Fuel, but still, and also a guitar, United States of America. Pressure upon pressure. But Bono, Akwe Bounu. There are two enemies there. A panel meetings there. US for no any Paraguay. We can want Emperor do and Omashia. Friendly matches ANC. Copa America AMU. World Cup for the first time. America and Paraguay share was 1930. America a poor money. Asia Paraguay. A cut me and someone to be Ansi Madabraka. And it's still US. Yaka Abrantia and Natuo. Danny Makelia. Referee. Osequire Faso. Ebo Tillman. Edna Tuono. And Sweeney. And JFR. Adrian Ward, Jamin Timino, Abrantia Creyane Bo Ongo, MNA Paraguay, Eli Paraguay, Edda from a Cabaco Muntimi Antia, Anoa Ting, and still US possession wise, you know, US for Etutunioma. Possession-wise, U.S. about 57%. Paraguay about 43%. But you can add to him say U.S. for no amount of pressure. And your World Cup. We are your host country. When him say a co-hosting Mexico, Canada, and United States of America. Eti wa Los Angeles Sophie Stadium America supporters no ewo park ne so India numbers Bono ewo eye Anthony Robertson and still America Paraguay Aclair Omolines no kama Etrico Wiem Anthony Apem Paraguay the man Yaka Paraguay branch here Uma Edna to form. But a welcome to in 13 minutes played. Bidino Air Dennis Asamoah Alatula Air Hotedin. Yekuso Air Sumo. Yatutro Nun Tentemso. US for up him. And it's Paraguay on offensive. Paraguay. The night. Wapo shot. Bono and then Baby Cry. Shorter. Paraguay branch and the Julio and Ciso Opoino and Baby Cra Julio Wapobono Bohunu and it's US Bono Echo Bola Anthony Robertson Boyno and Kobe Echo Paraguay no time wasting. Yeah, the Bono Aperture. Paraguay, Ababedi, Junior Alonso, Achemu, Eria Kwakoma, Miguel, Umarom, Echo, Jamin, Eribona Tuasa, Brantia, Nidin, and Junior Alonso, Ometo, and Fama, Paraguay, Junior Alonso, Onekita Kitabono, 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Robinson, Wichemu Ediama, Chris Richards, and still US Taylor Adams, Wasandiama Anthony Robinson, Alex Freeman, for US, Wapo passing in 10 times to US, for amount of pressure, can they do something? Chance for US, Abrante Anidi, and Sergio Dex. It was a glorious opportunity for US. But wait me and Fakoto Anyan Kwan. US Enya another clear opportunity. Nanka Mariasha Ometi Enya the second goal. But goalkeeper Orlando Gill were denied that opportunity. A corner kick. US opponent 10 times so. Paraguay clear lines with Taylor Adams. Ojemu Ediama Eye Antonio Robinson. It was another chance for US, but Chris Richards. Monster Chris Richards Eda from Sanso Ona Omanso Eda from. Uber this cancel over the G. Ubediska Eso Ubedaji Asempa 94.7 FM. 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Onitina Bonetti, Orlando. Oshena Ntentemso, Wabobono, Edia Bum. Refi, Danny, Makalia. Oishuni instructions, you know. US are clear on my lines. Tyler Adams. Juan Jose Abranti Anidi and Jamin. Yeah, that's all about it. I can see it. So, Eliama, Paraguay. America Airport. Oh, 1 hour, 1 year. Juan Jose. On the Nikita throw now about to Eliama, Paraguay. What are you doing? US are clear lines. Come on, come on. America. Omo ti mi afanko and it's still US throw in apere apere na na ekoso Paraguay eni abre US eni abre kwabia so Folarin Balogun America ni abranti eni di wedi Nigeria for di o Edie kita following Balogun and the Alata for Marusia kan Edema America Bono Ewo US for Afamo Wapiano Kama Kama Antonio Robinson Wajemu Edia Bra Abrantia Nidi Eni Chris Richards and it's still US. It's still US. A piano and a coso. Yeripono, Echo, Entertainer, America, Betmia, and Wabasia, come on, come on. Nice play. Western Makani. America, Fono, Ekana, Weston. Weston Makani. Wetmi, Anfa, Bono. Anya de papa bia ama US Eti yaponi tetem so and it's still Paraguay Paraguay Juan Jose Paraguay Arene another throw in Se throw in a goal di anka ne Paraguay Kwebia so nka watika no John Jose Wato by US for on Akle Omolines come on come on Tyler Adams Wawabono so Amabono a true 21 minutes played Yatu true no 10 times so Chris Richards for US Antonio Robinson Back to Alex Freeman. Yeah, Bob Bono, Eddie Abba, Paraguay for 18 yard more. And it's still US. Omu Pepian Bono, come on, come on. Yasani Bono, Echo, AS Center Circle. Chris Riches, Wadana Ubim. or the porno Abra Tyler Adams, and it's still US. It's still US. Alex Freeman. Back to Christian Pulisic. Christian Pulisic, Jeremy Kamakama, Adiabra, Alex Freeman. And also I was on 10 times with Adiabra, Tim Rail. And it's still US. Can they do something this time around? Weston McKennie and Timianfa, goalkeeper. Orlando Gill. Orlando Gill, Ache Bono, Kamakama, Eddie Ama, Paraguay. Fantastic defending. Bono call US for Afamuadi, Amon Fanyoma, Enya Grotel Adams, Apo. Eddie Akoma, Alex Freeman. Alex Freeman back to Antonio Robertson. US of A against Paraguay. Bono Ekita. Sergino Des back to Alex Freeman. Wawoso Eddie Akoma. Christian Pulisic. Christian Pulisic. Ezra Chemu Eddie Abre. Antonio Robertson. Antonio Robertson and Emma Taylor. Tyler Adams. Back to Antonio Robertson. Bono Ekita US for our center circle. Alex Freeman. Adibone Conte Ntenua. USFA Christian Pulisic. Christian Pulisic sending it across. Way off target. Asempa 94.7 FM Group D game. Danny Makelia. A Netherlands referee. World Cup na near the 17 mile. Hydration break. Omo kope bibianum. Omo kope bibiago muminim. But we know hard substance bian who have it manum coach.
1: David, it's supposed to be.
0: Who drink of your money bianum?
1: See, I am sure mostly ice block.
0: Okay.
1: Type of block beer. Place and melting them. You put it under your tongue quickly so that you get that recovery. Into no hard substance, no alcohol. Maybe something come in here. And I may so in a form of energy drink, which is accepted. Into the break here very important.
0: Okay.
1: Someone called break now with the amount of heat or on they affect decision making, speed of thought. Affect the speed of thought. It's very important. It's a bit an integral part of the game now, especially with the change in our climate. So I think anytime there is break, it's good for the players.
0: Anytime there is break,
1: it's good for the players.
0: Okay.
1: And some advantage for tactical corrections. Also, I'm about break. Some be no so, but who take advantage? Who take advantage? Now, who coach? No, maybe I call wrong. No, now I say tactical corrections. So as much as they come for the break, you can take advantage to do the error on that team new committee. No, because that is the only time that you can get the whole team again. But once the game comes there, you only give instructions. So that the instructions will not get to the player at the far end. But once they start from water break, now we say the tactical corrections. I'm a two-way advantage. Rehydrate the body and do your tactical correction at the same time.
0: 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Omo Egusu, Yehweh Se Mbaba, Kama Kama, Mauricio Pochettino,

0: to Atena Badrafi, Danny Makalia, Annie Hilsel. Omuchema, it was an offside. Coach, you disallow US second goal. No?
1: Second goal, no. I think that should have changed the chemistry of the game among US. But the Paraguayans are struggling. They cannot mirror the pack. Omu angle preparation, omu foot preparation, they are very poor. And if the US can take advantage and push them, I think the US should get another goal. That's why the goal disallowed, because the positioning of the Paraguayan players, they are so poor that I can't imagine, I don't know why they cannot mirror the pack. So watch them. They've not been able to construct like six passes in a row. They've struggled with maximum. Omiyanya Tupena say, at this level, if you can't do these six passes, then it's very difficult. So I think so the term I use is, we say we can't mirror the pack. Mirror the pack, they say, what me who half? That's me who opponent they have. But I see a paragraph from Mukita Bona, or Muhu baby a born in Wope. It's born a be close in a particular angle, but the US must take advantage. I think they could be up by first half, they should be able to get 2 goals in the first half.
0: First half, is the US near 2 goals?
1: Yes, it's almost even near, because type of game by Paraguay body there, the space, any advantage, it will be very, they'll hit themselves if they allow Paraguay to score, they will come into the game.
0: Coach Abiu and our training canal, 29 minutes played. El Sophie Stadium, and it's US of A1, Paraguay 0, and it's still US on your offensive. Bono Ekita, Christian Pulisic, back to Malik Tillman, Ediama, Alex Freeman, and it's US of A. Can they score from this angle? Chance for Balogun, Balogun. Watu atena etosu mienu. Odika poba kutumu, but it was.

0: I'm your commentator. We are your Group D game. And your Group D game coach. Sadio Okai, you know.
1: Yeah.
0: US for Edio CIO, yo.
1: Oh, yeah, I think so. Even that space is still there. I don't know what is wrong with the entire team and then the technical team. Because when I sit here, what I can see, I wonder why the entire team cannot see. Say, Omaja space, they've not won any 50-50 ball. Repositioning, AFETI, the paragraph, no, they can't position themselves, they can't reposition themselves. And the sad aspect is they are not able to mirror the pack. Once you cannot mirror the pack, any time you must see two halves as a player. But they are only seeing more than one, just less than one third of the pitch. You know? So America can push forward. They can even change to three back and push more men forward. From the defend in the middle, push more men forward and get another goal.
0: America can put more men forward and get another goal. US of A, Alex Freeman. Alex Erebono, Akwa Koma, Weston McCarney. Weston McCarney, Bono, Anko Bebia, Ayacho. Weston McCarney, US Attorney Tentemso. Anthony Robinson back to Alex Freeman. Odebona Akwa Koma, Anthony Robinson. And so, US back to Robinson. Robinson, Jim Wadama, Chris Richards, Abrantiani D, any Malik Tillman, US of A, Wapasi and Ted Temso, one of it's me a Fabono, a throw in favor of US, Yaturin Tempa Kwanso, Bono Ekita, US of A, Ewo Echiwo, Tyler Adams, Wichemu, Eddie Abra, Tim Ray, Anonson Tatemso, Wanchen Okra, US Poppy B this time around, Alex Freeman Yaon Chenho, and still US, Watano, Adebone Content Tenua, US, Odebona 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to make a man, Sergino Dest. Sejino Chemwedeama Balagona Chemwede Akuma, Alex Freeman, and ten times so, Odiama Christian Pulisic Adani, Christian, was sending a cross chance for US, Balagon Premier, but Antimi and Kobebia, Apapedi, Alex Freeman, Onoswan Chemwokra, Tyler Adams for US. Beautiful play. Wapasi Kamakama Tim Ray. Odia Kwakuma Christian Pulisic. Aye. Fantastic clearance. Goalkeeper Matt Fries for US. Wajemu Eriama. Alex Freeman. Which is a bonus who PP and pressure behind it, so Nadia Bia and Nabone was sending a beautiful pass. Ababedi Tim Ray. And it's still US of A. Chris Richards, Ajemu. And also, Wasan Poetry, Eddie Abre, Abranti N.D., Eddie Tim Ray. Tim Ray Pepia, Ababedi Eye, Apprenti Anidi Eni, Malik was sending across, what a shot. Malik Tillman, Malik Tillman, Wabobono Ama, Kubas didn't want Ache for Paraguay. Another corner kick in favor of US of A. Mahusi Abranti and the DNA, Malik Tillman, the Genetri, Opebobono, Eriama UX. 36 minutes played. Yeah, born on 2018 and the born of them. Another chance. But we're off target. Goalkeeper Orlando Gill. Otonodia, but Wasevu. Paraguay for the number B. Serie commentators in the Becano, Eka kiti coach.
1: Yeah, I think so. That's right. Like a couple near another goal. Like I may catch you earlier on. Position of the Paraguay players here a little bit of a problem. And they are not anticipating very well. Omori reaction. They are very poor. They are reacting poorly, especially to the 50-50 balls. And the ball has been around on the goal area for a long time. I don't see the last time I hear U.S. keeper. No. So I think, sir, if they want to come back into the game, they should react quickly. They should react quickly, sir. Don't be putting a position here. And I share the entire game. No. The entire game is played on one side. So what Bonnie Bar writes, the entire team moved to one side. Like I rightly said, when it comes to mirroring the pack, both teams are not doing well. But I should say the poorest aspect, away Paraguay for them, they are not able to still mirror the pack and anticipate the pass. They always almost try pass, no. But in such games, you don't wait for the pass. You must read and use your reflexes very well. See, Omu display poor reflexes as well.
0: Coach Abiu, I don't know. And it's still United States of America. Pulisic, Ojemu, Ediabra, Tim Rim, Ojemu, come on. Edia, come on, Chris Richards. Paraguay, Miguel, Watano, Kamakama, or the Bono, or Rewine, was sending in a pass to a Junior Alonso, was pass here, Tintin. US are clear lines, you know, our goalkeeper, Matt Fries, was pointing Tintin at the Bono of him. Paraguay, for no up him, Gustavo Gomez, Opimiano, Uncle Baby, a goalkeeper for US, Matt Fries. On Achibono, Odiama, Tim Rim, so Echemu, Odiama, Chris Richards, back to Tim Rim, Tim. Wapone 10-10, so Odiama, Chris Richards, Tyler Adams, Yakana to Oba, Referee Jifa. The go-getter, Balogun. Fallaren, Balogun. Oh, Munkam. Oh, Wanena. Oh, Jafom. Mese, Ube Disikansu, Ube Deji. Focus, technology for Ekitayasine. Omataroma, the live commentino, Ebro. Omataroma, the commentino, Ebro, Fefefe, come on, goalkeeper. Orlando Gilache Bono Eriama Paraguay. Onenem Rantiano Kasa. Watu Bono Eriama Juan Jose. Juan Jose Ajemu Eriama Andres Cubas. Back to Juan Jose. Wapo Bono Kamakama. Ojabra Junior Alonso Abasie. Wane Beti Miafa. Back pass to goalkeeper Matt Fries. Goalkeeper Matt Fries or the amount Tim Rim. Upipia Bono. Anuswechemu Kamakama. Eddie Akwakoma. Abranti Anidi Ene. Anthony Robinson. Nanenamso. Anthony Robinson back to Tim Rim. Odi ama Christian Pulisic. Christian Pulisic betimi abitini makanana. Efa in favor of Paraguay. Juan Jose. Wawene fa eri ama Paraguay. Ebepo eri etia US of A. Asempa 94.7 FM. 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We are your Group D game. That was the ongoing World Cup. Yapim Bono and it's still Paraguay. Paraguay. Enekita Bono. Ababedi. Gustavo Gomez. Gustavo Gomez. Wadi Bono Ama Oma. Uma Pasie. U.S. Imranti and Apim Bono. Oh, and Tibianco Babia. Ababedi Paraguay Bim. Paraguay Julio and Ciso. Spanish for the Beckers, Julio and Ciso. Went me and Fanco, Ababedi, Sergino Des, Pippia Bonus, Sergino Des in the Nafaso, Sergino Des, a Jemu, was sending in the pass, chance for US. It was a glorious opportunity for US, but Miguel, Wakle Bonere, Ama Paraguay, and Timian Sanko, Daso Ekita, US. O Tetanosa. Chris Richards. O Dipono. Asan Boitrio. Sergino Des. Back to Malik. Malik and so Eriama Chris Richards. Asan Bebedi. Tyler Adams, a chairman where they are Sergino Des. Sergino is one chairman. A chairman temper quanso. Area Kwakoma. Christian Pulisic. Guantano, on a switch chairman. Area Kwakoma. Robinson. America, Yakana, Edinato from. Referee and GBBR referee says play on. And it's Paraguay, Omar. Yakan Omar Edinato, former referee say. A free kick in favor of Paraguay. A free kick in favor of Paraguay. US of A 2. Paraguay 0. Paraguay, Juan Jose. Back to Andres Cubas. Back to Juan Jose. Juan Jose. Wapasie. Tintin. U.S. Fono. Aklamo Lions. Tim Ray. Oh. Still U.S. I just try about 10 times. So. Wayini won. Achibono. Tyler Adams. They pay a bono. Why not the bono? Kwa kwa wano. Oriyama. Pulisic. Ono switch. Mwedia Bridge. Abacho. Anthony. Robinson. Sima Marco Adriana Numno. Asson Yadi Sima Numina Toso. And it's still US of A on the offensive. Tyler Adams. Wapo Eddie Akoma. Balogun Swachemu. Eddie Abra Robinson. Robinson Eddie Abra Tyler Adams beam. Tyler Adams. And also Eddie Ama Tim Ray. Tim Ray. We're born in 10 times. So Eddie Akoma. We're sending here across.

signal ojo ebe bo Aston so no omo so e wo ho okomo e wo branches ahoro nationwide with 35 branches nationwide no bank ya me ami save e wo ntimi nim jumedi a UN before e betimi edi edi amao vena 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12:30 United States of America against Paraguay we e ye match day 4 group D ye di amao.

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1: Alright, Asempa 94.7 FM abusia for fa eye edikano eko ne wiye enche efetos mirino ebetofom bare paye United States of America Falorin Balogun atontano eye mienu but the first goal was an own goal branched in Damen from aye Paraguay and ebo ongoa eko edema US kamiensa ewo fedikan Paraguay antimi ansimu arabraka coach abiu ewo fia or predicted say we should expect more than, well, it wasn't more than 3 goals, in the game. But the first half, you know, you're not 3 goals. I ever say, more than, 3 goals in the second half. Coach?
2: Yeah, I think Paraguay should come with a mind of damage control.
1: They should come with what?
2: Damage control.
1: A mind of damage control. Okay.
2: So,
1: and in football, no, trust me, I'm an
2: assistant. See, Uber designed this talk, you see, I dare to know, me person may consider you. It's my try, may keep it 3 goals, no. Say, I turn the idea, may force it, may not back away from. So you do the damage control that, you don't consider another goal. So, in simple terms, making sure, say, ball now, baby boss, you see, who won't consider you? But over defending, now maybe you hit them on the counter, so they need to come with that particular mind. But if they become so aggressive, they ought to open up. They might be considering another goal. That is a Paraguay team. And like we can't first half, no. If they've not been able to mirror the pack, and they've not been able to do that very well, then they are likely to consider another goal. It's left with 15 minutes of three. In the 15 minutes of three, US Guinea, there was no department in the first 15 was three, Paraguay Bobby. It's in the second 15 minutes of three, US is likely to pick two for Paraguay to pick one. But if they want to win, then they must pick the two out of the 15. The 3-15 gives you 45. So in a standard game, in a football game, you're 15 of 6, 3 in the first half, 3 in the second half. As it stands right now, if they want to equalize and they open wrongly, they'll be laughing at the wrong side of their mouth.
1: Wey, hey, Coach Abiu, I don't know, Efa, Etosu Mierino, Eja, Etem, Paraguay, Abrantianidi, Eni Oma, Wabobono, Tintintin, Edi Abum, Ama, Tyler Adams, Wapimbono, Kama, Tyler Adams. 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Tentem so another throw in favor of United States of America Waturin Tentem so Robinson Antonio. Ya ball area kwa koma goalkeeper Matt Fries the German Yama Tim Ray wa bonnet ten area bona ba center circle bona tibianko bebia Ababe di Paraguay Miguel back to Miguel Asendi a very nice pass. And it's still Paraguay, Julio, and Cizo. Okay, on the switch, come on, Eddie, I'm a Jamin, so Eddie, I come Juan Jose, back to Jamin, Paraguay chance, Bonnet, Timianco, baby, Ababedi, United States of America, Rantero, Balogun, Abrantia Nidi, any Gomez Gustavo, Wachichiri, Fularen Balogun, NT referee Daniel Makalia, Wachifa Eddie Ama, United States of America, Echen Tokwa, Tim Ray, and in USFA, Robinson de Bona Kwakwache, Paraguay. Is a chance for Paraguay, Bakumi Edu. Wapo short. Shorter, Diego Gomez Boy, you know. US for no, Aclair Lines, you know, come on. Amadio Moa, Jibon, safety first. So I think, a better corner kick. A corner kick in favor of Paraguay. Uma, Eddie Gomez Gustavo, Omunina, Prehu, our America for Afamo, Yabo corner kick, you know, Eddie at US, Paraguay, 10 times so. It's a short chance for Paraguay, Apre. Baragon, Wasevu, US, Wabobo, Eddie Abba Center Circle, Cubas Andres, Wajemu Edibono Abre, Juan Jose, back to Damen,
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1: 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Referee Danny Makelia, Wajifa Edietia, Tim Rim, El Capitano. For US, Abranti Ndidi Ani, Miguel Warini Fa, Eddie Ama, Paraguay, Etiye Bepo, Eddie Etia, USFA, Baby Aponi Dano, Eteye Papa, Baby Aponi Dano, Eteye, America Fono, War Stadium, India number, Sophie Stadium, 70,000 capacity stadium. Baby, a free kick in the Dano. Mahuse, Julio. And Sozi. Wapopo na kwa koche. Robinson Antonio Apem. Referee Danny Makalia. Wajibibi Eho. Danny Desmond Makalia. Wajibibi Eho. Communication, you know, El Coso from the VAR room. Communication, you know, El Coso from the VAR room to VAR check. Ebe ye, Juma. Ose, America, US players, ni na anko mwachi. Mwamuse, Captain Tim Ray. VAR check, you know, El Coso. Coach, have you been there?
2: I think so the incident went a little bit off camera.
3: Yes.
2: Come on, clear ball. No? Incident this year, it's your honor. Okay, that was, say, where are the Odimani card, no?
1: Until you check it.
2: I think so there's a callback because initially.
1: The contact was very soft.
2: Yeah, there was no.
1: There was even no contact.
2: Even no contact at all.
1: Hey.
2: But

0: stretching.
1: It was or diving
0: For stimulation.
1: Okay.
0: For stimulation.
1: For stimulation. You are the card now, Sam. I'm
0: Yes, I'm
1: okay.
0: Yeah,
1: the child, no, what's on the card now?
0: I for stimulation.
1: World Cup, we made our move.
0: Because there was no contact.
1: There was no contact.
0: There was no contact. But initially, from a certain angle, now only say.
1: So almost a mistaken identity.
0: Yes, yes.
1: Mistaken identity. Yeah, to I can see it so. It's your call, BMC, Pine, Balagona, and Timianche, Paraguay, for a clear Molan, you know. And it's still Paraguay. It's still Paraguay. Mauricio, Yapin Bono Bono, center circle. Ababe di Paraguay, for a formal watch, you Paraguay, Gomez Gustavo, Wajemu Eddie Aquacoma, Juan Jose for Paraguay. Opimbano Bono Timianko baby about it true. Another throw in for Paraguay. Another throw in for Paraguay. Junior Alonso. Watron Tetemso. Mauricio. Wakran Alliance in the Kamakama. Ababe the US of A. US on your offensive bad Bono. Malik Tim. Malik Tillman, Wapobono Bohunu, Paraguay for it, me, how many are? But you do, baby, I know my mistake if you are any kind of so yeah. I throw in Freeman Alex Freeman, Wato Bat Balagona into me, and Pim, another throw in favor of US of A. Another throw in favor of US of A. Body kita Alex Freeman. Watono ten. Ababeri US of A. Paul SH. Christian. Ibinum Ekano. Paul SH. Balagon El Compleni. Yaka Balagon El to former Compleni. For Lauren Balagon, Asempa 94.7 FM, Atom 106.3 FM. We are match day for our Group D, match day for our the World Cup tournament. By the way, a Group D game. We name say a co-hosting Canada, Mexico, and the United States of America. Mexico winning in the first game against South Africa, and Canada Nra against Bosnia and Herzegovina. Umpire 1-1. We are your host country back, US of A. And also airport. Our Inglewood. Sophie Stadium. US of A on your offensive. Taylor Adams. And now Tyler Adams. US Abrantia Bako Edafom. Tyler Adams Edafom. Odin himself, ball, pa. Ekono Ayatin. Paraguay, Fonoso, Edia Bere. Sir, so with me, Estutunio Mana, I can't on with me. Tackling on our air bad, but in 10 times so. Your boy free US penetration on Anya Juma. Ababedi Abrantia Didi any Miguel for Paraguay. Omapo Bonache US of A. Omane Pepia Boni US Abrantia Didi any Robinson Antonio. Robinson was sending across. Chance for US. Makeni Weston. Went to me Anfa. Alex Freeman, Equarium, Wapo Bono for Baby Grandma Bono Echo, Bono Echo, Referee, Danny Desmond, Makelia, Mouso Nim Rantia, no Ekasa, Coach, Gustavo, Afaro for Paraguay. until you maybe I say US of A3 Paraguay nil, goalkeeper Orlando Gill, Jemu Kama Eddie Akwa Koma John Jose, and it's still Paraguay for Abobona Kwa Koche, US Fonsue G and Center Sekoa Malik, US of A, beautiful play. Robinson Antonio, Wejemu Eddie Akwa Koma, Tyler Adams back to Malik. Malik and so Eddie Akwa Koma, Weston Makania, US A Pushibono, US Wadano, Ovechere Bonaco, Yaclair Lines, no Kama, Amabono, a corner kick. Junior Alonso, Waclair Bono, Amabono, a corner kick. We Eddie and Predu, a Paraguay, and a US of Asia. Six times air friendly. The new air Copa America World Cup. This is the second time. The first meeting was 1980. US Asia Paraguay come here, sir. I'm going to be on the ground. Abraka 80. My name is a history. Air repeating. And what do you account to coach? History air repeating. On.
0: I think, sir, history has already repeated itself.
1: Yeah.
0: Even though we are an addition, NIA change this year. We got 3-0 in Abba. So you see, ends now, history in Abba.
1: History in Abba, BM. Yeah, this is the second time we're going to match here.
0: Yes,
1: I'm going to trade.
0: Yes, yes, yes. All World Cup.
1: All World Cup.
0: Yeah.
1: But in another one, Rebebo.
0: Rebebo, because I'm expecting another goal from the US, at least. Another goal to add up. Paraguay a little bit up into the game, but because they still cannot identify where their problem is.
1: Coach Abiu, I don't know. 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Terms and conditions applied. Oh, gamble responsibly. But who say Paraguay? Hey, yes, such a branch LED and a Sanabra Antonio. We're free, Ama Alice. Abum Alex Arthi. And also Abum Echo Robinson. What turn 10 times so? Abba Barberi, Chris Richards, Eddie Akwa Koma, Sergino Des, Asan Eddie Abra, Chris Richardson, and Chris Richards, back to Sergino Des, Sergino Dex. So they are called Koma Balogun. Balogun. Yaka Brantiana to form, but reference GBBR. You're sending a very nice cross. It will go area. It's a chance for US. Chance for US. Antonio Robertson. Echo went to Mianji. Antonio. Paraguay about area free. Asan Barberi. Chris Richards. Chris Richards. Ojemu area Kwakoma. Goalkeeper Nidi Ene. Orlando Gill for Paraguay. Azar Paint show Eboy. Bigo Energy. Amoso Ekita Asene. Asempa 94.7 FM. United States of America Ekita Bono. McKenny Weston. Obopono Intimianko Babya. USFA. Sebastian. Behata. Oh, yes, so back on J, but went to be on the board of one of the Paraguay 4-1 Casa, Mofamo. Paraguay, Alonso Junior back to Gomez Diago, Ariacoma, John Jose, Ojemo Diama, Miguel, Paraguay, John Jose, Bonneo Center Circle, Abu Pepia, Gomez Diago, Wajia Bon, Kama, Eddie Amabranti, Eddie, and John Jose, Eddie Bono, Echo, Aye, and Fifian Fomo, and still Paraguay, Miguel, John Jose, Aqua, Cody, Abranti, and Idiane, Gomez Gustavo, Eddie Ama, John Jose, back to Junior Alonso. Wait me the ball now, Aiden. Paraguay. Miguel, we're beating the marker. Paraguay, LOUS, Afamo. We're both short, let's be on Kobebia. Shot! Oh, way off target. Juan Jose, a ball shot, but Bono, way off target. And TV Anchor, baby, and Faso Pebby anywhere, Basso. Ball possession. US of A 68 ball possession, Paraguay 32. Shot on target. Paraguay Bobako. Corner kicks. US of Bobako, Elho. Corner kicks. Paraguay. US Abomienza. Sanso and a foul committed. US Ion Watre, Paraguay Kuno. Throw ins. US Ato Makumako 21. Paraguay Ato Makumako Eduako. Crosses 13 in favor of US. 6 in favor of Paraguay. US of A. Sergino Dest back to Tyler Adams with Jeremu Eddie Abra Chris Riches Omo Popono Ewa Wanka Soma from US Fuetio and it's still US of A Popa the Jeremu Eddie Akwa Koma Weston McConey was sending a very nice pass. Pulisic, Boran Kobebia, Paraguay for not clear on the lines. Asempa 94.7 FM, US of A 3, Paraguay 0. 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Dennis Asamoah Alatula, I'm your commentator. Bonoko US 4, Afamua. Omo Huse, Omo Bobi B. US, Sergino, Balogun, Wetimian Fanko, Paraguay, Miguel, opponent 10 times so, Julio, Wetimian Fabono, Chris Riches, Wapobono, Amabono, Aetro,
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1: 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And such a no air koso. Balagon. The go getter. With him, Mauricio Pochettino, Eguso Ayen Sache, Sergino Dest, Abranti Anidi, and Timothy Weah, Wabum, US of A4, Eguso Ayen Sache, Omarine, but still, Aso Mumbo and Junior Maso. Coach Abiu. 72 minutes, still US leading by 3-0.
0: Yeah, I think, sir, at this stage, you must start thinking of recovery. Defend and win, get your 3 points, but you must start recovering for the next match. So, once a while, change. All the new legs, so they'll be able to defend, and the old legs will go and rest. But game is not going to be it's difficult for Paraguay to come out, say, Obenya 3-goal equalizer. I think they've gotten one equalizer now.
1: Paraguay, Abrante Adidiani, Mauricio, Watia Karabako, Ediama, Paraguay. Watia Kanabako, Ariama Paraguay. I think US Fonoso was kept ball watching. We're defenders now, coach.
0: Yeah, they were actually kept ball watching. Look at you, we are born if you buy.
1: Maybe a goalkeeper and a ball born if you.
0: And they broke their line. They picked the second ball. Then the third man started running, and look at it. That was a good goal. And I think, sir.
1: Goalkeeper also has my hun in your mabi. Match freeze.
0: Yeah. It was too obvious, because that direction, you know. Very obvious, because that direction, you know. Where the ball was coming from. So, I think, sir, I better add up life to the game. That game, maybe one way too much. It's we better add up life to the game. So, I think we are back into the game. Paraguay should give us something. And the U.S. can still get another goal for us.
1: U.S. can still get another goal. Professor Coach Abil. Coach Abu says, "Hey, Mister, a prophet, eh, Ophia. Your kind of piano is a chance for US of A, chance for US of A, another chance for US of A. Malik, Tillman, chance way, any chance as a Gosseno.
0: Now, this was a very big opportunity. Look at the position of the goalkeeper. There's one rule in goal scoring.
1: Okay."
0: The goal pole is actually 24.8 feet. And the goalkeeper, as big as you are, you don't cover more than 2 feet in the goal pole. So this ball, you must go to the far end. A typical German striker or a Holland striker will pick the far end 1 meter from the goal pole, and that should have been a goal.
1: I know, dear coach, Eritudra, Malik, Wabobono, I'm a goalkeeper, Orlando Gill, Wache Ariama, Paraguay. 74 minutes played, and it's still Paraguay trying to make amends. But a bad thing, apparently, DNA Miguel Ameron, or the Aquacoma goalkeeper, Orlando for Paraguay, Orlando Abbas here, but I want to be Uncle Baby. Still, I US the Kitabono, US of A, Malik. Malika Jemu Eri Akwakoma, Robinson Anthony Robinson, Onuswe Jemu, come on, Eri Akwakoma, Tyler Adams, back to Tim Ram, Eri Akwakoma, Anthony Robinson, Onuswe De Kwetio, Chris Riches. Come on, US of A, Chris Riches, Oshawai, or the Amani keeper, Matt Freeze, hey, I said when you feel Matt Freeze, I want to tell them so, US, referee, Danny, Makaelia, Wajifa, Ariama, US of A, Yakan Alex Freeman Edinato from referee Ajay Farr, the producer, your humble commentator, the award winner, Odifo. Tim Rim, back to Robinson Anthony, Malik Tillman, what a shot! Timothy, we are George upon we are Nebanono. The papa Liberian, but to see a kind of America. Timothy, we are. Wabo short, born and poor, so a goal kick. ya bono tete yere bono abim ya pim bono captain for US okwebane wanka Robinson Antonio Eclair and back to Paraguay Mauricio the go-getter wabobo nere ache bono yo center second ma Paraguay atani ho Mauricio or here why Mauricio ache mwe di akoma Ameron back to Mauricio Adano. Paraguay still pushing. Paraguay. Juan Jose. Adibonio Echo. Ntentenuao. Paraguay. Abrantia Nidiane. Julio. Julio Suachemu. Eddie Abra Junior Alonso. Junior Alonso de Bonaco Coche. Above the US of A. Counter break. Malik Zudibrikase Baba Maria Kanatuo Gustavo Gomez Obedekat Bibia Weyano Oya Franka Nasobed Gustavo Gomez, I have rather not Sweden.
0: Not Sweden.
1: A branch here in DNA. Gustavo Velaquez. Velaquez Gustavo. Obam. Vesquez. Wababe Juan Jose.
2: And some bear from college. It went to home off.
1: Juan Jose. With him, Abrantia Nidin Ene, So Sanso Abum, Enti and Sachae, Valquez Gustavo, Wapa Akensianum, Sanso and Abrantia Nidin Ene, Raymond Sosa, Enti Gustavo Afaro from Argentina, Ono Air Paraguay coach, Wayan Sachae. We've done almost 79 minutes in the second half, and it's US of A 3 Paraguay 1, US of A 3 Paraguay 1. A live commentary. Yeah, the amount live at Asempa 94.7 FM at Doom 106.3 FM. We are a 32nd edition of FIFA World Cup by Ecosso, Canada, Mexico, and United States of America, US of A, Abrantia Nidin Ene, Ricardo, Onya Chance, and still US of A, Malik, and there, oh, we'll give them papa, Malik Tillman, Malik, Wababona, Alpha Baby Kra, US Abrantia, you know, chances in a bar, but how to score is the problem. Said a game where a man for rating is out of heading because of some winano. A war America or not come boy, Omuciano, Etino. I said, Coach Yahunisa.
0: Yahunisa, US team shape near better. And the original, I mean, South American game, now you expect, you know, Ambamusa. It tells you that there's a slight change in the coaching pattern of Paraguay for who said naturally we aggressive. So in the beginning, I mean, catch us a midfield, Jorge Basabasa. I think just for a few minutes, they relax here. When you have a kind of European type of play, but it's not their natural style in Shuchi, that's why the Paraguay team is struggling so much.
1: 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Paraguay, but the US for not clear lines in the come. Asaba with the Paraguay, in pep problem, or the Bonnie Quetri, goalkeeper, Orlando Gill for Paraguay. Wapo Ama US captain, Tim Rim. Wapim, our center circle. Romero, Gamara, Alexandro, Yakabrantieno, Edina Atofom. Alexandro about Edema Julio and Sinzo. But Yaka Julio Edenato from and Sinzo, Yaka Julio and Sinzo Edenato from a free kick. Julio on the Genetri. On your branch and Indiana Mauricio, the go getter. Wabore tete ya de bono abam ya pin bono. US are clear lines in the kama. Tyler Adams up in ye, but referee says
2: that's some perfect commentary. It went the whole off.
1: There was an offside. ATMO. FNTR Paraguay match freeze for US match freeze for Popo no ten ten ten the album. It's a Korean a pim the same pine Paraguay on Popo and Enko and still Paraguay Romero Gamara Romero Wapo Amaulio and Senzo but they throw in Mauricio. Watu eri ama Paraguay. Wajemu kama eri abra branti eri ni eni. Romero. Referee says far. Yetu aso. Vasquez Gustavo. Gustavo. Wapasi ye kama for Paraguay. US are clear lines, you know. Ababe eri abranti eri ni eni. Robertson Edema McKenny wajemu kama area kwa koma Rena back to Robertson odibona kwa koche ababedi Paraguay.

0: back to Chris Riches, goalkeeper Matt Freeze. 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Beautiful display. 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Pep student, brushing in the morning and night, because every meal is a snack attack, especially with World Cup games at dawn and midnight. 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Messi TM keke, fortune spread. 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Unya o bread na. 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Delicious. Eti shenanson. Se unya u crackers are raw. Pancakes are raw ni nano. Dea. Yo beti mi edi ayim na wedi. She said, "Yeah, first now, man, for a Mate, Eddie, I am. Me, yeah, I so many yam, no, not Eddie. And your fortune spread now, make come for Eddie Amau, I don't pay. Lost in Eva Center, the Virgin Doctor, Sigma Appliances, so FY, Rush Energy, Vim Energy, UMB Bank, and it's still US of a chance for US. Way off target. It was a chance for US, but I want to stand that chance, you know. US for Nadia Nabonio. Oh, my boy, 3 goals. Eddie, the be anywhere for more this time around. Rena, and Ricardo. Connections, you know. Now, Senka, I'm with me, be my boy, the chat now. And still US of A, mountain pressure, Timothy, when Timian Fanko, or the now was so. Referee, Danny Desmond, Michaelia, Wachifa, Eddie Ama, Paraguay. Paraguay, Wapasia, a pinball, Eddie Frio. A welcome throw in. Romero for Paraguay. A bobono kama, edibono abba, a chia famo, a chemu kama, ediko, entertainua, a branchia ni diane, Sosa, kwa bobono bohuna de bonache. Can the US do something? 1-on-1 goalkeeper, Orlando, wa clever and call, US any another chance, oh. Coach.
1: Abrantia
0: Didi and Sebastian. Nobody boy.
1: No, he didn't do at all. I'm my cabin at Domboti.
0: Okay.
1: When you say we're gonna Domboti GD, on the crowd, Bakuno Chanel's from center against Super Sports in South Africa. It was, Sagging was South Africa. So this was an opportunity because the goalkeeper was off the line. It was easier to score than to.

0: was easier to score than to miss. It was easier to score than to miss. 90 minutes in Nina Ava Nevie. Hydration breaker Daruma. Yadisimano, Marco, Enzo, and Atoso. And it's still US of A3. Paraguay 1, US of A3. 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Owo Kumase. Owo the western part of Ghana. Owo the central part of Ghana. Owo the northern part of Ghana. Sanso and the southern part of Ghana. Bia wo bia. Owo the Bono and the Ahafo region. But PPR will see a commentary on the 32nd edition of FIFA World Cup. Match day 4, our Group D. And your US of A against Paraguay. And it's Paraguay. US are clear, captain for US. Tim Ray, Ababa FD, Abrantiani D, and Robinson. Wait, me and Fabon Anko, baby. Simoti Via, Watano, Wasandi Abra, Anthony Robinson. Ohewa Anthony Opepiaso, Anthony back to Via, Wasandi Ama Anthony Abasia, is it going to be a chance? Paraguay, Wahede, another heading. Paraguay, Wachibono, Romero, Gamara, Waseni, a very nice pass. Eddie Akwakoma, Alonso Junior, so Jim Eddie Akwakoma, Julio, Yaka Julio, Eddie Natuform, Akwakori Alonso Junior, Eddie Fire, J. Eddie Ama, Brantian, Idiane, Tyler Adams, Alonso Junior, tackle now was very, very bad. Alonso Junior, the tackle, or they call Tyler Adams, so no, Eddie Danny Macalia, watch it for Eddie Ama, US of A, and it's still US of A 1, US of A 3, Ghana, Paraguay 1, US of A 3, Paraguay 1, US of A 3, Paraguay 1. Junior Alonso, referee Eddie Nakokosari, you know, Amano, you know, Etrase 12:30. Aka Simano, Mako, Miensa. Na no Miensa Abo. 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Coach Apio Eofia. Alatula, I'm your commentator. Antonio Robinson back to Antonio Bim. Bono Ebano El Flanks, one Fanny Oman Diablo. Antonio Rewine. Yaka Abrantia Didi and Tele Adams at the form. I know I think Akasimano Mako Aye Miensa and I Na Aye the referee Didi and Danny Makali added to Surina Aba Nevie 90 minutes plus 7 minutes at a time. Rena for US of A. And far in favor of US of A. Rena Nekita Bono. Papo Eddie Akoma. We are Apim Nekama. Eddie Bono Abre. Alex Freeman back to Timothy. We are. Ono Sweche Muntentem Sweda Bra. Tyler Adams back to We are. I say Adam Sanjuadi, Adam Sanjuadi, where they have Chris Riches. Chris Riches, there they have Tim back to Chris Riches. Chris. Wasandia ma team at Rims. Team Rim wa bo ten ten ten. Bakumi enu Paraguay US wane beti miafa. Paraguay branti ya nidiani. Gustavo wadibona kwa kwa che Timothy Villa. Timothy Villa. Bono Ababedi Chris Riches wo. Onuswa diama Team Rim. Team Rim, HM in 10 times, Anthony Robinson. Anthony Robinson, Abbas in 10 times, one of it, Yafabon, McKenney. McKenney, Weston. Weston, McKenney. Wabo Bono, Ama, Aya Paraguay for Napping, Mama Bono, Aya Corner Kick. Bono, Aya Corner Kick. Aya Corner Kick. Robinson at 20 times, so Anthony Robinson. Oh, Anthony, on the bona kwa kwa cheo. What a shot, Timothy Villa. Timothy Villa, Apopono, Barankobe Villa. Alex Freeman, Wajemu Ediaba. Echio, Ababeli El Capitano for US. 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Timothy Villa Nikita Bono. Obeti Mede Bona Kwana. Wapone Tetetin is a chance for US of A. Wajemu Kamakama. Wasandi Ama Timothy. Akosu Yachi Ama Jinane. Akosu US of A is a chance for US of A. Reina. Another goal for US. Reina, goal! US of A, 4. US of A, 4. Party, Nassau, Papa, Party, Papa. Party, Papa, Edo. Fantastic goal by our standard. Go! Reina was share the fourth goal. Eddie Ama, US. 7 minutes in, now referee the toast to Naswanesa. But what a goal! US, if we're better, Pertini, papa. This is the second time our US name, Paraguay, Asia in the World Cup. First meeting in 1930. And no, a World Cup record at US for us today. I wish you a power when you come here, son. And now you're my son, show me a can now. I'm a team of Baku. I can't see it now, but I'm here. I can't see it now, but I'm here. I brought you any German Bo Ogo, Balaguan Ebo Brace, and a Reina Edebaku account. US of A 4 Paraguay. One coach, I can't say nobody here.
1: I think about me here. I think, sir, on the stroke of after me catch us, we might see two goals. And before the game ends, because initially I was looking at three goals, either 3-0 or 2-1. But stroke of after me, who said no, the game has changed, and I wish I had power with any one goal. But I was also say US will get a fourth goal, and they got it almost on the stroke of full time. I think that so far so good. It's a young, talented US team against a slight confused Paraguay team. Whatever we saw was a true reflection of the game. But the second 15 minutes of the second half, Paraguay first half 15 minutes no. Honor Munyom go no. And Ukosha ball possession is here. Ball possession moved from 25 to about 34. That was an improvement for the side of Paraguay. So far they've set the tone. And tournament host we need here. Now many more day. It's maybe tension.
0: Oh, in America, better.
1: I bet if you see that tension, it'll be attention.
2: Fire,

0: Someone shout and declare.
1: I declare.
0: Shout and declare.
1: I declare.
0: By force.
1: By force.
0: By fire.
1: By fire.
0: By power.
1: By power.
0: By strength.
1: By strength.
0: By authority.
1: By authority.
0: I have entered.
1: I have entered.
0: My season.
1: My season.
0: Of high favor.
1: High favor.
0: And nothing.
1: And nothing.
0: Can stop me.
1: Can stop me.
0: I declare.
1: I declare.
0: My star.
1: My star.
0: My star.
1: My star.
0: Fire. My star.
1: My star.
0: My star.
1: My star.
0: Will shine.
1: Will shine.
0: Any cover.
1: Any cover.
0: That will try.
1: That will try.
0: To cover.
1: To cover.
0: My star.
1: My star.
0: I set it.
1: I set it.
0: On fire.
1: On fire.
0: Any man.
1: Any man.
0: Or woman.
1: Or woman.
0: That will try.
1: That will try.
0: To cover.
1: To cover.
0: My star.
1: My star.
0: I set you.
1: I set you.
0: On fire.
1: On fire.
0: I declare.
1: I declare.
0: Die.
1: Die.
0: By fire.
1: By fire.
0: By fire,
1: by fire,
0: I enter,
1: I enter.
0: My father's house,
1: my mother's house,
0: my mother's house,
1: my
0: family house,
1: my family house,
0: any group of people.
1: Any

0: 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And the Obo Bono, Obo Ako Jinisika.
1: Now you
0: lost. That's and then I was Obo Ako Jinisika. Because Obo now was sorry how much I was sharing. And your Bono is a Osho. But in the panel, Obo Ako Jinisika.
1: Obo Ako Jinisika.
0: What you say?
1: Yes, sir.
0: Stations are Omu Yamu Asheno. On no station, Osho Ede.
1: Osho.
0: O Jinisika. And to who is in our Jinisika. And you know what I'm going to do. And to Kana Ose. And your Bono is Osho Bode. 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
1: yeso
0: demo wo crash high favor mra wo nche
1: yeso demo
0: ya ri emfa so high favor mra wo nche
1: yeso demo
0: may your children receive high favor
1: in Jesus mighty name.
0: May they excel in life
1: in Jesus mighty name.
0: May your personal life receive high favor
1: in Jesus mighty name.
0: In your business receive high favor
1: in Jesus mighty name.
0: In your marriage receive high favor
1: in Jesus mighty name.
0: Me see a dear ni pampe kurani say when your favor and then your favor. Genesis chapter 37. Genesis 37. I think verse 19 and 20. Genesis 37. 19 and 20. Come on, fire me and call.
1: Genesis 37.
0: Uh-huh.
1: Verse 19 and 20.
0: Again.
1: Genesis 37. Verse 19 and 20.
0: Again.
1: Genesis 37. Verse 19 and 20.
0: What's it?
1: And they said one to another.
0: Now, Bible say, I'm going to catch it. I'm going to say,
1: behold,
0: share.
1: The dreamer cometh.
0: Akwana when is ready unu kesi and one wobano.
1: Come now therefore.
0: And untimumra.
1: And let us slay him.
0: Namumi and kunum.
1: And cast him into a pit.
0: Namumi and tunun chiniamnem.
1: And we say some evil beast has devoured him.
0: Nayebe kase abwa boni binachinaki.
1: And we shall see what to become of his dreams.
0: Nayebe shese ni all kasu obe yen ube tumi ayana. Messi ube tumi aye. And then ya washas ube si ye. School awu kokos awu ye. Masters awu ye. PhD awu ye. Your dreams shall be fulfilled
1: in Jesus.
0: Somebody said, my dreams
1: will come to pass.
0: Will come to pass. Hey, say my dreams
1: will come to pass.
0: Come to pass. Say, I declare. Killer of my dreams.
1: Die by fire.
0: Killer of my dreams.
1: Die by fire.
0: Anyone
1: who is angry
0: that I am faithful
1: and
0: you want to kill me,
1: you will die.
0: You will die.
2: die.
0: Die my death.
2: Die my death.
0: Carry my load.
2: Carry my load.
0: Go down.
2: Go down.
0: Lift up prayer. I got the blood.

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0: I see a lot of partners on my platform.
1: Oh, yes.
0: Alice, I see you. I see you on the platform. I see you on the platform. Now listen to me very carefully. If you are listening to me and you realize that you have a great aspiration or you have great dreams and visions, you have to pray.
1: Oh, yes.
0: Because what men don't like are people who are carriers of dreams and visions.
1: Oh, yes.
0: Adiabusian Pekra no be a one shadi huno. Abay from pe. Omo mu ye nipa boni for crash on pe. Ye ko ye me see. E dem ye wa sha se se wo si. Listen to me. I join my faith with your faith.
1: Yes, Jesus.
0: And I prophesy. You will finish your project.
2: In Jesus' mighty name.
0: I said you will finish your project.
2: In Jesus' mighty name.
0: Your business will flourish.
2: In Jesus' mighty name.
0: You will not lose your investment.
2: In Jesus' mighty name.
0: Your shop will not collapse.
2: In Jesus' mighty name.
0: A juma will be a muda. Store will be a store no muda. And your dear Oma Abra Bobaya Basad. Wawari a muda. Oma Wawamwa tofu. The Bible said, I and the children that God has given to me, we are for signs and for wonders. Bible said, no one who said Joseph Obano, Omo can say, Akwano when is ready who knows.
1: On
0: Obano, on Obano, Momani Kuno,
1: Kuno,
0: Nian Tunuchi Amunem, Nian Kasabwa Boni Bine, a Kuno. 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Your helpers will come.
2: In Jesus' mighty name.
0: Money will come.
2: In Jesus' mighty name.
0: Expectation will not be cut off.
2: In Jesus' mighty name.
0: When it's ready, when you're drunk, I declare,
2: yes, Lord,
0: you will increase.
2: In Jesus' mighty name.
0: Multiply.
2: In Jesus' mighty name.
0: Obibi asobe na jinsobe you abra ba fi onu nyam.
2: Yes, Lord.
0: Proverbs chapter 26. Proverbs 26. Proverbs 26, verse 27. She said,
3: Proverbs 26,
0: yes, sir.
3: Verse 27. Proverbs 26, verse 27. Proverbs 26, verse 27. Whosoever diggeth a pit,
0: Bible said, you'll be two men and a man,
3: shall fall in the interim. And he that rolleth a stone,
0: no bibi aso be money a boss and mrawson,
3: it will return upon him.
0: A board will go shin a pump him, Casanana G, Obipiara, what two amen, a chase, a robber for mechanical, Obipiara, what money, a boar, Yaria, a mania, a whoop, and Codis, Pajamia.
4: I'm not going to be able to do it. I'm not going to be able to do it.
0: Onyame be yiwo ne wo ma afi suja di. Onyame ba ma ne kan ya tom number so. Some is a high favor.
2: High favor.
0: Look at me.
2: Look at me.
0: Say enemies of my high favor.
2: Enemies of my high favor.
0: Die by fire.
2: Die by fire.
0: Read it, sir. Read it.
3: Psalm 3 verse 2 and 3.
0: Psalm number 3 verse 1, 2 and 3. David in your dreaming, sir. Jichemu baku mienu ni miensa. 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David in your dreaming, sir. Baku kope miensa. Me si baby, I will be a ne. Unyame e kania ebe tosho. I favor kania ebe tosho. Then call Enzuro.
3: Psalm 3 verse 1, 2 and 3.
0: O se de.
3: Lord, how are they increase that trouble me?
0: Bible's David in a bumpire was said, would I day? One more Muhammad on my daughter.
3: Many are dead that rise up against me.
0: Was any probably in a solitary me? And my room, she said, I dear any pump and you'll be a your favorite.
3: Oh, yes.
0: Oh, be a yesha. A Jumaoya, a ye ye. A warrior, a koya, a ye ye. You'll be soon be an a yin shira. Hey, a daya wish you were here. Oma and your baby agina, Nippon Pesacra.
1: Ah,
0: Nippon Pesacra. Today, our broker, we have been struggling with the Wi-Fi.
1: Yeah.
0: So, sha, and you're not breaking, not by not breaking.
1: Yes.
0: It is a warfare.
1: Oh, yes.
0: Because every new level attracts a new devil.
1: Oh, yes.
0: But we subdue and conquer every devil.
3: In Jesus' mighty name.
0: David said, Woman, I'm sorry, Tiaman, I'm a dozen with a day. I'm a dust, read it.
3: Yes, sir. Psalm 3, verse 1, 2, and 3. Lord, how are they increased that trouble me?
0: As a radio man is saying, and no more Muhammad, a dust, sir.
3: Many are dead that rise up against me.
0: As any probably in a sorry tiami.
3: Many dead be who say of my soul.
0: Many probably in a cheshire. A cassette tiami crackasse.
3: There is no help for him in God.
0: Who are you as a wa? If you are by phone, you trust your nanaji, you can't sit here, I would say, or be any more. David said, they speak against my soul, and they say, nobody will help you.
3: But thou, O Lord, art a shield for me.
0: Nanswe wuna de wuna wye akochem emame.
3: My glory and
0: William
3: and
0: Yunyam
3: and the lifter up of my head.
0: Now we me ti peja for me si baby I will be a radio bema uti a peja.
2: Oh yes,
0: and him guasia ma unsi utra se da.
2: Oh yes,
0: oh him ma unsi utra se da.
2: Oh yes,
0: and I'm not dreaming.
2: Me
0: peja, empire, and what day?
2: And what day?
0: And I'm a shasa,
2: I'm a shasa.
0: I would not take
2: a day.
0: And mama ni,
2: mama ni,
0: and guasia,
2: and guasia.
0: Now when Yunyam, I'm not a
2: shasa.
0: And Yunyam,
2: Yunyam,
0: what do you call?
2: What do you call?
0: Nazi.
3: I love you.
1: Shall be greater than your former.
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1: declare I

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0: sister P. Ana kanin wo sika pa. 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
1: Yes sir.
0: Na me busa ni nonsense. Me bomb pae ma on. Ete san.
1: Ete san.
0: Osu so fo. Nyo masi san. 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
1: Ase sa.
0: Nyo masi san.
1: Adane.
0: Yesu nti enana dwi. Obe se san wa bra.
2: Awe yesu de bo.
0: Ken kami yen kwa.
2: Yes sir.
1: Ken kain.
2: Judges 6.
1: Enshiro.
2: From verse number 12. And the angel of the Lord appeared unto him and said,
0: Na onyame bo for dani huwa di epie ede epie din hotre Gideon can say,
2: The Lord is with thee.
0: Onyame ka hu Gideon,
2: thou mighty man of valor.
0: O dom berima, baby a wo biara mpeso te se onyame ka hu.
2: Oh yes, o demo.
0: Me se, oyari mpeso onyame ka hu.
2: Oh yes, o demo.
0: Baby bi a wo shame, so wo America, so wo Europe, so wo Asia, so wo Ghana, so wo Africa, baby a. Me se, onyame ka hu.
2: Oh yes, o demo.
0: Come here, come, baby a phone line.
1: Yes, sir.
2: And Gideon. Then Gideon said unto him,
0: Na Gideon catching him before say,
2: Oh my Lord,
0: me worry.
2: If the Lord be with us,
0: say I'm passing Yamika Yahudia.
2: Why then is all this befallen us?
0: I didn't think that Sanuma winning at Poyen.
2: And where be all his miracles which our fathers told us of?
0: Some is a man of God.
2: Man of God.
0: Where are the miracles?
2: Where are the miracles?
0: Say tonight.
2: Tonight.
0: Say man of God.
2: Man of God.
0: I want to see miracles.
2: I want to see miracles.
0: Say man of God.
2: Man of God.
0: Where are the miracles?
2: Where are the miracles?
0: Somebody type it on your page.
2: Hey.
0: Where are the miracles? Where are the miracles? And the Gideon said, Nyamini pay. My brain is preaching.
2: My brain.
0: And Sanchiraneno. And when he Gideon catching your mebo for the same. They are working in a matte.
2: But
0: the best that you case in your day.
2: Instantly.
0: And your miracle. Somebody tap it on your page. Miracle will settle my case.
2: Yes,
0: miracle will settle my case. Because an umpire na mebo. Me will only 13 minutes.

0: to New Living Translation because we are in chapter 6 of Gideon. New Living Translation. So I came you. And Gideon answered and said unto him, say, can I call?
1: Yes, sir. And Gideon answered and said unto him, oh,
0: my Lord, me will read.
1: If the Lord be with us,
0: now, who person will catch them and say, Nyame coming home? Now say, Nyame coming home, dear.
1: Why then has all this befallen us?
0: I didn't tell them in worry. I didn't tell them a worry, I say. I didn't tell them a juma kofom. I didn't tell them a nyina do baby or moon to me worry. I didn't teach them a moon, Nyame bofu, trim him.
1: And where be all his miracles which our fathers told us of?
0: Said your fathers told us.
1: Your fathers told us.
0: Said tonight.
1: Tonight.
0: I'm listening.
1: I'm listening.
0: To a father.
1: To a father.
0: Said tonight.
1: Tonight.
0: My man of God.
1: My man of God.
0: Is a father.
1: Is a father.
0: And he's bringing.
1: And he's bringing.
0: Unto my daughter. Miracles.
1: Miracles.
0: Say man of God.
1: Man of God.
0: I want to see.
1: I want to see.
0: The hand of God.
1: The hand of God.
0: Upon my life.
1: Upon my life.
0: One more time.
1: One more time.
0: I am looking
1: I
0: for.
1: I am looking for.
0: To see.
1: To see.
0: Miracles.
1: Miracles.
0: Where are the miracles? Nyame bofo ma deal preaching ni nyina na emom senchen ne no wen verse 17 and 18 the New Living Translation
1: Judges chapter 6 verse 17 and 18 the New Living Translation
0: me pa cho mo amo frano me pa mo cho mo ntwen mo pa mo cho mo ntwen ye be bie line I am here to I've been here for, you started 12
1: Hey.
0: And then the first day I started 12.
1: Hey. Oh, yes.
0: What do you say? And to the baby, we are here for you.
1: Yes, sir.
0: God has made a sacrificial lamb for you.
1: Oh, yes.
0: Miracle will settle your case.
1: In Jesus' mighty name.
0: Amen.
1: Amen.
0: Can
1: Judges 6 verse 17 and 18.
0: What's the name?
1: For a New Living Translation. Gideon replied.
0: Now, Gideon, you are not can say.
1: If you are truly going to help me, show me a sign to prove that it is really the Lord talking with me. Do not go away until I come back and bring my offering to you.
0: Me take a step of faith. Me decay the mimi of your day. Me the brow. Me the brow. Me the offering your day. Now, to us, what's it?
1: He answered.
0: I
1: will wait here until you return.
0: The essence of your offering is that the offering turns your mourning into dancing.
1: Oh yes.
0: The Psalms of David, chapter 20.
1: Yes, sir.
0: 20. Koho. Psalms of David, chapter 20.
1: Yes, sir.
0: What do you?
1: Yes, sir.
0: Can you also then?
1: Psalm 20.
0: From verse 1.
1: From verse 1. In times of trouble, may the Lord answer your cry.
0: Bible say,
1: Bible.

0: aforia as soon as fata. Now when you say aforia we are me poro, it can affect my life, my children, my destiny, my business, and whatever is trying to fight my life. Do it by faith, not by emotions. And for atenka in your bano. For GD, Bible say GD idea on for when you win and so who are dancing is a bed a yachuma. And to baby I will piara number 9 yeah so about 40 years I am not buying a miracle, but let the miracles be activated. Let it be activated.
1: Yes,
0: let the miracles be activated.
1: Jesus.
0: Let it be activated. Seed line here 055-944-6673. Okay, yes, in the public bridge and line. Good morning. Me patron, what you saying? Now, when I can say, what's so seed? Father, in the mighty name of Jesus, I lift up prayer for this young man. I pray for his consistency sowing. I decree and declare by the power of the Holy Ghost, let the seed you have planted speak for you. May God accept your burnt offerings and remember your sacrifices. In Jesus' name, amen. The patch of plant you seed in Penua Fre, Adome from land is 0302-216561. And I said 0302-216562. Two lines. The patch of America, that's a person plant you seed. I bet you may have planted through Zell. You can plant it through Zell. But who said the public brain? I will answer. Patch of planting we a frame. Thank you, Lord Jesus. Thank you so much, Lord. Hello, good morning. Hello, good morning. Nampacho, what you saying? Nampacho, what are you saying? Ne bom pa ye ma wo ne wo ma wo busia wo sanu adwuma wo hyebre so nyankopon enni wasema wo bom ne wo kunyame ne wo monko wo bom ne wo tentam nyame ne wo tentam o ma ba wo dwia enkasamfa ma wo e wo Jesu dinmu amen
1: amen.
0: Please, if you are in the States, if you are America, but you may plant it through Zelle, 404-399-9005. 404-399-9005. Oplan 2 CD, Cecilia. I have 5 minutes to go. Hello, good morning. Samuel Kofi, but you may have Jane Boatin, who bet me a friend? Me patcho, I have friend. Hello, good morning. Good morning. Now, what you saying, patcho? Nyamia Dumpa, what did he say? Father, in the mighty name of Jesus, I lift up prayer for my daughter. I decree and declare by the power of the Holy Ghost, may the Lord turn your situation around by the power of the seed. In Jesus' name, amen.
1: Amen.
0: Hello, good morning. Good morning. The batch of plant two, who bet you me a plant two seed in was 055-944-6673. Who bet you me a planting in the direction of Empire Yabubia. Hello, good morning. Hello, good morning. The patch of Adoma from line here 0302

0: 0302-216561 and that's a 0302-216562. Seed line is 055-944-6673. Good morning. Now, but what you saying? Now, Dean is saying? Me pejam paya ma ajua un sanwa juma umba wa warie usebre me bom paya sa ba wedu ye mp mpeja ne hun kasam fama yesu dinimu ne ma bom paya amen
1: amen.
0: Wherever you are, you can plant your seed right away. You can plant your seed on MTN 055-944-6673. And we are lifted. We are planting this specifically for the help of God and for God to turn our fortunes around. And Radi Buami, high favor, Bushimi, not Danny Mesebri. 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And Radi, me pacho and fresh seed line. And fresh seed line. So seed will seed line one now for what friend at Dome FM 0302-216561. That's it. Hello, good morning. Dokas, who bet me a friend at Dome FM line? I see a whole lot of people, a whole lot of people. It's incredible. Hello, good morning. Net is saying, Nabajawaneka saying, Me pejam paya mwam Alex, Uma, Usanwe Juma, Ushebre wa warrior, Bibi a fa humbiara. May everything concerning your life turn around and favor your cause in Jesus' mighty name. Amen.
1: Amen.
0: I'm so excited. Somebody said, I'm so excited I was able to pray throughout the night in spite of the football. You don't need a conducive time to pray. Hello, good morning. Net design. But you wanna say ni pejam paya no ordain the mouth say nyankopon na sam say ni odipadua no an wotwo nyankopon ni na ba wadua so enane niema enema enimuao yesu dinem na mabom paya amen
1: amen
0: me pacho me were only 4 minutes to go fresh sia o plant two seed na me who say nipa bebre plant some seed no betumi plant 2026 in Jahoma 2026
2: yes sir
0: 2026 1026 926. If you are into business, if you are into a corporate world or company or investment, you are believing God for a turnaround, plant your seed and let's lift up prayer and see what the Lord can do. Hello, good morning. But your plant you seed in real free at Dome FM line 0302-216561. Hello, good morning. We lost the caller. The patch of me were only 3 minutes to go. Only 3 minutes. My God. Hello, good morning. We losing them. Hello, good morning. Net is saying. Patch of one, I'm in a say. Me pejam paya no ordain the mouth say nyame a watie na sema gina so abom paye no nyame enti na nim nkyero high fever no ebogura Nazareth ma mere sebre sesan no ebi mra so umma unsa no adwuma ne a wadua enka sam fo ma Yesu din mu nkuto no abom paye amen
1: amen
0: me pacho semi feel line so a mess I wa at the next studio to bet me a plant to see this is here o plant to see dinner o bet me a plant no MTN 055-944-6673 yeah planting specifically for the help of God nyame mua David said me mua fiasa for rade yes a plant to see dinner may the Lord turn your fortunes around because Gideon now you hear him obey your default and he changed that not Nyame on Sesan. He's the same yesterday, today, and forever. Your seed will meet your enemies at the gate. And Tibebia will be who plant two seed in the war? Empty a line. So now, if you want friend at Dome FM line, 0302-216561. And I say 0302-216562. Yeah, we're only 2 minutes to go. I can see. I see many people who have planted their seeds. Many, so many of them. So many of them. So many of them. It's unbelievable. It's incredible. But all my yard is only to me, Gina, 4 hours throughout the night. The patch of who plant you seed in the preference is here because I have to pray with you. My God. It's unbelievable. Hello, good morning. Amen. Thank you, Jesus. Pacho me tie last call and I feel me move work the next studio. I cause what tie call so no. Pacho upo plant seed in uba planting wo 055-944-6673. Hello, good morning. Netizen. Na pacho wani. Father, in the mighty name of Jesus, I lift up my hands, my voice, and I pray for my son Enoch. I declare, anywhere you will appear, according to the word of the Lord in Psalm 18, people who don't know you shall serve you. As soon as they see your face and hear your voice, let them obey. May your heart desire be granted. In Jesus' name, amen. Amen. My God. The patch on Kobe because Nyami so for your friend is so for which you know what them are. Obey take over from me very soon. Now my friend said, Papa Swaka baby. Nay, you know, Basunan saying, last week of May, is that correct? Come on, talk to me.
1: Mother.
0: The mother. Nema Aminaka baby. 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Tibomoni answer, Utene nipe. Uber penny number, no, what linking? Now, what in shoe? A bra, yea, ni mammy, ye. What you black? Am I real fit that? And Yami Bishra Bibri, Yamin Kahonum Mwau, baby, I will be at a. You say, the patch of me in fee hankoy, me hand you over, ama so far which and one hand, what was so, but me bigusuaha, but afraid yes, I will plant two seed in a and fradum from lino. Frewo seed line also. Seed line is 055-944-6673. 055. Abaye Drian is a rade. Sisama. Turn my situation around. Because Nyankopon, Bible said, O to be my epebre than is utobre. Bible said, Peja hiyan fofin futurum. No, dome si bebia akwabranini eskafotena. So God is somebody who can turn your situation around. And God has a messenger. Bible said, he will bring the word of his messenger to pass. Bible said, Nyankopon bema, nesumafu enumwasema bem. 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Na, essence was from a mintino. Obama menu mosema bem. So tenemikane. And so that is the essence of receiving prayer from a man of God. The man of God is not God, but the man of God brings prayer to you so that the desire of men will come to pass. Until plan to see in a friend. But so far Jesus so ran away Jim Kwame Sro me mosampaye. Kasura Jesus. I know. Because Jesus will meet you at the point of your need. God bless you, keep you, sustain you, live long. Obi send him also for which America for Jesse. My citizenship, you know, you ever come once another time. Me a Ghanaian, but me say any pafufro, ain't you know, whatever. Amen. I don't need to explain myself to you anyway, but thank God for your life. Nah, hear me, this America phone, so I share you guys for no. I said, I'm sure I'm saying. 4-1. Because I'm sure I'm 7-1. And you know, baby, I will be here Ghana, dear. You're ready because you're very young, you're my papa. As of all, you're quite good to you. Why you in the society? Nyame be se wonyo nyawo. I pray for you. Father, I pray for you that on that day nothing evil shall happen. The weather shall be conducive. Men and women who love you shall be present, and they shall not come there empty-handed. Whatever God the Lord did for me when my mother died, may he do double for you in Jesus' name. Amen. It's done. It's done. It's done.

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O plant to seed in was 0559446873 na fresh line.

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Adam 106.3 so na uti Yankupon Nishira and Amikukuru Ayatu Apampe Mwena Adope Sepuradi Vya Woso No more by Wadini Ne Adope Imi Mawachi Nibia Ubobia Yo Jay Ways Alone Bohe Ame Fase Dance Ronko FMA Apostle So Mensa I'm going to go to the church. I'm going to go to the church. I'm going to go to the church. I'm going to go to the church. I'm going to go to the church. I'm going to go to the church. I'm going to go to the church. I'm going to go to the church. I'm going to go to the church. I'm going to go to the church. I'm going to go to the church. I'm going to go to the church. I'm going to go to the church. I'm going to go to the church. I'm going to go to the church. I'm going to go to the church. I'm going to go to the church. I'm going to go to the church. I'm going to go to the church. I'm going to go to the church. I'm going to go to the church. I'm going to go to the church. I'm going to go to the church. I'm going to go to the church. I'm going to go to the church. I'm going to go to the church. I'm going to go to the church. I'm going to go to the church. I'm going to go to the church. I'm going to go to the church. I'm going to go to the church. I'm going to go to the church. I'm going to go to the church. I'm going to go to the church. I'm going to go to the church. I'm going to go to the church. I'm going to go to the church. I'm going to go to the church. I'm going

0: a Moses. The beer yes, you may preach a Moses. The preaching in a Moses, Moses. One day I'll go book quotation a Moses. And it'll be page on his son or say, so for you. Every Moses never fire call Abraham. We are Moses. I'm your same shian in church and therefore. For two and a more. I know the Bema wa yo ye. Samri Maminja on a quote ready anymore. Nasi mu. Meeting this off with George. I can't obey me. Afremi Awoche. My pastor obey me on Facebook. Reverend George Prince Akwanda. Have a YouTube here, I watch a one TV. The term video is so I could see no see any as so near the Cassia Bona one. Mammy, a queer and my babet. I mean, quite a me what demo are many
1: Dickima,
0: Dickima, and I what demo are Dickim Pacho be
1: a young couple to marry the Sucrem.
0: Yami, I hear you.
1: Yami, Nadumint, I do my own Sadano. Yeah, the Sucre crying. The war de pa. Na ya tan fo na won mo bre yesire urade suma ho se bobo koso e ya kini sakra na ye nyina ya nante ashinya menu nyam won mo su nkan wa ya na abrabo no enye de
0: na senya mi shira ona wadan fu ni ho a
1: yeah na mfaso bia
0: mato wo ho na ye ne ya se o ka se
1: we ye ye da
0: o ye ye na wa ye ye wa ye ye ashe no I shall the partner just when you are oh, you are sorry, Demna. Are you from there now, too? When you know not to
1: one or two,
0: hey, come from who was one baby. And you know, I say, I'm coming to me, what my worry, my warfare. It's a good,
1: yeah, but Mr. Corris is Sumichiano, Mr. Corris Yantechi,
0: Yantechi,
1: yeah, okay. He's a very good man, Yami Unshiranopa,
0: Unshiranopa. It's a young girl, say, Nafi, yes, sorry, Radena, Yandana, say, Yamu Radi, who said, Ogusu Yenibe, aha, na, Obermana, baby, yepa.

Kwenye Bunia, I don't know what you are going through, but I know one thing for sure. The problem is the Abeba. But we have a God that can solve it for you. Prayer answering God. Undini Mahuyambo. Put all things aside and give him reverence. Come on, his soul. Come on. Jenny, I'm going to ready as a movie. You share Bibika cry, you debate one. Catch us on Facebook. Reverend George, Prince Akwanda. Promise Waha, Shilas Waha. 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Share Bibika. 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

0: 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Ko Facebook no Reverend George Prince Akwanda the mbosho adie hu hia pa na no pe ye kan wa o see a fist is made for laughter. 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Matu, I send some money, and some chrono wants you know how. But in some day, the money penny G. Now show, Sika Buadi, and I'm not paying a radio musica. And I'm not paying a dao soa, and Nunti, I walk crying, I call Bano, and you say, Winnisica, a radio musica, man. Or say no, or no, what to me? Na a mountain, now did ye? Let us say, can you know you ready, dear? 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You can you tell you, but on no riding watch, and none of you ready, maybe shoes. Or say, Sika Buadi, and you know, a yadia, a yenukura, papa. And to know, as a pesica, a radi su a shrine. 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And it's we save you. And I know pay and I'm a person me catch it up. Send a bay own waste, you know. Send a bay a dicky and ye a dear. And you say, aye. Because can it can't be a dear. Say, you're free. There's a McCoffee and if you're for Uber. Uber Nino, when I'm Honwa. You got a fan and this is going to be a move. See, can you be free? Ha? Uber and chain. The can be free hat, not to petrol. The can be free hat, not to chiaka. The can be free hat, not to mobish up on it. You sorry, I'm not panos. The can go on. What baby, I'm a go. Want transinje. And it was a decay, yes, yes, yes. You who send me a head, you crushica. You treat the sika with care. Me se kwa ya obe faso nu wa chisika biko ewa diye nina. 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Ube save no. 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Don't waste money. Stand on my toes. Don't spend money by heart. Come on. Make you want to say, and then you're away. So, being a 50 pesos or former and fat.
1: Hey, Papa, someone wants to
0: say, Obina oh, tena.
1: On fat.
0: A 10 pesos on fat. But it's that 10 pesos. Opa, now, Sanko, you're another 10, I had it. Uko, you're 50, come on, I had
1: it. 90.
0: 70,
1: right.
0: 70. Let's just say, Echo.
1: Credit.
0: It is a coin. A bedu baby, nothing there, too soon. Because the one fast, our winner, who, you know, Uncle Tosa and Suna, there's obey you see, come from the idea, Uncle Tosa. That will be. The kind of friend coins. Wape will be the sequel. Oh, this Kamanu. I think you money coins is here. Now, see, on for more that. On the coins, we save coins. No, boy, boy, no, because see, I finna be here. No, we share. To a cost of sun. No, they are called to bank. Oh, then I'm a chance. And you know. Oh, yes, car. But I can't say no one here. Name passing. Onye sike biya ne ye sike biya ye weya. Wa tu ato ne pas. First no no mun sa oja yi sa. Ya di nye. Di sika. Akono be basa on fanko no mun sa no. Wa tu ato in pas. Ono so afi wye no bo anua. Enye sika kitu. Kwa yi on be faso akure sika. Fe sika eko bank. Currency in paper no. Fe bi ko bank. Learn how to save. Because a befru say unchain can into the pebbina curano. And I say for good mobile so mobile more says a cat a physical curawa. Never be the dog coin is there the dog coin. I know you know what. But a good phone so are. Ice cream. Over to Yako, you know, the ice cream. Mumu. Into never be a whoa. Sa waste in amber. And I feel you, who's sending you? Ube, ube, ube, si, live life. Odidi no me stop. Jai, what me? And the man in Brosso. Niakano. Frigino. Fetuho. Bishop, a month for wasty idea.
2: Take off my shoes.
0: Omunim. Nano, yes, yes, you could have. Or should I? About only when so many did you know? Was wasting on my day. One poor buono. A simple buono. And then check all life. And yes, I'll be going to go. I asked what they go home. Now check in Kuala. In Kuala, betting me the dear. Mankolani who said, one me, why are they?
3: One me.
0: And yet, time here, and you be beyond you. After you soon, so check one. And so I want to be nominal. You better kind of fetch a finijim. Well, no, they sin, I know, say, for, we are not to Nakan actually. You wish. Learn how to save money. They can know which show is car. She send ya. Obeti me. Jeno. Send a beti. 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Na obeti me. Adia solve problem wa. Eso solve at a time. I don't think I no pay. Me babe how I be. Because when we in the year, she can be free unsa. Ebe kwa koye bibia unhiya. 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
1: 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Na I catch it already, sir.
0: Oh, Jesus.
1: A radi, Simaba Cooper. A radi, Fuami.
0: A radi, Jesus Christ. Mammy, we are not. A radi,
1: Mammy, Yansa,
0: Radi, what some up by your
1: order to me send a
0: message. I was saying, Minyan Copon, when I must something with what some yatsi, a radi to try and see ye.
1: See, come
0: from a swap, get a yafaswa. Near a radi, a man is shrinking.
1: I couldn't
0: have to see a near my yin and then
1: radi, a radi. 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
1: 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say be I be do soon ye fre aba ye landline no so wana aye dene me patch up but more dia say ubeti me a fre ubeti me a send no message and now text message edi aba edi kind sender sending in terms and ebe do super ne just say ye bo boss o friend to mua fine but patch up where the no man who they send a text message or WhatsApp 024 33 0243-68145. 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
0: Let me hear. I thought it was over high, it's the high, me, pal. Only problem.
1: Nyamia Duma 27th, no. We are coming live in Khaled.
0: And the season 27th
1: and 27th, no. We are coming live in Khaled. Nyaminti, yenim se nyanko ponso, ebe ma yenkwa. 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Subi biya be, fine. 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Yes, se nyanko ponso, onfa weda ne nche yen. 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And they say, yenya awuche. 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Also, I come from the basin. It's a tearful and a yardful. Mumbe boy and Yunko Jaya Mamma coin. Our chair has been a blessing unto so many of us. Into and me, I've been a blessing of our chair. 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It's very, very, very important. Na yembe support ye papa. Nyami sha ye.
0: Mi mami mubium.
1: And the first time oh, we need.
0: My mommy tell you. Back we are.
1: I know, and the first time I will win you, you know. Yes, sir.
0: You can tell me. I'm ready to be here. Mommy be a new baby will be.
1: Yes. Your money be fitting barrier. Yeah, no baby will be an anacrania. Yamin shying in a amen.
0: Amen. I didn't mom would be enough.
1: Your friend me Edith show me the one. I'll be to me a friend me now show me.
2: Your friend me Abigail Amor.
1: Your friend YOA Disabilities Foundation. And then so your bum film. Ye be seeing idea about cerebral palsy. Ten at the beer, women the beer. Yeah, yeah, no. Yeah, that must so say do sa time when so modum feed the net to ho. It's ye near my ye canning in a yamin shying in a amen.
0: Amen.
1: Last week Saturday, you know, you kasa about preventing complications in children and adults with cerebral palsy. Say, you see, in your makwain, say, nebe ya cerebral palsy ne advanced, you know. It's in there, you care about managing muscle stiffness and pain in cerebral palsy. You kasa, you purchase, you mano, oma poa poso, no. Oh, say, I want to me a stiff kakra, and I am for ya umu kakra. It's quite a befasua, ya be bo moa, say a yawn, a sober brass, and a
0: montane,
1: a monte, and a send your ma pom, omu ya stiff, and also at least, oh, say, no, my barry, and she send a bayer, and you my bayer and kakanka, send a bayon bayer flex, but mohobe go kakraka, and then who has him now? Yeah, can who has him. Yen himself, Elbra Paulson. I am more possible. No. I am more ye stiff kaka, and I think so. No. I am more tea, I will and also I am uncle and a bread papa. In tea, send a bayer woman, and also home behind high on our clan, so no one ton on. In your man can crabby be to me, I am, and on nine day a bubble boson. In tea, say a woman will say, oh, my clan, it's in the mukakra. Yes, it's stretching. 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
2: 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And at the top to be the other be my beer wipe. O de maya, the other be my beer, why we dear, the other be my beer, your bedding, o my spaghetti, o the other be my beer, about time for your canning ya, boom, mama. Almost me a nine smells, a man colano, niji. Inti, Oliver Trace, your samba bum, diaper, detergent, mackerel, liquid soap, parazo, rice, oil. 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
1: 148
2: 148 Message Echo Bank account number 144-100-2526-148 mm-hmm. Echo Bank account number no. Your son was Societe General account number and no yes 600-91-24-126 600-91-24-126 and also a Societe General account number. Obet me dia tumwa baby. Yes answer so mobile money number. And also obet me dia tuma my and no ye 0599-199-899
1: A
2: dear baby. 059
1: You're my father's house, Dan Soman. Bishop share them wa into oba oba beti a manager ever ho. Miss Remo. I am more person moba, I am more free, na ye who say moba. Into 0277771917. Momo number non so Mississippium 0599199899. Sa number non so a obetumi afre. Obetumi a was happy ewoso. Yeah, account numbers, bank account numbers ne edi aye daso eye YOA Disability Foundation. Edi e daso account name ye YOA Disability Foundation. Na momo name no mobile money no edi ne na ye yawo owusu ansa. 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So why am I ye? Why am no my am Jesus Christ. 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Awoche once a young couple shall be brave.
0: Amen.
1: The next, Yamin shall be brave.
2: And cheered a toast to be. Mitch Yammy and Casameba Papa Kujo. And they and a birthday. We did 10 years.
0: Wow.
2: Yes. Nyanko Ponchuan, if you are dumb, quite dumb.
1: Amen.
2: O man, I'm holding. On whom I am a banner who's sleeping. God has been faithful. Washing a swab born a home by Emma, we did 10 years.
0: Nana Kujo.
1: Nana Kujo. No, it's not, Papa.
2: It's not been easy. Mianka Sanso, because because it's not been easy taking care of a special child for 10 years. It's not been easy, but our God has been faithful.
1: Yes.
2: And see, I continue to tell Papa Kojo that God will do it for us.
1: Amen.
2: At his own time, he will bring smiles onto our face.
1: Amen.
2: Because Michia, my sister-in-law, and my Kojima, my Dini Jano, Madam Gifty, Dede Adams, Mr. Yamishra, Mr. Adams, and they are here 1 week where you feel. Yes, stress and young couple, my 1 week in any fair, we are near the Asada Amman.
1: Amen. I would just send a debia mecano, Mr. Yankupon said, Uncle Debia Bessorino, Naya Manning in Yamiadum, Amoatum, meaning Sempai Boway, dear Yankupo Betsy Pine, yeah, mother's not meaning so many me a coma bacon, say a stranger coupon, say a man, almost on some my area and my. Your momo number for the last, 0599 0599 199 199 199 199 199 199 199 199 199 199 199 199 199 199 199 199 199 199 199 199 199 199 199 199 199 199 199 199 199 199 199 199 199 199 199 199 199 199 199 199 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
0: Omo ane bi oho ne ade ye hu kra kese ense omo ana wa o na se tata dada. 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
1: And only in my own nasty to me tata.
0: There is a nasty tata.
1: And this is expected
0: neighbor. Who's had the neighbor? Yes, if you are deep into Moses in a coffer by and a man or nasty who know ye. In the ever son, cloth ni be a break here, ever block here. One year, do but quenty bra unya such as pain. No, Nasabi, untiminia, whom ye know, untiminian from a Indian, a maker, emergency, tempana, I say, a flight crowd so far the bar. I have your show.
1: Yo,
0: I feel no quadrant here, only explain with game. Oh, why, umas. Why I can see be? We said that we need a short time. That's why I can see be so be. You are my media. Ndiye no. How I can see be a Ghana there? We only mean our part of the world. We can see. 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
1: That pulmonary no so is very serious.
0: Enya yari kutwa.
1: Enyakura.
0: Inti ya best stress ya shi yehuyi. 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The moment they move do too much. Snake flat in chain wa echo train that the NSW no. You bend on me market, you bend on me crossing, and I bend and try here run about. So I also now cause painters in Patemwa. A horn of your last week lagon, no, any goy filling station, no, any din share any moon, and I bend a shaman under bridge in a pa. Baby, I will be on, I see any be bend. It's an 16 regency, oh baby, But more than a fray, and 0244227192. 0244 227 92 0207 229505 0207 229505 0245 275 254 0245 275 254. 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
1: okay
0: ye nyu yare na intuase amen scientific.

0: crying out in the medical hospital. They say, Allah will save
1: Young
0: coupon.
1: And they are suffering.
0: Till so bra. Never joy, I say that's an open.
1: Miss me, that's for dog, young coupon show. And here for doctors say, I will be Amen Scientific Herbal and Alternative Medical Hospital. And I know pay Wabakin, sir. When I said that, I am fan of ADBABKK. Men fans not na se unase tata ya bomodin neto ho na mon efa kwa ya resabia na yenhwa de preko a akofa sana se tata ne dia ba na fe yensa ho yare me that's a dog. Let everything that has breath praise the Lord. Ane Sonny Badu, Sonny Badu. Oh, sweetheart. 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Now, boss, ansana wobe kono, minimse wu naisi kwanso die. 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And intini ya bobo subi ya, ya share Mary Ma Ego adi abidu sabri. 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The person who bomb you be so chairman out here. Oh, what to ask Kobe Bia? We can say, Papa B will good qualities, man, yeah, a Japa, and then I'll be can be in your way.
2: Mammy does say, Mammy, it's you for you now, matching.
1: And
2: Ubisa, yeah, nearby me, Timu first, eh, me, I'm a papa. Francis, Nana Quartin Crenshaw.
1: Wow.
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1: Yeah.
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1: Yeah.
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2: 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Yeah. 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
2: 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E wo fi o sa so I can go to secondary school.
1: Wow, nti ase no wo.
2: That is my father. Nti sa sacrifices na o ye ye no. First no, ni e hu ne se papa ye too strict e wo ye nso. Ye papa e ye frintim dodo.
1: Ai.
2: Ye ni ye no, we appreciate him better.
1: Yeah.
2: Nti me no your castle will be a japa for me, a say Nima.
1: Nima.
2: The Omo Missa was on the barriers. Now, two and a more.
1: A copen cut it.
2: And I will not buy it. And so, my responsibility.
1: And then I was ready.
2: Who will be you? Who need you? Baby, I'll be fa. Baby, I won't fa.
1: Yeah.
2: And say, who to me, ye. Cause one ya more, ya why ye and say. What to omu egwuri asimu se omu ankasa nko pe o omu life anu enu nso wo ye ne sa you are allowing the children say say no mu be say eni omu nsen emfa wo
1: ma wujri
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2: 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What my name will say, son, a bema, as I say, or yo, or who a japa, a man no,
1: a man who is called Benya Kunupa. Oh, wow.
2: But say, when who a japa, the Abepa now can be okay. Because one set is standard, and man.
1: It's
2: a japa, a woman, Emma, and Kualani be security.
1: And okay.
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2: Emma.
1: Hey, Auntie Mata papa, ye news editor, senior news editor new. Adom Brandt, Adom FM. Ay, editor ni. Mrs. Martha Ofuriwa. Crenzo.
2: Name.
1: Send me your furu and send me name. 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You want me as I am.
2: Pa. Senior.
1: Hey, Mata, you're the same brain. You're going to shrug. And then, Nimdia or the amount. And then, Nimdia now the year, Juman. I love your advocacy. I know the man can have the way now, oh, champion certain areas, you know, of Mofra, Abra Bumuni, and the end. You're going to shrug, Papa. What's it?
2: Amen.
1: I ne kunu yekunupa. 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
2: It is sir pepe.
0: To the children
2: ejapa.
1: Ah eh.
2: Say tin ame sha si efi meme japa.
1: I so no aha. I no cry why I dear. Yakupon shira wate. Have a lovely weekend.
2: Thank you.
1: Na ema mo frano enjoy one mo ho en ne baby bia mo na bia nyame embo mo ho ban wate. 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
1: papa is really jijiing me papa adana ya wo yesa
0: but o my head match e
1: eja papa I'm so no more, Mate. 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Nah, hey, main in the papa. 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They said your weekend will be auntie. And Pacho Casaguma came
0: on narrative.
1: Mamma, on narrative, and none of five video notes on one fan to torment narrative, mamma, mamma, mamma, can't. And your men's men canna. 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A young age, and I'm a bew. 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
3: who is a widow? 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
1: mister.
3: You should have said, my daddy.
1: Your daddy want clarify no with daddy no. 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
0: sino? 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
1: say
0: member of
1: this. 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And the onga for one more a promo will go swallow ye. The cotto onga tablets nibi. 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Say ye one more main a yinusono. When ye be twa. Nefe no. Wa enjoy a product and ankasa ankasa. Now wa enjoy a wee no so not the air rappers no so aqua kwaji watch a dear precompe. And untino and the maker say ye were over 4 million a worth of cash. I want no more air chiche. Ama onga adofu. Wanga wata e yusu onga di ye jianu. Enti no bomo diada. Now I say just look out for the special ongalicious promo packs no. When ye be a shrimp packs no, when ye 20 ya, o de beko eye convention center ho, the redemption center na one mo etime edi watch edie edi amount. 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Osteolife ne dia you be you no pay. General for no pay mu. 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Esiesie e ma component no pay ni component ne mu ye den. Send your bay ubu ai mu emu easily sa. 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
5: my god
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1: 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Pastor Eric, last week in your boss, so I ego in your started be almost 2 weeks ni and I may 3 weeks. 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
1: eh papa pa cho who is a good father qualities of a good father
5: that's him already shamo mama eku I want to outsmart the man you know
1: yeah
5: oh we dey be man out to draw for empire me fan ya dey
1: nyame ne bua for
5: yo me dash that's him already shamo a good father
1: the qualities of a good father
5: qualities of a good father I don't know can't you say
1: And your papa and ma daddy ma wohun se papa iwo ye japa ai and your ye pan and your papa ni suban pa
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1: oh, impact him of Rano with some
5: intentionally,
1: yeah,
5: no,
1: yeah.
5: You are purposeful.
1: Yeah,
5: what do you want for baby?
1: Aye.
5: Dear Toso, what's now my mom? What's wrong, maybe I'll be so much that you provide for them?
1: Yeah,
5: and you know, qualities of a good father is the one who is always present,
1: yeah,
5: purposeful,
1: yeah,
5: provides,
1: yeah,
5: and make sure say, takes, you are protected,
1: yeah. Yeah.
5: Your cancer and mine will be more with them.
1: Oh, yeah, Japan.
5: These are the qualities.
1: Now, if Papa Phony Binisan qualities, say Babu Bosu, you know, a ya one more enim announce, say, a separate being your son is what you know.
5: As I say, Winya, what the Aqualada baby has it. Okay,
1: yeah,
5: oh, in life, no, be beano, if we are sunny as I see. Mo papa ba be radio station. 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
1: ain't
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5: 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What me am provide ya man? 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So for say me ra o be yesa.
6: Me ne ko be bia.
5: Aha. Mo o no say abrantie ti no. When is was? Mama so at say. Enti ne se be ma no. It's me, any abotre, any other adit me, the Nereco Salo. All you need to know what in chain, every idea, dear no bar, sana or womb ma, the banny quacko, cat,
1: papa, yeah, can say, send a yapi, maybe as the appian piano could read. Ya were papa phony being so wha. Oh, what can come on the mapa, and you couldn't mahopa, but wabana wa womb of Ranakas and the niche that ain't cool ban, and so on and so to say, yere.
5: And I'm interested, any ebe you who because I dear no, I have transfer. Once now, can say, me say, Papa be the trimombre, a cheddie of anoka into an impenny in Makola. So,
1: yeah,
5: ain't he say, Ubeti me, and ya badayama woma, no, ya badayama, you add a minute,
1: yes, yes,
5: a bit me,
1: papa.
5: Then in a way, no. You are sick.
1: And to no yansha in the way no and your man is so ye mao. 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
5: You any anank se mosia woho dia any ananke ye bitu for se senia o ya ma wo mano. E pacho ye ma wo yere. Because inka we require don't know your first on the list.
6: Yeah.
5: So for them room come okay. Oh no, funny in your
1: way. Well, maybe you know what I call not come me and you know, no, so
5: it could be on an echo. Security or Bobby.
1: Wow,
5: I see.
1: And yeah, Mrs. Munk, why you like when you're
5: crown? Who said Dano?
1: What it was when you're
6: on him, so when
5: okay. So, a Ben Waka, but Makasa will
1: be.

0: your conferences mienu a baso. Your the firstborns conference I no be baso on the 30th of this month. On the 30th of this month, where we are back in Biano, as our born home temo, now Babeti and Chechlebi, or they will ban a back in, wait me the 50 years, now you are back in, wait the 40 years, we are back in, oh yeah, 1 year, we are back in, 10 years, we are back in, once we are first born, on quite the found no age. 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

0: bit warmer today, boss, but how do you explain the game today here in Stadio Olimpico?
1: Look, the referee has to explain, but they don't speak.
0: What did the referee do wrong?
1: Did you watch the game?
0: Yes, of course, but I want it from you. You see it from your point of view.
1: You tell.
0: Now tell me. I want to hear it from the Roma coach.
1: No, you tell.
0: You mean there should be penalties?
1: Come on. You know it, no?
0: No, you mean it, you should be penalties.
1: And you?
0: Which situation did you see should be penalties? I want to hear that from the Roma coach.
1: You didn't see.
0: I'm not a normal TV reporter.
1: Come on, tell what you saw.
0: I couldn't see. I was sitting so far away, so you have to tell me.
1: Not even on the screen. You didn't watch it after the game.
0: So you meant the referee took it away today?

I think I have to be right here. But to Ado is our coach. But to Ado, and then qualifying to the World Cup, grand style. But to Ado, we take us to the World Cup.

0: Warner today, boss. But how do you explain the game today here in Stadio Olimpico?
1: Look, the referee has to explain, but they don't speak.
0: What did the referee do wrong?
1: Did you watch the game?
0: Yes, of course, but I want it from you. You see it from your point of view.
1: You tell.
0: Now tell me. I want it from the Roma coach.
1: No, you tell.
0: You mean there should be penalties?
1: Come on. You know it, no?
0: No, you mean it, you should be penalties.
1: And you?
0: Which situation did you see should be penalties? I want to hear that from the Roma coach.
1: You didn't see.
0: I'm not a normal TV reporter.
1: No, tell me. Tell what you saw.
0: I couldn't see. I was sitting so far away, so you have to tell me.
1: Not even on the screen. You didn't watch it after the game.
0: So you meant the referee took it away to

Mama Che, Mama Kwaba. Hiya Dom 106.3. Domago Kansie. Say do the say dear. I a good year moon some cook and I yet a ba. Some more quick blame. I a good year moon and I a sunny.

Oduo, Rhode Island. Welcome boy and white guy. Now you're Wednesday. Ghana and Panama.

Yes, I. Mm.

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0: And the wabo Ghana di ene so di ene na Carlos Cruz ono so wakasa inti ene mami mfa ntu mfa ma ya tiefwe. Okay.
1: It is an honor and it is a wonderful feeling to be here and be part of this amazing family of the World Cup. Of course, our expectations is to go and play the best of our football and try to win every single game. That's the expectation that we have. We bring the feelings and the hope of millions of people in our shoulders, and we want to make them very proud of us and happy. That's our expectation. Absolutely, full confidence. It's not the first time I step this kind of competitions. So with the boys that I have, fantastic players, human beings, everything is possible with when you have such wonderful ammunition in your hands.
0: As a kaninja, any abrepo, everything is possible.

0: Yeah. I.
1: Morocco has been very consistent and deliberate about investing in football. So we are aware.
0: Yeah. Yeah.
1: Sound it here. And to who's Morocco? Up a World Cup. No, what about the two semifinals here? And not just a fluke. And not an achievement. It happened just overnight. It is something they've been very deliberate. No, I'm investing in it. And the bad worst state, you know, about the Tucha. Into my young, sir, sports minister, I'm sorry, Jim Bible, Ghana, and Commission for Shem, come, Carlos Clores. I'll say, oh, focus on tactics, you know. And now, about a social commentator. I just say, every now and then, Walkasa, now, washing crane, Walkasa, no washing crane. That is not what is important. The good coaches we know in world football, majority of them, I'm a boy of Ukraine, but, upon a human war, from the tactical point of view, I'm a my tactics in a kasa, I'm a resource in a kasa. When you make Juma, Unsura Bruni, Omo Minima Juma Bebreno, Omo Casa, Etia, Yasia, Sampa, and then Asampa, Etia, and T. Osawishan and so. Obia, O Nimsa Begia Gono, and I'll try, sir, or the Casa Beconvenzo, Amoati, as I said, Tibu Kuranwa. Now, so with the kind Amo, I mean, warning that. But on the more serious note, the blaster team together with the technical team, no. Also, we stay focused. Now, I'm a limited commentary, no, because we are not in normal times. When it comes to Black Stars and the this administration and the competition, are you
0: Yeah, Kaninja. Adie, asadie, yeah, asadie, wafomo.
1: I don't know him.
0: Yeah, say. Adi from near the answer and can come on us why a depot, baby out the end of money, baby out the way.
1: Motivation, I hope for one.
0: I feel what Ottoman I feel them. I feel
1: them. I feel them. I feel
0: them. I feel them. I feel them. I feel them. I feel them. I feel them. I feel them. I feel them. I feel them. I feel them. I feel them. I feel them. I feel them. I feel them. I feel them. I feel them. I feel them. I feel them. I feel them. I feel them. I feel them. I On no back can eat in one.
1: I must have walk up, no. Anything a walk up in Asia, you know, majority of the countries in what? Omaji walk up in, I know, only countries are. One man, I perform at the world stage. What I say? Spain, you say. Spain had walk up in the back, okay. That is 2010. Obakaya, the famous Andres in yesterday, go say,
0: yeah.
1: Against the Orange of Netherlands, our national team, I was South Africa. The first time I woke up ever African soil, I was paid for Ebom Humadi Edge of First World Cup. And they under coach and it didn't present their boss. I was to me LED team the moment yet. But I'm only say before Spain for Betty World Cup, no. Not 2008. No magic European Championship is over now. So Spain getting to the world stage. No more winning, no. Now, there have been glimpses of, you know, quality, and then the future was so promising for Spain, because no more the European Championship, Women Africa, because they have gone, Edma European, so, not Spain, Faji, led by coach and the Vicente Del Bosque, into Omuremu World Cup, no. Now, the mission and the vision for Spain, it was very clear, and Omuremu, again, fast forward in 2014, our Brazil will be a worthy football team. Pia will follow Bundesliga. And in fact, there was this drastic measure, primitive measure, Germany for a decade and also put in place. When Germany hosted the 2006 World Cup, I meant that Germany for a person will be a host and win. I want to be your host and win. Led by coach and the team, and the Jurgen Klinsmann at that time, and the assistant coach and the team is Joachim Low. Germany for a boss, I walk up, no. I want to be and the 2006 World Cup, no. Germany, or mine, no. One will share every single Bundesliga team, a wo Germany se obia anti academy team.
0: Mm.
1: And from better the team is no omo German Bundesliga no. So what Germany any clubs omo German Bundesliga no eye any say from 2006 ever time the next World Cup that is 2014 and that's a 2010 to 2014 in the space of about 4 years, 8 years, our sister initiative, you know, Emma Germany for no that results from here. I'm, the truth of the matter is Germany came to the World Cup, the player that scored that important goal at the Germany for Omg the 2014 World Cup, you know, eventually a player will free some system and also measures in Germany did to get out. Because as of 2014, Mario Götze was shared that goal noir. Argentina for place woman to be on here. Emma Germany for edges at 2014 World Cup. No. Mario Götze, a product of that academy system noir, I'm putting in place in 2006, you know. So 2006, anniversary 2014, we are talking about 8 year period. Anamibwa.
0: Yeah.
1: I'm a, see, 8 years, every Mario Götze, 2014, no, 19. What is 8 years if you're in the age? No, I say
0: 11.
1: Is it not 11 years?
0: Yeah, 11.
1: What you say? Into World Cup, Naima. Mm-hmm. Yeah, you deep born in church. Even though, yeah, I mean, India, what's a key age in India? Because I'm Kura, but you see, idea, you deep born in church. They be a catch out there. I never hear me, but not air. May I canoe? Tell me something, Fred. Say, you're Muslim, cow.
0: Debbie.
1: What's that, nephew? And disagree with that. Agreeing and disagreeing are a part of a human area, you know.
0: No credit.
1: But the truth of the matter is, sir, no credit yet. What you mean from throw a replace at the area, no credit. 2006, now Mario Götze, I was 11 years. Germany for this system, nearby, you know. 8 years down the lane, Mario Götze was 19 years old. On the next winning goal. And the Emma, the dear Mannschaft of Germany, Germany for the World Cup in 2014. Again, I can say in the year 2014, Germany, I'm not going to say the World Cup. Okay, so I'm going to say Brazil 7-1.
0: Yeah.
1: I'm going to say Brazil for the host country, no. Germany 43, I'm going to say pasta, pasta. I'm going to say 7-1. Walk up. Preparation is very important. Apart from preparation, the quality of players that we call walk up is very powerful, is very important. Then again, who is leading you to the walk up? Coach, I do call walk up, and also a one other trainer, and also a coach. So, I mean, you can balance the equation. And either you are having a good coach, and then maybe you know. Middle class players be, and now say who are top players, quality players with a middle class coach. But you can't go to the World Cup with an inexperienced manager at the World Cup, and again have an inexperienced team. And they go and match. I know being a South Africa for the Sapphire. I'm what I say. I know being a South Africa for the Sapphire at the hands of Omar Ndidi Mexico. Mexico. Since 1930, in fact, Mexico is a part of the country, sir. The first World Cup in 1930, Abu Dhabi.
0: Yeah.
1: Mexico, after World Cup, Maku 18. This is the 19th time of Mexico ever World Cup. Now, who's South Africa? Who's your Abakosemua? This is the third time. This is the fourth time of World Cup. Since 1998, our France, Abu World Cup. Japan, Korea 2002, Omuko World Cup. Then again, the 2010 World Cup, eventually, Omuya hosting right in Tomambo qualifies that. Women who host this tournament, you know. This is the first time, after 2010, that is 16 years. Now, between 2010 and then this particular World Cup, we have two World Cups for South Africa and Kobe. It's a good stage in war. Experience, exposure, the quality of the players are Ukra. anyhow experience a team in the no. I had a stage that you test us out team. And I'm part of what you say. But now it is a magical action South Africa. It is not a matter of say a man for a stage demonstration against South Africa until we do. South Africa to mini magical for a more a war stage. The 2010, it was a good and a nice experience for South Africa because now the host country, the ambience and the supporters in the piano, not a supporter South Africa. And into a mobile 1-1. But on a proper World Cup stage, Mexico or two, I will be here on any given day, Mexico experience on the measure South Africa. And who how can Mexico go and say that mobile be a 1-1 South? But we all saw how South Africa for who a terrible into World Cup in India. Emma, we who a man be a yes, serious one. Walk up to do a walk on down so they demo. Now, when neglecting what is important, our walk up state that is preparation and the quality of your team. Me who am I or yes, serious one. Walk on here is Moja. No, then walk on here, do a walk up state than say over prioritize the preparation. Into Ima, and no, just by the by. Meaning, sir, Ghana Blasters, your first game will be against Panama. That will be on Wednesday.
0: Yeah.
1: And before Wednesday, we will say, but yeah, shows a hold war.
0: Absolutely.
1: You have the update to me, I'm there, Abeba. But I know.
0: Yeah.
1: Walk up the proper. So far. Huh. I'm a so far walk up now, you do.
0: Mm-hmm.
1: When you say, we'll take you walk up now.
0: Mm-hmm.
1: So far. So, so very good. Now, let me break you away, man, sir. We should walk up now. So far, I have 4 matches. I'm a 4 matches now, you have 12 goals let you 4 matches anymore. You have both 4 matches and walk up in the so far. 12 goals and the team. 15 yellow cards. I'm a walk up when 7-7 traders. If you can't see this, you can't but we didn't question some of the yellow card. You red card in the crowd, referees, you know. I'm going to find your drama chances here. And you know, 15 yellow cards in 4 matches.
0: Mm.
1: And they have recorded 3 red cards so far. In the World Cup, no, I am quite interested what you say. US of A, except Paraguay by 4-1. Already, the World Cup started with Mexico 2-0 against South Africa, South Korea 2-1 against Czech Republic, Canada ever 1-1 against Bosnia and Herzegovina. And the United States of America, the Yankee boys, Womo at Paraguay, Epon by 4-1. And you know, the 3 host countries, you know, and they obey about matches, and to make be a kind more, and they are to me say, Yanomoso Farasi free, you bet me a couple of them, now you see a walk up, and so I said, and so El Hormunti, I'm a so for 4 games that I told you, I walk up and I say, 12 goals now recorded 15 yellow cards, including 3 red cards, and then also Etimi Atoja. Now, the woman is and the two games now, 19 o'clock GMT, that is 7 p.m. Ami and Gidi Karta, woman and Switzerland, they will be to Atoja. Now, 22 o'clock GMT, that is 10 p.m. Now, the Samba boys of Brazil. What you say? The Samba boys of Brazil. One more, and in Morocco. And so, Asia. And was that game? And so, Emo. Now, we should cut a match in one. I'm a Rafia. Nidi Adi Hector. Said Martinez Soto. Hey. Opinion and so. I'm a Wabo. Let's say, Hector Said Martinez Soto. And as Obedi Carter, and as in Switzerland, one more a game, no, not a Brazil, one more in Morocco, one more a game, no, ever Kosovo, our New York, stadium, our New Jersey, what I say, and you know, I must say, Uka America, I say, Mamenfa Umfam Kaka, Uka America, now, Utisim, our East Ruta Fortwa. Now, when I'm South Quantum, South Quino, I have 6 lanes, what I say. Into when I'm South Fit and Yak Gana Modianua, you to me crack us a quite way a 1 lane per Yano, and when there are 6 lanes, 3 waha, 3 waha, into what is South Quino Swa, our East Rutherford. Ewo and the game run to first our kwa no swa. Now when he ewo New Jersey. New Jersey. Neso kaka kemo ewo New York New Jersey Stadium. Ewo na Brazil. Womo and in Morocco. Womo game nibe tibia kwa so refi anigin. Ewo Slavko Vincic. Slavko Vincic. And waka kwa di sa game between Brazil and in Morocco. Ah, sa game nisi me tibia toja. Na, and I did the show. And also, I'm not king. And Haiti, woman, so, and Scotland, game, no, and of course, now some months, and also, now, for the principal street of Massachusetts, and now, and what is the Foxborough, and what United States of America. I'm a Britain, all. We are trying to control who do I get here. Control on you, sir. In the church, there's any comments in here.
0: It's
1: a fact, yeah. There's a Boston Stadium. Boston Stadium, you know, our Massachusetts, and one of just what United States of America, na Haiti, and Scotland, and a bit in your ball, Algerian referee, and did Mustafa Gobal, and walk up with this game. And see, Emma, walk up update, you know, and say,
0: you have to come and watch us here. We are brutal.
1: Pablo, I'm an international.
0: Yes, I. You have to be Salasia.
1: Maybe it's not like other women. Do you want to hear? Yes, I'm going to tell you, sir. When the band talk to us, you may call the toilet, man, if you watch us here. Do you want to hear?
0: Mexico ni South Africa ni adia all the predictions by what predicted say by 2-0 ampani ampa ni ya boy na demo amamfo boje so ni adia me kura mi group yi nyina na ye bold ni adia na na no utimi ye bibi kakra
1: Aima udi eja kwa yenja kwa wotase
0: yenja
1: ano pe mamintia immortal kwami National service, no, Malaika, and yet, you want to do a sanity check. Main fashion, my Malaika, but Omo Mutino, my main mom, Corres course, you know,
0: okay.
1: Now, I'm in for predictions and trust. What you say? Now, young queen, Emma, Brazil, Epo Morocco,
0: and what in power?
1: Brazil, Epo Morocco, now, Emma, what was that? Morocco ni Belgium. I'm about 1-1 be home.
0: Aye.
1: Friendly games, you know.
0: Aye. I'm
1: a Brazil in Morocco. Both teams to score there. Obien over to Asia, no coin. Aji, ame. Both teams to score. Ebeto. Na, me as Patricia Brazil team, no. Wow. Match way, also Brazil, it's winning 2-1 and 3-1.
0: Samba boys.
1: Yeah, in fact, the men who saw Brazil shot 3-1. The men who punished also Brazil shot 3-1.
0: Multi score.
1: It's multi score. I'm open to option if I. It's multi score. I'm a sub option. No, I am waiting for the deal. Multi score. No, any multi score. They say. On some Brazil, as in Morocco, either 2-1, 3-1, and now 4-1. A multi score, no. Into multi score, they say, okay, the key, oh, first course, Makuma Kumiensa, Oko Betty Mua. They are trying to notice corner, say, notice corner, a one option. That is, you are choosing three options in one slip. That is notice corner, two from notice corner, and a one slip, okay? But you can choose three options, Makuba Wediska. That is, Brazil to win either 2-1, 3-1, and 4-1. Morocco, the official go against Brazil. And the minimum seven more. Morocco will definitely score against Brazil. In time, I'm expecting Brazil to win either 2-1 or 3-1 against Morocco. Now, Qatar, I'm game, you know. I'm a shoe, Musa. Qatar match, you know. Aima, me ohani se Katan to Tunenome ya. In fact, Katan Kason Twinny Switzerland mobile. And you want to Tunome ya. As a Ghana Blasters in England match, everybody. And you're Ghana to Tunome ya. That time in England, football 1-1 crowd. Fabrene was a Majamuni, Jomen Samuel Jiro. No visitor there for him. And comfort comes up. England crying on mobile, Boa, Massa. Correct, I think no. Because that team, no, never come once. I'm a captain in Switzerland. No, I'm a black cake in Soma, and I'm also a ja. Sanya, a if we eat you, I'm a hard you. Sanya, we are if we eat you, now, also, they are to my mom. Captain in Switzerland. No, no, I'm a medical catch us a Brazil, yeah. We need 2-1, also, we need 3-1. No, Qatar and Switzerland. Also, Switzerland winning 2-0 and a 3-0. Also, winning 2-0 and a 3-0.

0: Más bien yo. Oh, Saturday, I remember that so good dinner. Me mood na switch in Zino. Monfanesa. Na, Mose, Tio, Thomas Pateno. Only more a bad day, and no more a bad day, and none of us
1: experience. Experience. We say you play as you are doing in our moon in Aya, Kualan. You experience it is a party, age and fifth, you want my bab wire pa. A bab wire pa.
0: And now, Mahunse, honorable minister, Kofi Adams, I'm say, or the communication be a brick, you are diplomatic passport to Swanka, et cetera.
1: Referee no Somalia for referee no atan ono so kura diplomatic passport ye bia
0: but enye Ghana de entimo pa with the immediate effect moma issue diplomatic passport emfama Thomas Partey with the minim passport e kura no media minim but eno no betimi asesan bibi with the immediate effect because abrofo no ye bad o oman hu say ye pillar baako betimi aboy so oman ye oman mu nim sala ye bo. They say we know because they be crowd much them or much say any aqua we man the mother. But they should insist. Yeah, whatever we can do to help no. Yeah, yeah. Ade, ade. Debit you. Eddie Thomas Partey qua. Ade, sebi sebi you. Oh, oh, oh, oh, oh,
1: PD. And your PD now turn and cano. I don't want to go can see ADC. Edini a James and Siama. Ubetimi from International Ima. Me number no. What's any BB one? What's any BB one? Okay. Malika, send BB. Nemo no. Me wo group a me de us stories ni ade nyina de guso enti fa pen ne paper me be bo me number no e de atudwa na wa WhatsApp me anas wa ma me normal text message na me de waka group no na wa diska kama and so e wo ho no number no e ye 0551 22 48 22 0551 22 48 22 0551 22 48 22. Obetimi na wo do message ne dia ba. I want to join keke na wo do ba enfre Malaika o say happy birthday to our lovely mom Madam Adole Donko. Madam Adole Donko, the owner of Lending Bridge. Oh, okay. Michael Camp from her children Shawes. Oh, okay. Lending and sister. Oh, okay. Kenti, Madam, Adole Donko, we efi, Omaho, any sister, Omunina, we show happy blessed birthday, the owner of Lending Bridge. Enti, nice, Malaika, you better call Lending Bridge, Madam, oh, you brutal, papa. 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So I want to join OPD. I want to join keke. 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
0: 0551 22 48 22 0551 22 48 22. Se kabi owa ya tomo bia se ye den kwa wo de call line service in timeline line say because omo so ma send code ko baby and are den code ru ye nipa kro no ye hu onan mpo obekwa ko na e problem but e hono okwa entisa ope cars papa cars F4 o te Benz bi mu kra wo se Benz no kra no. Oh yeah, also to be crowned the best in the crowd channel.
1: And they say they met me akoji.
0: Oh yeah. Wait me akoji. They say we bet you crowned. I told you.
1: Yeah.
0: Also, we're so costly.
1: And the sense this will be where.
0: And the me and

0: Tony, baby, I will be a Opemasa Bepenas and Tony Cardella, Amok Auto Ventures, a teacher from Pafu, Edema, Opa Toyota Veterinary winning in an in Abu or Nancy Wahun said, I'm say Ghana, also, I think I need to call this man. I was a friend, but who said Car Dealers Association, Air Casa, now a binum Casa no more canoe. Uni and cry of a topic on this beautiful show.
1: Okay.
0: Memory that's so cool. Omasi and Toma Castle. DNT and Toma Castle. Cardinals Association. Air Castle. Oma ye press conference. Nano. NJI. Ubi say, Nka omu tu kwain omu fa plane omu koye ene chana for na chese e bubruja. This is way nya and semwa. E wase ye ka. And mu ubi oha ese. Omu nkasa efidye kura so da. To the microphone scene anymore, no, can be biakeke. You were real stories, no, papa. We only I think I need to call him.
1: Wow.
0: I was my friend now.
1: Friend of
0: mine. Me,
1: Mr. Joshua Kwabena Duodu, Goal Filling Station. 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One ne PE, your friend governor of Kolegono and Zula. Baby amu obi ano ye chiamu pa. 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

0: Onisha safely 15th April, 15th July 2026. Kaoho, Emma name Kaoho. Is she showing to Kaoho? FDA, I think a chicken cat for Yatum.
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7: Trust them, sir. Or they can't say, Pano, and we are say, Ebbie, the Amamano, and Dancy, and son, Ebbieno Abba. And we see, and I was a witty and quadrisome, I free up for parting out that bride of Christ, I'm sorry, Anno. We see that we, and we see that we are bravo and open to see our five, our doom. 106.3 FM, so. Now, our bravo, best son. She said, the bride of Christ, I'm sorry, it's your coin. Ewa Accra, Madina, Lankwanta, Red Coat Blood, Pitting Shop, Mupe, Mupe. More Mortema, any Ashaman, so. Mupe, Ewa, Ejekuju, Ashanti Farms, Quan. Yeben Agri School, Frey Apostle Quartin, it was 0244 699266. Yami Asubi.

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Music is always good for the soul. Whatever you hear the sound of my voice this morning. Mamu nyina akwa babu bi a chen. Na de ba ene memene da dwuma die so ya to din memene da so ko na dwum 106.3 FM. Fast that case here and come open your shade dwuma die dia ma me the producer on this beautiful program.

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They frame me OPD. They say, Uba Gana, ha. Na Ope, radio presenters are a year Juman Crofo name one more. Wouldn't mean you OPD in Frim. That's yes, yes. Work and happiness, a Juman energy. But they brow Monday to Friday. Na it drew memory dance, so I memory dance, so consume their brow. That's yes, yes. What their major style, you know, here. Nipa Baku, with great different styles. That's yes, yes.

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A large vision, a chair, quiet, a war, a year. Kumlimli behind Joy FM, opposite Rex Hotel. Number no, a 024-281-2426. 024-281-2426. A large vision. Heba Clinic and Spiritual Center. 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

0: 106.3 FM. Jarvis Addo is the composer and the singer of this beautiful track. Jarvis Addo. 90s, you know, maybe 90s neba no papa ibe hete pa. Oh yeah. We cannot wait.
1: Yes.
0: Yeah, but that's say what took a gospel no Christian song no dia my
1: head.
0: But I'm watching one yum back
1: fashion match. I'm
0: submitting you to say me who are and watch him.
1: My uncle Malik Rabbit.
0: Oh, Malik Rabbit. I like you when boy.
1: Yo, Papa, where the AM say me any padada among for to men catch it. But once we'll be a while until one kada, it be the first time I'll be tuni. 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was safe for the new master. The Bible seeker can say safe for the new day. A best say, a day, Yanko Ponton sum tie chi. It is none of my wood, Timmy, Arabia, your quank on a dowso. Oh, I problem now, what quank cha and to menko, your quadibia test, yes, a glaucoma, and also, your test, testino, yes, a cataract number one in so, your quank will be any back, why yes, you operation bear 5 times. Still, problem no so. Now only. Eye problem. When you have diabetes, you know, was starting on diabetes, you know, no could do baby, no, or be your eye problem, no, acquire surgery, acquire surgery, ne eye pains, you know, and that's so ho, ne eye na a prince, you know, and that's so ho, ne eye na yana, a yana hini baby, and that's so ho, come up for 2 years, a yen run now, benum, missy, and run pie, what actually, my catcher said, Juma, we said, winning for my want to be yet. A large vision of boy room, my name Penny Fuakasa, Nanano Mashirami, and my fan, Habain Eshiraso, and yes, I want to social media, no, what? Yes, sir, in Shobi Gua, Kofa Drewi, Adentin away, Anyajuma. Yes, sir, true stroke Nayawa, Nomusa Drewi, yes, a one Anyajuma. 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A large vision, sir, and you might be in Sikwa, Fania, a Bohoi, example, and you be a Kitamu. 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And you be a Kitamu, and to be a Yarena, a Dawson, or Bearmana, and Yajumano, T. Bearman Kowara, Buff for now, Bearman Yajuma, come on. 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
1: ojina mambali
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1: na I feel
0: it you need me you are there your mambali
1: mimbali mimbali
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1: ah dey say malama so so
0: malama so malama mambali ena dey odi na usi alaji
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0: ye omuti you cast a spell on the person.
1: Yes.
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1: Yes.
0: But do you think is good
1: oh,
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1: Yes
0: o say I need that money alaji
1: sika ni no
0: yeah sika ni no
1: ni no and you say be can send me your aware enye easy sir. Beba na okwa ho
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0: alaji papa we wongu and your ma unimono.
1: Me huwa fepa.
0: And me nimsu awari ya. And then I meet you.
1: And then come money be because me your baby.
0: Oh, why you
1: like me?
0: But I was a footballer.
1: Oh yeah,
0: I was a footballer pa. Your friend Enoch.
1: Enoch. And your media, send me the address. Address know the bad way my Enoch.
0: And you say Enoch. The name fa.
1: Wow.
0: You know Muslim and your man into two Christian. They know you need to know different.
1: They need to know different.
0: MY. 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
1: I just say I do my view at your subject at Munyamu.
0: Hey, opening no on your friends, Prince Johnson. 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
2: 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So then, who called Boncroft who be saying Crofono?
0: They didn't know Boncroft who be saying what you didn't say. Then saying Crofana, they didn't know who woman.
2: OPD, beside me, Bissa say, as me Bissa can say, as I see so. Why? And our home coin so boo be at ten say, would be a year the boy any, and as you be call heavy, you'll be in call heavy, would be a new Sarquinian. Anna. So utimi hu obi na wo fi se nipa no ne ni ye bi a oyi nti no no no ye bonsam a eno ni ye wo ani so
1: yeah
2: so ti ase
0: And if you see my area when you say because we know right, we know
2: and maybe a chum in ya as of Kobia. No, I see you TV. TV, when somebody. I'm almost here TV, so they see any part.
0: Bible, can I see and kind of
2: And I'm a giant screen. I didn't ask, sir. Hey, Nimdia. It's the only Nimdia or one and criticize it.
1: Sanity.
2: In any case, a dear evidence, no, says Uncle Fono, and Yama no Moyano, and yet, and tell me I want some for, and you know, money, yet, ain't to me find a home more home. And you're one.
0: Mhm.
2: Ne to sumie nu.
0: In fact, o kan yan sesem che oso.
2: Ono
0: debi
2: ono
0: na ono. Ti wu ya don. I say,
1: o hia don e ho no so no.
2: Majido.
1: Me so me kan bibi kakra che. Me kan bibi kakra fa ho. On say, bra e kan bibi say. Dia na papa ne hu ya hu say nipa na oni omunam no, omu ya
0: bo. Yire na no so, mame no
1: omunam no. Pa show tie. 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What you say? O so we sofo. 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
2: Oso wa obeti miya kanwa sema.
1: Yes.
2: Na embo, fio, unye obate.
0: Tio.
2: Unye obate.
0: Ok.
2: Na se, ofo se, embraso se udidi. 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Ya ware, o ware ya, niyema biyo honu mwa. I was so bemans who knew ye, or buy your crash a freedom, why your flash a freedom, buy it out, Ben one and Timinia and Asadin. And all yourself will do to me now by
1: two support to also say, was supporting my men.
2: Men support to my men,
0: Ebia, Ebia, Ebia, Ebia, Ebia, na the Bias of a penny fee.
2: Yes,
0: my men in the Wolfie, the Bia, and I'm expecting you at all times, said me Buffy and I do a real time of baby Bia,
1: or something.
0: Crown wire,
1: yes,
0: one day I can account on me penny because it's like. Why are they not complete? So, you must see who in your case.
2: Opi, the assembly can it goes beyond examples now, yeah, man.
0: Yeah, man.
2: So, be accuse you, be say, or the whole bomb crop will be on penny, say, Bibia, Twaswa Chana, who movement to be.
0: But, yes. Anokwampono, is it good, sir, Sofu Babajina, puppet, so, na Wakasama congregation, if you are seeing Akram Party, be.
1: I know the entire year.
2: Then I'm person make Katwasu, second one, say, sir, Sofu Noyas of Penny,
1: yeah.
2: Ane ne yire ne nete. Ah ne ye no kra no di akotene wa sore no nni amamuni aye.
0: Yes.
2: Nchirechire ben na akoso e wo ne ne yire ne ntam. Besi nei. So just here. Your baby Christians.
0: Yes.
2: And your old Christians.
0: So what is the difference between baby Christians and
2: difference between baby Christian ni o timi wi do mpeni se ene no se wo ba won sa so opidi ene ya o gira hoyi. O so wo gya bibi e won ma won sa so afa Christo.
0: No
2: be dom Yesu a. Ene no wo ya gode foforo. Wo ya baby Christian. I was here to tell you, I'm here to tell you. Could say, would you get any busy pew? And you might feel also, obey your ready, say, obey catch it off of floor, no monster sacra. But did you say, or so for, and you don't know what pass and pen so no. Say, sir, Christian, you are reading, P. In this auntie, you know,
0: Sunday, you are reading, P.
2: A honor, dear, and say, will be our quadric Christum. Ah, and car, my me, honest of Penina, thinking, can't you actually be anywhere on
0: him?
2: So just yet, and you know, now me can't get a mechanic any year. Say my memo, etimia to an amour at this, I'm not suffering penny about one thing complaining. Dia, eh, be a wine, you may be ye. Oh, baby,
0: so for me to an amour bang.
2: So I said, you also didn't know what bonk of would be now. Oh, yeah, Lunton, all you see, you're a man,
1: you're
0: a man,
1: you're
0: nipa man, so far, so to any if you want, I'll be home where. Nias, that beautiful girl, no. Nias, may I say Nias? Na, on this of my men and MCC,
1: okay.
0: Because work and happiness, or more background, no. Oh, Nias dinechi, omo nanti ne. It's like, omuni mo like, you know, and a chair me kote, soft voice, being so who say, or se bode zara man, so cras, so ne, soft my me, I se bi o mudi wo, or se bode zara man, shoe shop, one, and so na no de party. Na mean, me who say, I don't know, strike it soft one, I said then, and omo yabron some four, Nias ne, or se bode zara man, and na, another uncrophobia of a yenim. I don't know, Manama yenim one because on social media, the young one.
2: OPD, the Metria can say, said you only pay BRTB and Yango Pong or Mremano. It is also said, obi ni ye bi nti ne bi oyebo nsam mount ense se ukọ close to that person a omu na nyame se yen ka nyame asam ne nkyere o. So how do you get closer?
0: You need to
2: how
0: get close.
2: How do you tell them the asam no
0: wa get to we are sure say we go engineering department we are sure say hona wo
2: hona me wo pa
0: asam nti wa
1: me bam kaka opidi che I was say ye Christians what you say aha I worry for I say Muslims say se oba wa ware kra obi kunu obi won't mean kwachia oba ware for nsem
0: ni kwata malement mi
1: yes oba ware for what since sister baby say ware a won't mean kwaso ne san kwachia ne
0: sa
1: it is say we ya oba ware for e say we ya onioma say oba ware for na wo sai so for mame but what you say aha we ya oba ware for wo sai so for
0: mame but you say we ya so for mame say a musician
1: yes
0: and won't mean share buburo nioma
1: abubu ani ne nyoma de
0: obeshe but o de nyoma bi na obeshe o kesa de ne tusi gina mu wo we nu mu a on
2: ra obi de be ka asem bi
0: debi tio so for me dress ah mu can you please google la mo fafa to facebook is here tie so ma ana mu hu ye
2: obi de me ma
0: bi alaji so for me ba ha ah na se me de na ase ne compare ne de na me say e to ne na to fo na ko yi and then they get prison same so na to chama for ya hu ye yi me say wo hwe so for me pa ne ya de so for me why fe I'm telling you
1: why fa sa fa ma ukuru
0: nim so for me kwampo hwe Florence obi nim o she jerabia mpo ne to be jinam I'm telling you hwe what him say sa said ye ah eh yeah make up and I'm ready the boss Abdullah would do tie me ah your beg time na free me me panacho we I description ah okay. Yeah dema yeah. Man crow for tin your mercy me me that so konko fo ofie insu aton konko fo ti and same same way I say konko ntimi kan but we have to we it so for my crowd dressing on she bubu na we so for me no sa to nyom a queen press gifty. Is it? We are no a gem of Bazi. Utimusa Dini.
3: That's no one is it.
2: Opidi. A Christian.
1: I hope you will see us of mommy, but also on dresses. We are so for me on
0: so. Oh, Santa, yeah. Then I can be all.
1: Yamisum, dear. Yamisum, you miss a way from where we time we time.
2: Opidi. Bible say wa din nyina ho kwan.
0: Ngin nyina nefata.
2: Ngin nyina nefata.
1: Okay.
2: Ena okan Christians chapter 12 ho no na.
0: Ya musu mo pe Christians.
2: O se
1: yenye.
2: O se e wa se biblia o ye bia no ye in moderation.
1: Okay.
2: Ade bia o ye ni too much a.
0: Too much of everything.
2: So just it. Enti ye be kan se OPD. Ye wa so fo mpenifo okrumu ha. Bible say nyame on power rejaye o chira wa rejaye. But there was so phone penny for Chrome or Maja or Mayerano. Your musicians were how much now microphone?
0: I tell you, were you prepared for this program?
2: Because no, I wasn't prepared.
0: You were who flew no class. Obebu says, I want to a engineering department, Casa. Enough.
2: Your musicians, a Mao Chrome, how much now microphone sent here? It because a Yami Frail or Mudaret, Omoti,
0: no Chromotin, no.
2: It being so a canoe in a way, Obebu says, I'm passing Yami Afrail. Almost a bimbo jaw mukunu no mo. So you miss I say, Ninina, and you mean a castle munja mukunu no mo yirinu moana. No, it is based on the fact, say, or share situation no woman, no share your woman now, a bedjay the crafting in some. Until now was all born a crown home by, and there was so jay. Till I make a chore say, O be near Quenya, so Timitina can say, O, Yamia boo bim, and I Yamia boo for ever as I see where so. Yenina, you draw. 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
0: ba wo se pe ti de ere
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2: 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So just here. Your tears is here. So be the sick kind. I was seeing him near Chile. Every ass is here. No, I shall see a denchy denchy near man. To help you don't pay me monukuno. Let me buy where else
0: are.
2: Let me buy different no ones.
0: Sign
2: up, Rabonity.
0: Yes,
2: yes, yes, yes, yes, yes, yes, yes, yes, yes, yes, yes, yes, yes, yes, yes, yes, yes, yes, yes, yes, yes, yes, yes, yes, yes, yes, yes, yes, yes, yes, yes, yes, yes, yes, yes, yes, yes, yes, yes, yes, yes, yes, yes, yes, yes, yes, yes, yes, yes, yes, yes, yes, yes, yes, yes, yes, yes, yes, yes, yes, yes, yes, yes, yes, yes, yes, yes, yes, yes, yes, yes, yes, yes, yes, yes, yes, yes, yes, yes, yes, yes, yes, yes, yes, yes, yes, yes, yes, yes, yes, yes, yes, yes, yes, yes, yes, yes, yes, yes, yes, yes, yes, yes, yes, yes, yes, yes, yes, yes, yes, yes, yes, yes, yes, yes, yes, yes, yes, yes, yes, yes, yes, yes, yes, yes, yes, yes, yes, yes, you won't know what is there. And you know, Obi, our situation.
0: So the antenna, so for the baby big dream. It's like, it's a private thing. Sometimes a microphone, a cry, you know, and now emotions. Now we forget that we stand in the presence of a congregation. Now. Yeah, it could be because who no? The who come no cross? How crowd the anya? The one who want now who so who cast a chair no? On your day, as a do kada ya.
2: Yeah.
0: And yes, we are told now since yes, we are baby. It is a who cast a anya day.
2: Sir, opinion. As someone who can even hear pa. I say we are so far. We are nipa.
0: Men for uji mean kasa.
2: But
0: sorry,
2: I was say.
0: You don't.
2: Okay.

0: 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OPD. OPBD, Mimidas of Kojumedia, Sona Sabri, Wasugusu, Awati, and Kanwuti. And then, the Pemme once I'm Kofa, Minia Bako, say, Casano, Motiwa, Mofili Casano. 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I'm ready. What? 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Me pese mo ma sofo mame ene sofo pa advice. Bishop Daniel Ubinim. Ene ye mame ye icon. We are not disrespecting the family, but and seven said ya ba public domain in the answer ye can be. And I know ebi ya kwa sara o me ma ko bishop Ubinim na se. Jim Pibo, the 9 minute time and I was at him with 200 Ghana at him. On it, I was about a Zara man, Anna Sabri. I was about to hear. I can't name you in rubber home. They were one time or two. Debbie, I like you. One time or two. One man. I was about a Zara man, Anna. And Pabwadi Udruwa,
1: Pabwadi, yeah, only one man.
0: But, yeah, my man, in fact, Nehwaife.
1: No, sir, I have family Ukuno.
0: And, I don't know if I should.
1: I have family Ukuno.
0: Can I also say, Mommy, who of you, na? Mommy, what Jimmy number send Kaba frames of into?

Yes, so for me, so you know, me, you know, you know, you know, you know, you 106.3 FM, baby, I want you and come and come on, you did. What your brand never share? Yeah, mommy, you did now. A gospel legend. Yes, sir. Florence Obinim. Yeah. And I tell my now, old Remo, I wore a year, Zara man, a shop on, cranny bag, and one. Old Remo sat up nice, or she's tried to be, sir. Emse na yansi tine wo ekoto ye no na osebo de zarama na o mana kwaba kwa cho ba dum 106.3 FM so fami na nsi upia ah papo we na shena wo ase ono me nshede ni mi di mi vise friend say

0: I said gladiator. 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I'm saying I know about interview. Not care crying. Not I know the you. Yeah. So my mother and she would have already said you cry me. Opi advice I'm catch on and say Obi adi anye. Sanho. Hey, be me be owa, one ne warrior, or pekasa, or betomun semu chromwa, but at the end of the day, said ye adia chino, adia beson. 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Me de advisor, meet him the amount way, wa also dear nye, febi, and emin ya be ma enok wakasa pa go your hand.
1: Topidi say ye papa any ma me wan semono enyen nasem.
0: Oh enyen nasem.
1: Yeah.
0: Hey, say on my idea.
1: Fiti Metro TV. I mean, in some bebre wo ho so just here, but say on my timi and you act now say this is Samaria. It tells me say there's a kind of level of odono our level be. But on say onipa o meti nyempesi me kan say onipa o hye ne so che ana say obi in prison obi che drum bi a na wa best out.
0: I think say so tap on genia
1: o je wo. My monitor who say maame no oto nyum kama
0: ne
1: nyum to ye de me pene nyum bebre but on say nema bebre wo krom ha maame ne participate in terms of music me nim the advice behind that me nim nia o tu ne fo e fa sa ansam no me nim nia ntia o take 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
0: be hu se afi
1: ye call
0: we department and
2: ntc se se o pass se se ntimi ware nche ho
1: o mi nka se
2: ntimi ware nche o se mami nka
1: wa so ma ho
2: kwa mami nka se o se first na eni bie ni ho no ye papa de ma wo timi tena se sa se 100 years
1: ago yes.
2: But you see, any bien ba. For that, you know, my yak is a better warrior. Your wedding 3-4 months now. Wedding, no wedding, a year, now
1: set it because, maybe it is because yen sooner, ne year warren, yen tia, say, if you are sinner than in tears, you will say, Danny, you go so you so old kind of ideology, no, and fa.
0: Almost, and I listen to it, and what's any test message? Emma will be, well, read you.
1: Yet me blending here, yet the bear come a come up.
0: And he, Alaji,
2: papa,
0: the opus or corner, me persevere. So papa, and on a mocano, a imam,
2: yeah.
0: Obey me, I mean, and nine. Is the Uber Hano, the I say, we are back.
2: If
0: I hear from Crow, wait me, Modiano.
2: I mean, the Mawariana too.
0: Wawariana too. There's at least, wait me, we are here between our
2: quarrel. Oh, yes.
0: So nipa ni disie
2: edisie
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0: ya mi hira
2: so perform so bit ma ware
0: so perform so
2: wa perform so bit emra no chin say bit ma ware 4 by 4 no nya say wo ware wo matrix o mo ba
0: araji 4 no wo de ye dey
2: 4 no na na e ware ye dey
0: there be 4 ma ko 4 minim say akoma no a Muslim for akoma ne Christian for akoma say da akoma
2: ah say es me chawade esom na nipa no mo te som na se yes ne som che ne say obetima ware up to 40 oba na obe ware no wote ase enti wo be ma no say akoko ware oba ne hu say wo ware say wo ye omu nyina pade ye de edema o me anti ne baba ko ne kunu ma ne kunu o ware ma mi ensa o story building obi a one flat o matina som djemu sa abi
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2: I was off for 2 hours.
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2: Ye what ye wo se bia we di we ho a, we be da we ho 3 days. No ko 3 days.
1: We se we di we ho 3 days, say.
2: Oh,
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0: Me say one day. Me say Alaji, me be di en casa. I'm the prince of Ghana.
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0: 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I will grab a coffee.
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0: 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A bank robbery is but you will not have access to the cars. And now, even if you have access to your car, no, or my custom near Babetna, yard, or said a car, Munti Muvun, Kweye, Munti Muvun, a wedding, Munti Mufan, you will be answering for that. We'll be better in the car, or my card, or so on, Tomano. No, I could share my mileage in a costro. And I mean, okay, say, be bread the truck out to a Mukamu, or to me for a car, this is what's here, cigarette, and so that car in a Mabuadua, Edo. I want to talk Apple tracker bi, but you guys don't know. Oh, me this story is nibi. And mo say mo anka say mo adwuma. Me hu say mo here dey o krom. Ya say mo cars na ne boarding. Me opi maton.
1: Mo say twia.
0: Mo say twia.
1: So, we be hu car bi na DV. DV no next moment. Not the for sale abon. We be hu car e na body credit. Engineer da so ye DV.
0: What you say?
1: Enti no OPD. I'm say monopoly na na wo ho no say say nipa ni bie. And then tomorrow morning, she said, "In case you phone, you never call." For being tired, no one shares any name of for and no bina eha.
0: We don't say say crowd. We are bema crowd. We are and too. We are bema. A man is say we are talking.
1: We are bema.
0: They say a man is talking. We are talking. We are talking. We are talking. We are talking. We are talking. We are
1: talking.
0: We are talking. We are talking. We are talking. We are talking. We are talking. We are talking. We are talking. We are talking. We are talking. We are talking. We are talking. We are talking. We are talking. We Cardless Association, your papa no my ton cars, and no be no more. Yen we be no more DBSC stores near there. Assemble and our catch on. We are saying, no, Monty Miss Sign, yeah, and a Chinese for basic bill money. And I said, the number is 0302216561. 0302216562. Any bishop that will be him opening case or that International Gospel Church. And he didn't, hey, mommy, Florence will be him. So I didn't want so my maiden one bobo and crophobia were dry like cry. Make a full needle 10 plus 1. 10 more reason to enjoy breakfast. Now make sure say breakfast, you know, it's already special. But with needle, it just got even better. Auto air 14 gram and I said 23 pack, you no. Know? And I said one strip of our promo pack, you no. Know? We have one extra. And so Eddie Saka home. Now needle. More creamy, 45 with iron. Now, some can be a promo any year running. Say a son, any wound your beam, and into more than ye. So on so on, sir, a bit me, I can be. Let me abow. Joy Safari Escape. Said ye, yema, ye papa nomino. Stop pepe. Said ye, yema, minum, stop pepe. And ye, yama, ye papa nom. Yema, ye papa nom, in Philly. And into Joy Safari Escape. Eh, ye. Ultimate weekend giveaway. Media a celebrity a year all father figure. 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Oba be enjoy a year premium escape filled with relaxation, adventure music, great food, quality family time. 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And unti Asia, ube nya breakfast, uye ubia odo unhushiba na. 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And a underwater cave viewing. Echo Park Adventure Amazing Wildlife Encounter. 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

0: 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the room there there was a actually board game and he now because wo endless vibe from our DJs. Now that's open ticket single air 400 double air 600 family of 4 air 10,000 into winning Lois and you can come on a bookie be bonsoir we do be a sugar daddy one fan seven on that day no as far as day number here is 053 100 3813 053 100 3813 into moi, more daughter, daughter, no. 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
0: 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Yeah, hello.
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2: 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And any pair will be asking you now, so yes, Christ is one mama at an effort, Obama at the bony for. And you know, only Nippon and Sanya are better than the one who is good in you now, what follow. 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
0: Me
3: promosem. So the two joy land up the money at the moon near the car. What the bar at the Musa OPD is one more day. Yes, I do could have was one of us
0: responsible.
3: Because your man had done the politics that nation Monday to Sunday among them. Be a politician of our real brother. It's such a big career where the year Yena. Yes, you know, money at the end. I get to know of it more. No more attention ever for whatever topic I got to eat.
0: Because Odi
3: Odi, Emmanuel and Ego Peter from Despite Media. They are bear drive chama, your time running. You are no bear drive to not of a name. It is a crew. So no time, oh, who's a coffee in front of what very fee? It's all the coffee, our camel. And we have a fee, our fantasy. It's your account there and can't go on your war, our money. No, it comes on, coffee. It's not that the 50 months, and I did say, I can't be a minute.
0: Wow,
3: on fire.
0: Wow. Obinim, any. Meka se topic idea tu hui wanene yere ensem ene baku eka hui yenye wanu disem anope
3: meba choka adia na mbekebi garaji vode na mbekebi mbekebi
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3: garaji vode dia na unu wa branchere discussion na kosko epa sese yuwa siasasa opidi yuwa siasasa. Then I can first what you meet you got to 1 year, 6 months. Now can you go in for a butcher? Then me do Ghana. I mean, I'm a bomb fire. Me bomb mama, you know, me money, me bush, me juma. I'm in our for them, both my China for. Cause hopefully I can tell you, say, the China, our mama carry out the one. And can young Africans that, with all due respect, young adjuncts are going to production of machine. You won't get that already, or we are near Kofabano. And Europeans and Americans and even three are so papa. And the Chinese one on moment to be close over budget. No, we see a dear according to production and manufacturing of machines. And then, only to me a shame, and a ball from Miami Bitono. No, my dear, any quality of Gunga. The girl who are known by Bibia, you bet you're good. But the girl who are here, you're vegan and nourishing. I didn't hear. Yeah, coming off water though. Then, for a second, and if you have to remember Gunga, I ni kwa seke na ni biye jumegu na nse ye chamenefo obi ba kwa fa kaba kwa ba wabe tonya mfasobe empremi yenta au kaa nama afei ni yenta ukem 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nimu omonsisa omonsa almost the same time we see now we are very good competitor in our business unit. We are good competing with you now. And this is the one that we are. Then you have OPD. Why would you change it? I'm ready to OPD in the Kobe. We are going to dance. We are going to dance. We are going to talk about it. But yeah, the other thing is that we are going to talk about it. We are going to talk about it. We are going to talk about it. We are going to a month when it be, you need to correct or back on the car.
0: Anti Odi, yeah, your regulatory car dealers, no, said a bayer. And they bet you see a Ghana card, so I'm a car, no, see Uncle Fribia, Yentimin Toro, that outright, no. Yang and a science, I'm running in a sana because a Kamea says car cry a ton of boom crank or for crowd, almost up, or we know be a drum to so Bobby Sikamia, a cocotoka, Yang be beside bet me a free free car, oh, Krimana.
3: 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No one check out every year. Who makes my problem when you are a woman? Then you are the old car. I did a one stress kind of book. I did a fair about whom Nadia got answered. The idea. That woman in that county, Tina China for affordable cars, no Mudiabano. I'm up for chasing. Oh, we don't need a electric bike, motor in Amadiaba. I'm up for that. Tito. Menoka say, me quote a chubby. And so my motorbike is in a electric bike. Oh, no, you a bit affordable. Maybe as the one that's having on Pedia or Yana Summa Ganaka, Baba Kofa Eka, and Yasua. The best sell Momotonka or Ghana and say, how much is the Tom Sakaka? Because of a Juma year, Ghana for the Jum, Ghana for the former Juma.
0: Oh, this
3: answer Ghana for
0: Mami Musa, I say me 2024, Naya Bandadano. Enana ewoso ekufu adu aban MPP na dollar rate no osoro en ni soro kra ni minim se around 16-15 there. Now, a wall. Umber corner was 14, fine. But baby, no, 15. And semi-cotos, our car, no, sa breno. Now, me, the abba, sa breno, me, to your duty, ne duty, no, osro. And ne, yes, see, duty, no, ne, dollar rate, in abba form. Betoma, me, boka, intiming a den. Car, no, see, and toy from Saturday, na, is your, me, a den.
3: That's a business here. That's a business. You need to be an ambition faso. The whole your business that be an faso. One quan already are. And you come in one quan are the budget. Because if it's my wife saying you must be conform, we be soon turning your money so. We keep the price. Maybe cause that be too so. It's a business there. And you need to be an OPD. We be an right. And you need to be an ambition or profit. China for your case. Some man penida that in another bank will cook for us. So no more promo. So no more. And so many man, I'm not the price. Let me I dey back why you me say eh yet thing say we go no e be affordable thing so be nkin kai me go dey so to go na wey asino and e go say one na wa we dey oh in the best say am perfect no ka to o ma to ache o mu ni mu chi mi ni mi onu OPD and they know say eh bia o mu massage nyo ma kaka e be ti ma go mo ti ma compete the Chinese market we dey the Chinese need to die face or to eh for some papa. You need the best year, because we're about too low. And then they say you ain't gonna put it here.
0: So, my last question for you, Nise. China ni na wabano. Minim senka, emrebuno. Emrana man on kwan se, brand new cars, en one ton. Ebane say, ne Chinese 4 ton used cars. Omoni ye compete used cars market.
3: There's no smoke without fire. And you're gonna put it here, Humbi. Menu in a fagal, I'm saying, there's a gun of one lady Chinese video mukosai. In the gun of one be any lady Chinese, but for not Chinese in any country. Now, while register company or gun in it, how would they home use cars and anything ever? Who's your man and got an office over Timasia? You hear orientation case here. I dream of for you, you Bene, ni ko non ko be benefit na ni mani nyina ba kiasia emfa no ho ani na dia dubadi adu because am nani chese Chinese ni meton brand new car na go wetu ni na auto home use car o ba mi mi ni no mwasu ko ye ba ko no na company ni e registered in the name of a Ghanaian na Chinese ni teche and we dey no money there ever because we say ye ni ye no ye man no ye no ye ho ye joy ye selfish interest no e ye very superior ye pe no chese Yeah, dear, or mining in a big young person. She said, Chinese will be told, come use car. Thank you, Manitia. If you can your own people, they say, raise it on Adobe FM. As a woman could tell me, I'm the Manasa security, and you can afford to my question. As I'm going to come, sorry, and your own people, they say, already a national security issue. Mama come, ah, Kaka for being sassy, and the Munya Kaka, Omunya, who did the way. Never come on. 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
0: Odi, ye bada ase nyamisha wae.
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Adam 106.3 FM so na sabri wasugusu a wote enkan wote na mo kasa dwumadie no wase people the talk mo kasa eba wakwan so eye kwesiada ene kwesiada bia from 2 to 3 p.m. bomoden se ubetie eye enkonkonsa gossipa ekoso ewo kroi mu ewo Adam FM studios pokuya 101 one mic 2 ene de dwumadie we e de ebrewo Serebia, a coso. 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Yes, was me. Aha. 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

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yes, yes, yes, yes, yes, yes, yes, yes, yes, yes, yes, yes, yes, yes, yes, yes, yes, yes, yes, yes, yes, yes, yes, yes, yes, yes, yes, yes, yes, yes, yes, yes, yes, yes, yes, yes, yes, yes, yes, yes, yes, yes, yes, yes, yes, yes, yes, yes, yes, yes, yes, yes, yes, yes, yes, yes, yes, yes, yes, yes, yes, yes, yes, yes, yes, yes, yes, yes, yes, yes, yes, yes, yes, yes, yes, yes, yes, yes, yes, yes, yes, yes, yes, yes, yes, yes

0: call no me wie yo. Said ye me kofre. Me nua be ma no me colleague no. Me wie call no. In same na wasi etime ka kire. Eye International Gospel. Pastor Obinim. Ene ne hokani. Va da course no as that badan kofo. E kanya sasem twe no ane ade ade. Acha se. Any two so bet me a friend 0302216561 0302216562 Made it the Mwabon Group. Chief Executive Officer Stivat Company Limited Ewotema Community 5 Otega Daniel Ano Peng Chakas here and call Enfa Mao. When you were Juma, you were Adia say, Ote, Ote. Shall I be for you? Brim! And belated happy birthday. And confirm our Henry Opoku AJ. Na Enra A your birthday. So happy, happy birthday. And call Enfa Emao. Way every A sister. Gertrude. And Gloria. Jinjin for me, you know. Gertrude. Gloria. I'm in quite a man. So, yeah, hello.
1: Hello.
0: Open the end to
1: you. You, my match.
0: Yeah, Joso.
1: Me, I make a safa. Cardinals, no.
0: Medassi.
1: Now, I send you a hoa, a dika, and yes, I'll be a second other trigger. And your cardinals, on quite. Then I get the Fuan Casano, Oko Ka, your swimming car. I thought I saw say a big man. You two me a big man. You big guy, you threw me again. Obi to make a tabia baku free China. Street duty, you be a single price near 20 Ghana. Obeko Kumia to Adian 700 Ghana seed. Same to you, yes, in fashion.
0: Almost see an great a womb, China, dear, almost see an a bio, and a dear, no, and shut down your papa, bio, and into Obi boy, difference in Obi boy.
1: Baby, anything a standard board. A war.
0: No, eh, Juma.
1: The DSA work my should meet a standard. Unless it be a Yemen Ebokronum, TIA standard.
0: Now, what is that standard board of Kraway and yet misinformation or disinformation recently? Omo ye press conference be one when check Krabe 3 weeks ago. Almost see machine, almost the taxi Edwania, Meta, womb, Baku Pet, and the whole Ghana. I'm telling you, SIA.
1: You can imagine. Yeah, your system, no. Your system, like I said, so then your papa. Need to be America. Okay? Capitalism in your African country, so. Because, I grew up, Bruni, dear capitalism. The Bruni, so I told you, dear, my own, what touch my baby, I can't just say, dear, I'm a tomorrow. And what touch my eating a matter so born, you see. But the Bini Beko was so no one painting or no one cover. Who won't want to get a crown or chair or say it is.
0: May I say, eh? Oh, point to one making ye. I'm a far from four.
1: Yeah,
0: hello.
1: You should take a happy birthday.
0: Yeah, hello. Hello. Went to me and you know, so MC Corner, I mean anything. Oh, Safa for four. Yeah, hello.
2: Hello, good morning.
0: Morning, opinion to you.
2: ODP.
0: OPBD. OPD.
2: OPD.
0: Oh, Ropier to now, Rofo, which.
2: OPF.
0: Oh,
2: Mami Chamu na mumbo mabaso mubwe juma yepa adoma FM.
0: Yeah, I see.
2: OPD. Aka adiles wano. 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

0: was here strong and tough. Mr. Q was he be a real man. Franco Trading Enterprise, still from Papa Fee and a ready vitamin C boost your immune system. One more NA Asempa FM Papa Ayiku, my father, my hero, Abua for a nutrition and so. Na for who ship Enoch. Yeah, Bernanso Ayako. Na answer na no. Happy, happy birthday, Kesia Pa and confirm Mary. On Henewa Amankwa or SDA Hospital Ewo Eye Kufuridia Mary or Henewa Amankwa. Nice beautiful check. Be well see I can not know. F Yipa SDA Hospital Kufuria. Hey, and then you know and education no could be a mammy no.
1: Sukura
0: Chairman. Yeah, don't get too old. Move from the Sukura Chairman.
1: Oh, yeah,
0: though. Cynthia. And we hear airtime.
1: Now, I say, I'm here, man.
0: One seno, but a nurse said he was
2: sick. I'm at
0: her. Hey, yes, I'm get too old.
3: What did he? I said, I'm a tough abon.
0: And a tough abon, and tough abon,
3: and a tough abon in United States. So, we have been here. And Serge, so being a footfall, our Yabofra, and I say, be a all from Kakracha, because you can send him send a chiatu. So, now if a car dealer is not fit at home, oh, yeah, you fit a new car shopper, we do not fit a new name yet.
0: You have no confidence,
3: but you wait to wait. You can get a dozen,
0: yes,
3: in our pony.
0: As I can say, Uncle Emma, Prince Johnson, Mavis Malaika, and I'm as TJ. You're from OPD, OPBD. A crab watch why you are one in Pokia here at the Super Weekend News at the Bro. I'm a personal person. How do you say?
2: Oh,
0: a 2 minute menu, a word,
2: yeah, yeah, yeah, yeah, yeah, yeah, yeah, yeah, yeah,
0: yeah, yeah, yeah, yeah, yeah, yeah, yeah, yeah, yeah, yeah, yeah, yeah, yeah, yeah, yeah, yeah, yeah, yeah, yeah, yeah, yeah, yeah, yeah, yeah, yeah, yeah, yeah, yeah, yeah, yeah, yeah, yeah, yeah, yeah, yeah, yeah, yeah, yeah, yeah, yeah, yeah, yeah, yeah, yeah, yeah, yeah, yeah, yeah, yeah, yeah, yeah, yeah, yeah, yeah, yeah, yeah, yeah, yeah, yeah, yeah, yeah, yeah, yeah, yeah, yeah, yeah, yeah, yeah, yeah, yeah, yeah, yeah, yeah, yeah, yeah, yeah, yeah, yeah, yeah, yeah, yeah, yeah, yeah, yeah, yeah, yeah, yeah, yeah, yeah

0: Eh, oh, maybe soon table of four. Eh, also subscribe what? Debia, yaba, ube, who ya one or more. Nabusia, and yet, nia kenina, baby, I say, ya TikTok, who say, young woman, who my chest, who, baby, I hear them. Now, sedana so, and you may tie ya chile, and ya de mabon, who say, riadia, drew ria, debia, dbs, adauroma, and name ya, chess, a month for whom dbs, a song fast, where ka, muntino, debi, debi, na, be whom. 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
1: Ghana always, as I said, we sit down, we keep quiet, and everything, we dodge around it, we diplomatically, without understanding it, and then comment about it, and let it go. It is a security. It's craziness. It's an insane and insult on the face of the country. Because one, Canada, the particular existing issue with Canada, which we know me anymore, that hangs in the balance. Even in that, they have to give him, since it's a World Cup stage, with the murder case, that rape case, you know, and you're only looking for only Canada now, and a Sabi, he is not being convicted. He's going through trial. And he will go through trial. That trial is not concluded. And we'll call UK. And we'll care. What is Canadian beef? One, so Canada for any new issue. Ghana without delay. There is an issue we have to escalate. And then they have to raise the bar, as I've said in some of the cases now, international. It is completely a disgrace on the face of the country. Because the international tabloids will pick the story. Canada has not come out. And one say, yeah, man.
0: And yeah, Owura Faruka waha bene chiremu nuwasu wakai wabibeka so, papa. 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
1: and it's a UK for now, omening wo issue antasa otimiko ho because if you severe him entry and access deny him entry and access to Canada it therefore presupposes or suggests that then the UK as a country itself should rather not entertain him on their territory. Now we won't try in absentia, if not anything at all, he's in Europe. In German and European jurisdiction, answer is no. Why? They allow him access into the UK, in and out. And if you're restricting now what you call UK, and what you call okay attending the case, and you're restricting to other European jurisdiction, and what you call no oil then nitrate. How on earth did the Ghana mission, and for that matter, Ghana Ministry of Sports, because any one day.
0: Eyo, any penin na chile muono se UK wano mokora wamode kwa dunwa bo no no. 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Ghana fo
1: enti na the Minister of Sports and the GFA MXN say everybody and Patrice Canadian visa was denied because enyanra they were going to America. And now they're already in the Robben Island. And it's almost already in USA. Time then you didn't have a why did they apply for his Canadian visa that Ghana was not made more? Minister of Sports. Mm-hmm. It's just under week and the Minister can say that issue is not there. And to the Sports Ministry could not protest. The Sports Ministry could not protest. I'm aware and very much aware of the Canadian immigration and then Canadian almost your friends and how they handled their visa. And to then crime and law. Every banner, FE, Omo Protocol Service, Minister of Health, Sports, Omo Protocol Service, and then the Ghana High Commissioner, a Ghana Ambassador in Spain, I'll bring them in. Because, national program, national assignment, it is a paternity Canadian visa. Pater himself does not alone even go to the embassy. It's rather the Minister of Sports that petitions, that tells the Ghana mission, the Ghana Ambassador, or the Ghana embassy. In Madrid, there, Munji, your letter of introduction, not the Minister of Minister of Sports, any the GFA, two letters of introduction, back from GFA. They know what I'm talking about. And then the ministry is also aware. Now with the FIFA list now, your players now, you're submitting, what is our list in the account? And the world is aware, and they're aware.
0: Eyo, ebusiani e aman kita undie mu mpanimfo awa kwada mu ba kono no. 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
2: 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On also with team numu aye did say in chances in surviving with Panama no ebe kosro ke see ye in higher as minority higher a Ghana. Now ni tosu mi enu ni say in a kosu no in yet diamond and the say in Canada eko bo match. Enye Ghana eni edi epe si ya kubo machu wa Mexico eye FIFA arrangement into the first point of call eye FIFA se mimi hosti program wa Ghana na ma invite other countries na umu bana ubinya difficulty 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FIFA to even know the line of action to take. FIFA must begin to front this because a yen okwako performing an assignment for the country in FIFA na IS anti say any na ne to so mi enu so no say ene minim so be bisa a friend is saying all the federations are now say include groups association football sports for weightlifting your friends black queens black bombers but who be so be a be a catch or say omu to point out who be a omu kumu be a no the diplomatic and the protocol arrangement no your missions ne oho no embassy ne oho no ministry ne oma juma o ma se de o mo no mo ye e bi ko o mbe ji passport ni na in book na o mo di akọ na o ma ko deal with organizers of the program no ma je visa no mo di aba enti no try to say minister natural people and so no. And only in a juma, he doesn't even need to come and tell us. He need to work. In a juma, near Tosumiensa, eh, you see, Canada as a country, you know, in terms of security and sovereignty, you know, or reserving the right to allow whoever, a person, or money by the crew. And as a nipa, on person by the crew. Sana Ghana, so you're here, Sana Ubi are here. Enti and you say why you're born in Kwa and not going to be Kasaya, Mawaba, and I am Maomba. But here lies the case that only decided to say Maomba. Only extreme in Tia we decided to say Maomba. Now, let me share, Minister Melek Animunu, Yamisi Yenuni Act now, Omu Koti Yenu. We must say Topu Bidawa, Omaenu, you bet me, explore Satokunu. Canada no man is just a obi edi boni bia. Send the assembly ye kasey, ye nia be ma patenu. Ye nia mwa no force we di boni bi. It is a way we can engage diplomatically. So we some me, nana kwami asafuji, ametihai. Se etien and kame yemi na miye minister. In fact, as soon as possible, make confer ye friend is a diplomatic immunity on party. As soon as possible, remember, pate your friend is a diplomatic visa. Now, woman pate diplomatic visa. Now, you look at the how Canada is going to respond. Meaning, say, woman, so we get a diplomatic visa. Now, woman is rejecting the pair. Now, the country is now being hostile against Ghana, not pate.
0: Na yenhwe Somalia womo referee ya wakwedru USA na okita sa diplomatic immunity bi kra no so na no omukasa omuntumi mane romo manmu esanse oyet threat eba no bambo nsemu a womo enyinini eno mo bo no sanye na okita Somalia, diplomatic no etinka ensunsun ye ben na beba mu eba okita diplomatic passport
2: Somalia ni US abani Somalia. Somalia and U.S. No, different. The state U.S. has a problem with the state Somalia. And the whole crowd, the informer, the question, you ask me. You need Canada, you assembly, you need BBR. So Canada must respect the diplomatic immunity. I don't any of our citizens. We need passport to the koi, but I want to assume that the ordinary Ghanaian passport the koi. So as soon as possible, once I am engaging as a minister, I am a juma semi engaging. As soon as possible, I confer on him a diplomatic immunity. Now see, I'm not the four engineers. So once I am conferring and doing my diplomatic engagement, you know, now my man said a diplomatic passport here. I'm sure how Canada is going to respond. Because now, or denying one, it means that he's denying the entire country. He's being hostile against Ghana. And I don't think he wants to do that. Whilst we explore all other avenues. And sincerely speaking, media, meta say, minister, no letter, no diaban. And in a juma, I say, so, you know, katre, in a juma. Me are many issues with it. Hey, yes, they went to me, and as a ministry, didn't mean you saw a diplomatic engagement. I'm my party, I'm for Canada. That is where they have failed. They don't have to fail on this one. They must engage, they must use all other means that went to me as soon as possible. But they don't need to come and tell us, they need to give us results. So, Ophelia, see me, I'm my party, I'm going to go to Canada. And no, I'm high. And no, I don't say, went to me, I'm going to go. So he shouldn't tell us. He should act. He should do what he's supposed to do. And mature the avenues that we can use. Minimum for Marcoso. We are limited with the information that is coming. But first and foremost, FIFA must come in. We must engage FIFA. We must do diplomatic engagement. Hardly, it must go to the highest level we have to. Because party is essential in this team. And we can, internally, just a mayor, my man, no diplomatic visa, diplomatic passport, as soon as possible to confer on him a diplomatic immunity and get Canada to now take another stance or another
0: look. Now, one of my mates here, CSSC, now, almost cynical, no, you bet me aside the diplomatic immunity, no, amano, the acquire possible.
2: Of course, you can reapply, you deny a visa, you have the opportunity to come and engage, reapply, engage again. And now when you are going, you are me show document, must show document, way. The next time I'll be applying, why what correcting you? Say nye nye no.
0: Na next time no, say no, na ye memenda. Kwasieda ejoda ebnada wukoda ya Ghana ne Panama ekobo. Inti bring ni mo wana.
2: It is highly possible. And you say, your friend say, your minister catch you and say, your passport, you know, it's me in 24 hours. It's me in expedite action. It's me your passport, you know, the same day. It is to meet your passport today the same day. It is easy for us to do it. And then it's we work on all these things. Monday we are done with all this. And your man say you can't come back. Whilst we engage there, you will miss you home. I see a mission Nira Omo ministry. You engage you in Omo Kasa. Whilst we do the things we have to do, we explore the law. Law no makacho say lupo kakraum. Lupo a woman say. In fact, Pate has not been convicted of any crime, and he's charged in the airborne, and he's going through the due process. Pate is not in Canada on his own accord. And you know, nadie no kwakoye, or kwako jiremama, or mine, Pate kwako jiremama, or mine. So we can use all the avenues we have to use to get Pate to Canada by Tuesday, so that he gets to be part of the team. No more kwako. But the minister knowing to me and yes, idea we are. That is a failure on him. A whole no problem. No, you know the Ababa Tuabonti. They need that. Call all the federations. Bisa Omo say, why not no two point any ministry? And I say, if any say embassy, no, I own the EMA. That is how we do every day. They be a program, be a the embassy, the mission, the if any say ministry. Nah, yes, I do. You know, so now what you need? We know, we are aware. Will be any other food fraud to anybody within the circles. Near a someone one say, Yankee me, I'm a patango.
0: Okay, Nana. 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
4: I think that is the way to go. There, I'm only in Bugun, I'm in Bra. I think Brian, it is a young position. As we say, going back to do the demolition of your guy is cost to government. Demolition is capital. As I ever call it, demolition. A lot of money goes into it. It is a why you be near Becca Men yet, Nibra, no one's half rich as I'm aware. So I'm really a chinipa name is that is Jedioma. They will not go back to do those things again. Some of the places you say, your co-baby, obviously, you all been uplocking to the whole community, and then you could be here. Can you imagine, say, if you were quiet, the next, the Nani Palako Palanga, that would be chance of HC at any view. You know, and that would be a quiet, my echo chain. That is, you can tell my, over the, I buy any idea, bro. Because one person cannot, create a problem in the whole, for the whole community. And then I'm aware, and to the workers. They say, I know, you expect workers, but now when we get there, even those who are doing the work, we arrest them.
3: Eyo, nacha se nye de ura nko. 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
1: 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Among voices, dying. 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I can't be very, and I too, that I'm told, say, or also be some, mafias, with the guru, say, on the pinning moment. So, my son said, me and Kassan, and on the call, you're mad about me. So, when we are going there, I'll try and get your number. We invite you to come and see what is happening there. You're good doing ya.
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1: na the site we are still chasing for the owner of the building no orona he did have seen the sun can you but yeah say the woman on the baby local. So that's what we are changing now. And look at the system coming covered for the purpose of the public consumption. I have to make it out. No baby local. Oh no two times. So since the spice the at all. I don't feel crime in your cousin and I produce a graph frame and I'm just from that area. And okay and you won't buy 5-5 and that's why I get it badly. Great over there in that community. So let me encasa by a Bianu Sobi. To me, I'd say, no, I don't want that.
3: Eyo, necha se, wangu, MC yu no oye kine muni, tuwa sin na osori yenu wafane kete, wano wako ya asore, anopei, wano wako ya abulishin ya ya asori nina awo, wano mwanko odetete papa no wama. 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
0: You, yeah, that's a new bra when you're my way. You know, and crata would you buy? Yeah, you name the party money, dear. More wants to say, yeah, be saying, what's out the first war? And also now the fire, dear, now per se, party in penny for sonye.
5: Okay, dear, me pass a party and say, Sabi, yen, tenacity. Yen, she say, quire, honorable can press, and I'm no fair quampana. Dear, make us and say, accountability is a very important value to the party. So I say, in this way, the minimum the can on my minimum, but obebo on more what a party no ye boy ya hum buying send ya buy ya a sign ya wakafa ban en ban be chieng. In today, I want to say a party will put ya ni a friend ni a business ni a hum die a see a dientia. Papa no on timi ba na say the bill how say can ni a can send ya buy a party ya bet ye hum free.
0: Na anamona utu ya no ya si party wansi se ye e suna ufaye na anka se ude kwa ma party nye juma e ye dene beda bonting
5: 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Senye, what say? Now, normally, Granka party, Bianca, by 21 days, now, assembly, I can't send you crazy. Anyone, say, 21 days, I bet seeing, Sebi, passing in and what's and crap. But quite a fast bed, I'm on TV, mean to me, and train.
0: Na dia wa ye dia ebi mo kasa we dia se wa mu amu die mu a wa hu nipa e na wo to no se boss wase se kan fa do sunku no wo jitu ana se wo die
5: de bi mi jitu enu na kenu frate edi e ye yen party no e na bebre bi party o tie ni yen tem fo ne se ye ko to about 2028 ye ko about ye ko campaigner ye ko kan se say ye no timi fa obi and your man is getting said Nipo Bakon at this. In my party, a bunkunta, or so on, mammy, a bunkunta, way as my account. What do you say? You see, the answer is a fiumpo, not a year, a year scratch, even as King Nashonsa. Monday, I buy a Jordaba, brand new bunkunta, or soma, and it's a new shame. And Yambra, if a party, Yemu statement, send a bear that to be Tabranchi, or one who air bomb pious of one day. Participation in Munyam Amana Kodi Minister. No, you're not going to say Okodi Minister via Ovia Obubuni Kate Wanapa or the Bianita. Party, if you know, Yeo history. Party, Yabun Kunta. Ubedi Minister, also Obun Kunta. The Bibinta want to move a fine, say,
0: yeah. And Fatu, what they buy, dear. Na come here, so one, what they can you boa or reckon of Rata. What the camp would further that? Essence, it can be a codin in Saman, I said, be a codin, why? And what's what they brought on my no, and I would date it. Eighty, they say no, what's the partner, Ammonia Dian, and what's happening with
5: him? Matrona, Macau, let's anonymize. They say, you knew I've been so afraid I propose, so I have born you. Yes, you knew. It is about the boom contact, auntie, you know. In the so I have born you on your body, the Miami, the Mitre. The people say, accountability here. It is such an important a value for the new perpetuity party. Since me can say, Minister, I have fun. It's not best now, many in this case, you have the boom counter of your ma. Minimum the entire one man, but I know they are not someone. But here, when you put that party, I will say, Tim Castle, I didn't even hear him for us. It is clear. Accountability is a big of a value. Me, Poncho. And then, and my former man, we baby, I'm not particularly free. Baby, I'm free, no? Now, you're last time you're bunkunta, and you're cool, cool, you're bunkunta. Who that jail, near from, no, I'll be bunkunta, we are not up for that jail. And she knew, and you finished, what I'm saying, Bill and I'll be being Musa. You have a family and a home that deal for 18 months, accounting for it. This is, I'm talking about 1972. If you are baby, you're free in Yaba. Accountability, no, it is a very important value. Accountability, a democracy, more. She knew you. The party to be a over party, no, not party, I show in Yama and Stitter. If we are your frosty, we won't go to our soul, my baby, and it's a ye. To be the American, no, it's a party, you say. On back, but some of Fadia, Kikani, and so on. I am moved to me somewhere by me media. Partino, you will meet to party. My son party me for, I've been a member of this party for 34 years. Me who be say that. Now, what you say?
3: Kai, Mordecai, wadao ma, ahwenye ni, wae, opoku ahwenye ni. 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
5: okay de mimi kan mi nka se yamfa ne mmre wo enya se mimi kan wo mi se se won ma dia party in your society, I bear my party in it, Chevy. I don't know what's the young boy said. It's me before. Why must you accept it? The minister say, oh, my, the end, and it's a while, Bemo, about the meeting with whom wants to come. MPP, the party, me, 34 years party. You will be that. And your party, no, it's a say, say, the American Chinese party entry a home free home.
3: Bonnie Ben, Kenofreta, yeah. And what's the party in the home free home?
5: The Kenofreta, I have Bonnie, only a Bonnie meeting. But accountability there, clearly, he's evading accountability. Or yes, Janine in Gukuntebu. I don't know, and some of the American, they're all here just on Pesce Obebu in Kunta. And I'm just a new energy. Along with that responsibility, honor and privilege comes a responsibility to account. Let me pass you to you, Miss Fatio Timmy. Now, the democracy, we are accountability. If democratically elected people don't have to account to those who elected them, then what is the whole exercise for? In the accountability, the party.
6: Some of these things, now I want to be very sure. No. I am very, very, very, very unpatriotic. As in being a patriot of our party. Your channels, sir, your communicating. As a party, no, there were internal communication channels. Social media platform and can communication channels, no. It's way here. You see, some of these things that happen.
3: I'm not a person.
0: Mordecai, where your party ni?
5: Yes, pa. Me join a party 18 September 1992. Card carrying member of the party. I've been a party member for almost 34 years. Mm-hmm.
0: I saw you're all patriotic. Obi oh, yeah.
5: You know, because who share me letter now? Ex-President Nana Akufo-Addo, a council appointees in Nana should avail themselves for accountability. So they meet here, I'm patriotic. They understand a bit more because honestly, you're kind of here, I'm patriotic. Nana do, ni power appointee, ni pa ya ye kan huan se mi. On one dia tuja. So na appointees in Nana mi answer me ya appointee ni bi. Ye ni na ya anbeli ya hun for enkuntebu, Nana do ne kan ye. Intercepted me, met me, so I know you're wrong there. Then there's another kind of you're wrong. I didn't know you, I didn't know credit, but accountability is too important a value for us to sacrifice on the altar of patronage or party citizenship.
0: Mate, Mordecai, you said you wish a party and you say on Catano or Modehuanu Yebeba Sanity.
5: I mean, I said to move the next step because. Normally, by a constitution, which will be Mr. Koma Patia, or more threat, or more debate, I cannot answer. Me a threat of committee, me a firm, and I also can now do what I'm about to do. Now, the committee determines what I'm here and how I'm here. Now, that is what has to happen. Me from the Muntia said, let's handle that of public, and I'm going to do it. But as I said, because party has 3 weeks, more than 3 weeks, to answer. And I'm on Yahushi. Let us say, I'm on Yahushi. You tell me that you are media. If I'm your auntie, baby, and Miss Samu, I'm on Kansi, my auntie, Yako. Ghana, your mind, na year 83. Oh, my mu, and I, year 83. Yan Trini, yeah. A money bear to say, again, be a me who they can say, it's California, the ruling man of Sadan, baby. This nation is built on certain sound principles. MPP says the same thing. Built on sound principles, accountability there, number one. Mintiase Hawa, honestly, Mintiase, enough for Mintiase, how people are even accepting.
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1: Erika J.
0: Erika J. Lawyer Erika J. Deputy Communications Officer, Bono Region. And there, Erika J. Awodanti. Eric, baby, I will be a Michelle.
1: Amen.
0: On your Kesipa, Wakuma Swadi Bia,
1: Wadiaman
0: Emmanuel Emremu.
1: On your Kesipa, Wajim Pansu Kitawono, or Badiaman Nanis, Rasuam, O Boa Neba, O Boana Eba, Kosoa Jumana, or you know, Kosoana Yenisana, Ubieche, we also appreciate you, Pa. God bless you so much. Erika J. Nyambo watching us, so ye. 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Nyambo watching 9 years. It's happy birthday in advance to KOD.
0: Lawyer George. 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
1: birthday pa. 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
0: Aka foreign minister. Foreign minister. 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
1: Foreign affairs.
0: Foreign affairs. 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And whom nipa so any dear nimu
1: you are there by ya.
0: Saman fre, a dear nimu no dear by ya. 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
0: Susie. 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
0: hey. Adom Cha Show and one more day ever. 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

0: 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Yeah, me and she.
1: Abusira, me did the corner of that.

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1: Hello, it's me, Achigoli, go for the sense of aggression, and support with film.
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me don't find out what to say. Me GDS song we are pa because miss me we pa me we and ne me we and ne. 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Now come on, dear. 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Me da fupa. Wase ho, wase ho. Ye fami andi dusty. If this is

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Hey! Okay. Charlie, be somewhere, eh? Yeah, somewhere. And who's that? For some weeks, Metanasi Bia, yeah, you're born, come on, yeah, come on, ama nanu ye pie pie nyumu pa pense pense nyumu nanu mi shobi olande no ni midi nkomo se samu adina na mo ye already adina mo ntwaso adina mo ntwaso ebeba but ye mo nkomo kakra se mi asem no kasa ya che bi sei ye mo nkomo kakra 0302216561 216562 Yamon Kamoka Kana Samitun Kacha Samino Kasaya Chibisi.

0: turn on. 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Okay, friend me and the Dusty. Okay, yeah, me call them one minute. TT Banner 4. Nominee Dr. Shine. Hello.
1: Hello, Andy.
0: Yes.
1: Yeah. Oh, Andy.
0: Yeah.
1: I'm from where?
0: Around there,
1: I'm from where? Yeah, I'm from where? Andy.
0: Yes.
1: Pepe.
0: Zaya.
1: Pepe.
0: Now where?
1: Yeah, I'm from where? Yeah, tell me what I would tell you, my name is Yenu. And then, who is it? Yeah, come on. Talk about my life.
0: Why am I here?
1: I would tell.
0: On the way.
1: Oh, I would
0: tell you more. Ah, oh, yeah, okay, right.
1: Yeah.
0: Mm-hmm.
1: See, yeah,
0: tell me,
1: and it's
0: a bit of a problem. Patrick,
1: yeah,
0: I'm sure. Patrick, you.

0: Yeah, hello. Is somebody here, Kasana? Ish. Hi, Adam. 106.
1: Hello.
0: Yes, mommy.
1: Pastor, good afternoon.
0: Good afternoon, bro.
1: Pastor, your family is Lizzie. Make us happy in New Legon.
0: Hey, Lizzie.
1: Pastor, I'm here.
0: Lizzie, say, oh, radio, no?
1: Malowa, no. Hey.
0: Alright, 0202-216561-216562. I like your boy. Hello.
2: Hello, Andy Power Dusty.
0: Yes, sir.
2: Andy Power Dusty, yes, sir.
0: Pat your book on us, way.
2: You swim here. Maybe the Agaza one, because I'm going to go.
0: Hey, Agaza one.
2: Andy. But you won't catch it, Papa.
0: Michelle.
2: The last day I show red carpet to all with them. And I mean, me person this, I say, sir, hey, cat, no, now the couple, Chenana, and I said, what is that?
0: Me, Pacho, and Gabibia.
2: Oh, me, to me, Bissake.
0: And I miss me, Bissase, and Gabibia.
2: Aye, like I did, yeah.
0: Okay, dear.
2: Why are you girlfriend? Oh, why wouldn't you?
0: Minim Diai, Agaza, Agaza, we

0: rapist. 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
1: yeah
0: you that see me that you come in here pa hello. Hello.
2: Hello.
0: Yes, mommy.
2: Andy Dusty.
0: Yes, mommy. What's it say?
2: Nyami Adumu, Andy. Uh-huh. 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
0: Eradi Adumboko.
2: Now, mbasa ya kami mele dazi, mikasa free, ashiye, dodo wa road, ampuma.
0: Okay. Mary.
2: Andy, that open a bed, mom. I don't know, Mary Shosa.
0: Oh, Mary, so say me too, kwenye kakra.
2: Mu too, kwenye kakra, because...
0: Me metra radio, so me can try, say, Mary. Mary Bachao, me metan radio so me krasa me kwa brochure. 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
0: Share
2: Oya keni
0: Share Jai justice When they got you so
2: ya keni
0: I can't.
2: So,
0: I say, what a tremendous fun wine is saying, maybe it's a me who wine.
2: Oh, maybe I should say, beer, next you can be a bit too quiet. Uncle William, sir, now they are from Kakue, beer my own, sharp with
0: the main kind of saying, because I'm one way as much. One way I shall put on a
2: moon. Yeah, sir, the next
0: week, the Andy Oma. About what you
2: do, the two of Oma.
0: And I'm missing to mean kind of sing. 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
2: Oh,
0: no,
2: no,
0: no, no, no, no, no, no, no, no, no, no, no, no, no, no, no, no, no, no, no, no, no, no, no, no, no, no, no, no, no, no, no, no, no, no, no, no, no, no, no, no, no, no, no, no, no, no, no, no, no, no, no, no, no, no, no, no, no, no, no, no, no, no, no, no, no, no, no, no, no, no, no, no, no, no, no, no, no, no, no, no, no, no, no, no, no, no, no, no, no, no, no, no, no, no, no, no, no, no, no, 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
1: Professor.
0: Yes. Ah, me Joshua Bru.
1: Ah, Andy Das.
0: Yeah, man.
1: Ah.
0: O frem me professor de nessa o nessa o ba library nim.
1: Hey.
0: Ba bi sua de.
1: My lecturer, I am speaking to my lecturer.
0: Sir.
1: Yeah. Sir. Yeah.
0: Pa cho wan ka say.
1: We dey o fa sin ye o.
0: Me mo fa sin be.
1: O fa sin ye.
0: Mo fa sin be. Mo fa sin be ni. Why?
1: Leba.
0: Me nyina. Hey, woman, can't you say frame me beam? As it go?
1: I'm too quiet.
0: Man, can't you say man frame me beam?
1: But your way will be more through, Mr. Andy.
0: Ah, oh, sir, sorry.
1: I'm sorry.
0: Ah,
1: it's a reaction, or you be.
0: And that's to say. Oh, I didn't even lie, not to go. Oh, sorry.
1: My sorry.
0: But just say, first, eh?
1: It's an action.
0: Action. Okay, action.
1: Action. Mwa kwa ba?
0: Yeah, ja.
1: Ma sopa.
0: Minye.
1: Yo. Pacho dena de breme. Mide nanka minya power bank yo.
0: Power bank, o de ye de?
1: And ya midi ye ye minye mani ya mano. Midi ye extension board niya de adena.
0: Power bank, o de extension board?
1: Eh.
0: Ede na tu de power bank ye extension board?
1: Hey, yo fendi. Onti minka on.
0: Debi.
1: Oh. I mean, attention board, the radio, room, light, room, Bluetooth, video, room, power bank, is so room.
0: Hey, sir.
1: Madam, for be 2 points, Obama, and Macron, so fast, and my name will be in the outside in Remy.
0: Hmm.
1: The next time, I'll call number 2 and Nanka, I would be a brain. What the quality one say, oh, home, how would they easy?
0: Patrick, you, Matty.
1: See, one day, be even about my wife.
0: Patrick, you.
1: See, me check, yeah, me check, open your boa. Custom frame. And na sample for Jenny Cho Munina. Why?
0: Okay. Patcho, you, Midas. Okay, and you know, and you know, young fan common in sea. Oh, ha. Tata.
3: Bruh.
0: Qua ba.
3: Yeah, offer. Yeah, yeah.
0: I know what you mean. I know what you mean. Oh. What you mean? I know what you mean. Oh, wow. I'm going to be able to see you. I'm going to be
3: able to see you. Wow. I'm going to be able to see you.
0: I'm going to be able to see you. She said, "Oh, money, we will
3: come. Oh, money, we will come. Mukra, no, I say Jesse, no, lazy, no boot. Been to Obasi, Canada for you.
0: Okay, so my reason is why they. Na,
3: he said, Nadia, Peter, me been to Obasi.
0: Hey, hey.
3: I just say me, I go see Kenya, I ain't can do baby. Hey,
0: it's one one. Why judge? Say, Odi for one,
3: Odi for one, and you will say no, Anka, yeah, but you work up, say, Onka. 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
3: eh
0: how why
3: se sayin saya enkro ebusu o kwa iwiasi
0: se say
3: obi ya nsumamu se mungu host to wake up
0: ya tiye be
3: obi ya nsumamu ye Muni musa mu ntimi ma manfo ma mehweboa ana na mukwaji etamoni asisi eh
0: enu zo asie
3: ana no ye kwa kata yi obi aso anu kwa
0: fefe
3: fefe a whole referee Muslim man in court.
0: Referee crowd Muslim man.
3: Muslim man. Mo ye players na mo adding.
0: Enyo.
3: A by force.
0: Enye. This is not fair.
3: Enye kura bra.
0: And also as you say.
3: As you say. Bey. Na kenata no. Edina no. Akoso webi ana.
0: Are.
3: Yes. Is ya di ujina maiku fuwe chibi ana ese. Nyumu ya waye enye bado.
0: Oni ayi.
3: Black Stars nyumu.
0: Ena mwapa pesa umuche sasa. Adinu suwo. Ayi. Jejereje. La la. Fili.
3: Yeah, that redeem in the say or hold that. That redeem in the say or hold that. Anna.
0: But
3: don't see where we are.
0: Bibi's an ass and call for
3: Kiko. And you told the areas I drink a crow, we are with their hand for me, normal. And JJJ won't. Over my eye, compare and call
0: David.
3: Pay me, yes, you say, DJ, with him.
0: Me, and no dear,
3: and I everlasting.
0: Neverlasting, no. Suck me, shut up.
3: So, you know,
0: there be
3: oh,
0: suck, I just suck where you want,
3: Fazen,
0: I'm from my Aja,
3: and I'm Quanzo.
0: I'm from my,
3: oh, dear, my delivery.
0: From my aja, me oya you more the breme, and so aja. Let me say what watch you so. Ebi or say me
3: ah,
0: me ah me go you here aja.
3: Any friend?
0: Because on what the back, not the clean editing so I can.
3: To say
0: you are born to any there, you born ready to swing ye. Wow.
3: Do download doing ye.
0: Eh. Eh. Eh. Eh. Eh. Eh.
3: Eh. Eh.
0: Hey, about some singing? Auntie, nah, and no, nah, none one here discuss a ye. And I'm on for say, and come on,
3: Omquando,
0: let us say, who's everlasting neighbor, but no, none go for few say, eh, yeah. Omo bekan ma dwen akyerɛ eh me mo bi edin but they make us
3: omo bekan ma dwen akyerɛ stone boy
0: sana na nko fo
3: ah okay you know mo ntimi anka
0: nya so mo anka so mo de omo se unsura akasi manim
3: okay
0: nya sa rom guy but nko mo nu akwa ti se everlasting ne ba ye no stone boy everlasting no so as pie.
3: There's a bit
0: the guy is a great marketing. Oh, that's why marketing strategy.
3: Marketing strategy.
0: Course where no koye we invest in. That's why marketing. And our governance. International relations. No, international relations. International relations. No, was the master's no.
3: Degree no.
0: First degree no. Iya den. That's why marketing.
3: International.
0: Because international unless. Unless there's a marketing brain be behind Nadia now, you know. Because I don't know why, you know.
3: But
0: see,
3: only this will be so bet me. I should she a not yet go.
0: You got it with my man, Chalamana here to do a chill on one. Me, Pesau, me to reduce you. I mean, I don't like that. It's in my boy everlasting. Everlasting. The first everlasting you buy, I saw called the initiator while everlasting. And Stone Boy is so this one. Everlasting. Stone Boy Everlasting official music video. Re-upload. That you may read it from YouTube.
3: Oh. Re-upload.
0: Many who are there, Papa? How do you kind of, oh, mom?
3: But I'm assuming to say, wow.
0: But how do you, what do you
3: kind of? Oh. Re-upload.
0: Thank you.
3: I'm going to tell you something.
0: Oh.
3: 18 hours ago.
0: Re-upload.
3: Re-upload.
0: Oh, it is a sweet thing.
3: 18K in 18 hours ago.
0: You know, the more the hours, the more the streaming, the more the viewership. And come on, I do.
3: And I will so 434K a day ago.
0: Ago. And Pacho. Check your say, Pacho, mami. Check your share, say. In this case, here we're original upload. That re-upload, na 18.
3: The original upload.
0: See, I'm checking everlasting. Stone, everlasting. Stone boy. Original. Aira, ewa adianus. Ah. Ya hide the original. Hey, official video. Stone boy, ever, and you know,
3: the meditator say, Sanka say, MZ original on one a personal YouTube page, you know, MZ will upload a whole.
0: Ah,
3: but I'll produce my channel and go just a re upload.
0: But now, when I did video, be able to. Instagram, the video, YouTuber,
3: YouTube.
0: Stoneboy exposed, and Shatter Sag Everlasting, and the dusty, me picture, dance, and the whole day. She said, Bibi, I am familiar with my tongue, and you
3: know,
0: something I don't get.
3: How could you come over, baby?
0: Debbie,
3: oh, he ran on.
0: Said, Debbie, me new come over here. Me new come over.
3: But shine, say on upload do that, anka on tro re-upload.
0: How the case you upload do that? Nothing the video no.
3: Yeah, but you see, who say?
0: Did you never see the video?
3: And any page.
0: Video name was in black and white. Yes, we all saw the video.
4: For some time now, who wo ni on Nankasa ni YouTube or no?
0: For some time.
4: Yeah, it was YouTube, but then who wo Nankasa ni YouTube?
0: Me na mi busa say for some time niye. When was the last time I will check it?
4: Honestly, even before I spoke about it on, was it Thursday or yesterday? Now me check here, no na any YouTube.
0: Eh, then the nunko ana ko check here.
4: What was it?
0: And I title on the buy na ma we say. And the shot on Instagram, omo di anba.
4: Yeah, na me see my men
0: ko check. And I say ko check
3: it. And they also ko check here na we hunu.
0: And I
3: no friends too more. Manager say.
4: Man friend no.
3: Mwe ba last video ni ni ho.
4: But bro, when you say Stone and Gas, we're complaining these days about the videos being
0: vanishing
4: from YouTube near there. So it could be one of those videos. And any webcam issues near
3: the coincidence.
0: Because, and I say Soho, me drop you everlasting, no. Oh my God.
4: Banga.
0: Oh, banga.
3: Bro, drop you everlasting, then move your hand.
0: Bangano.
3: Bangano ni diyo hii.
0: Mese bangano.
3: Bra, di unya kukudua kache memeka. Bangano ni diyo hii.
0: Mese, Stone, your friend is saying, Shatani Sagde Banra. Ana. Ana Stone Boy diye ba years ago.
3: Nti bangano ni diyo
0: hii. Nti ya kena hede ya baku ya Stone Boy diye ni ba ye banga.
3: Nti Stone Boy diye ni ye bangano.
0: But of course, enu ne, just enu, it's been banging for a while.
3: Enu ne,
0: until se, pacho mi bao. Hey, Charlie Squad, go at you. I don't know if you ever want to bet you.
3: Say, I was ending a story, but I do video about in Jano. And I don't come over here, good year, and open
0: your name. Mini Uncle Mobia.
3: And in Bagun, yes, you know.
0: No. Mini Uncle Mobia, and I Anna so be so
3: now when you say be bizarre say everlasting name would you want to know huh
0: I want for a treasure. Oh no mommy, I think I like the
3: Stone Boy's everlasting.
0: Of course
3: yes.
0: But me pe shut on it sag dieno for one reason.
3: Okay,
0: production.
3: Oh, yes, I think so.
0: Production.
3: You got the production.
0: Production. Ooh.
3: Was on point.
0: You see,
3: there's growth in the production.
0: Production.
3: Yes.
0: And I would say, Sarkodie has an approach. He has a special approach to beats.
3: Yeah.
0: Listen to original.
3: Yeah.
0: You may never think, say, a rapper be... Mimi say una me na dis habit in mama ha meto atwene. Me busa say na dey ni. E bia na me pe musician bia say musicians are sebi sebi Mr. Mekan. Musicians o ma ping pa like. On say there are music and cophobia on ma obi on ma we music great. For example, Kojenchi. So you listen to a song like a beat like original. Obi te Kojenchi was so daring so between you more beat be at his ass. A gospel singer like OG.
3: Yeah.
0: All right. He's so daring that he may do something on such a beat.
3: Yeah.
0: So the first time I heard the original, Namine likes you, producer likes you, Nenam. Likes you in the butcher, and I say, hey, akwanu nyumbi awakwe yenu. And the whole day I was with likes you, near Nam Lakeside, oh baby, near pe, I think it's near pe, dying BSB, we were driving around. That one song played from morning till about 5 or 6 or 7, you know. I was in his car, yet here, you know, all day. So, when Everlasting way by and immediately me check it time 9 me ampa I went on YouTube and I played it. I started, I was like, ah, suck, not again. Because the opening line comes with the F word. So, it threw me off a bit.
3: Oh, Matua sini enti went to me and downloading your number.
0: That's right.
3: Yes.
0: So, no, I was driving. It's not meteo on YouTube. No, meteo me came. It's meteo and now I was like, wow. The pattern, no, rap ni cadence, no.
3: Yeah.
0: With beats, no, near there, no. I gave it a 10 over 10, straight up. But I'm yet to soak. Meteo here now, no. Well, I didn't have the urge to listen to it again. I felt like, okay.
3: It's like the noise, the attention that via social media buzz, you know.
0: Euphoria, no.
3: Drop euphoria, and you may drop it, 7 p.m.
0: Oh, no, but
3: then afterwards, you felt like, okay, but I'm
0: you. Tete, when two great musicians collaborate, likely say, you know. Yes, and you know,
3: it doesn't the expectation, among for one come where to say. But so I would say musicians, no, boom, yeah.
0: I'm not saying say usually. I'm saying say just say.
3: And now we should be almost do now.
0: It happens. No. Oh, it happens over throughout the world. I mean, a lot it's of true. Musicians. I hear Michael Jackson. Them on one in your bio collaborate T and Yumbi. T scream like ah and Yumbi.
5: Me drop him on a clean the shit now. Now T.
0: But boy, whatever.
5: No, me drop him on a
3: o pese papa e bo nyumi.
0: Oh ye be bo. No,
3: e na si mi.
0: Ah, oh ye be bo. Because
3: review went akwa.
0: O ti a si asan. Ye be bo. No, you see, say am a.
3: O me fi say na no asem nti.
0: I know na no asem bi ani ba bi a, but ade no ni say won.
3: Okay. Na no asem nti.
0: Branding and packaging.
3: Ya mo. Omega said, "Nano asem ni
0: nti." No, asem bi enfi ba bi ama.
3: Oh, asem de ne bi wo ho.
0: No.
3: Oh, kakra ni enim bra. Asem na okay.
0: Asem bi enfi ba bi
3: asem wo ho. Na yezi anyame adum asem ni ho biem. Yezi asem we brochire.
0: Eni. Pia tumo. Meme de airdrop no, ebe obe brand san no.
5: Eh, be hwehwe.
3: Eh. Baza, akwa ji bibi wo ba bi a.
0: Andi. Eh, wo. Energy prime. Okay.
3: Okay. Let you shout my noble.
0: But
3: everlasting.
0: But so that make a
3: yeah.
0: When two great musicians collaborate,
3: mostly,
0: yeah, na expectations near too high. And to be telling you, my boy said, "And I know about
5: it." Then,
0: hey, what decide you me about? Go download. The title here, the Everlasting. Oh, my Musa said, yeah. Musa, Enti obetini edije obeti ya ojina mechi hen.
3: Enti
0: sir oh okay sack and the dust eh David.
5: Was searching bombos over.
0: Anyum dey say so.
3: Enti for ye gusu searching.
0: Anyum no. Papa ba bi afa o. Obeti anyum na ama o.
5: Was searching bombo.
0: David David dey.
3: Sack,
0: and I want to.

0: Okay. Tata. But I like the chorus too.
1: Oh yeah, yeah, yeah.
0: The chorus is very nice. And like, I said, I'm a kind of Saka's a very good approach to Sabi Twin, you know.
1: But so, when you when you and me who bitter for me so far, Osha Sak ne Jenny in his music career, me who bitter on
0: Saka send me a message.
1: Okay, can
0: okay,
1: we? Osha Sak, the journey in music industry now. He has almost tackled every beat differently.
0: Hey, bacho, hey, backing vocalist, I am a sermon.
1: Almost every, their slow tempo. Every beat, Sak. And he's very adaptive when it comes to that. And to me, no, and yes, so surprised when you was asked when you were when you see your authority
0: down like Chinese.
1: Yeah,
0: I authority. Like that,
1: yes, yes. And shout out, so maybe I would do. For me, I think there is a good song, like you said. Maybe I'm not and can expect it more. Mimi say, yeah, you ma like making it here to us about 30 minutes,
0: sir.
1: You know that songs, the first time you hear the song, you put it on replay.
0: Oh, so imagine we get a bar, you know.
1: But a banger.
0: And go for criticize you.
1: Imagine we get a groove, yes, serious.
0: Hey. I remember the late Nana Texan.
1: Oh, Nana
0: Texan so was on Plaza FM. Okay, can I get you? Brutal. Okay, can I dream rough? One day you rompe. Now bet you'll be getting there.
1: So on the same day, one you mean now rompe.
0: I see behind him. So, bet you'll be getting there. Now to me, the boy you say, bet you'll get.
1: He said, "Hey, boy, you'll be getting there." Then so come any.
0: And I see you'll get one here.
1: Yeah.
0: Therefore, until no, but and one of my kind.
1: No, it's a good song. I don't think, but what when you are doing me home and you win, those songs are a America crazy.
0: It will grow on you.
1: It will grow on you.
0: Okay,
1: it's one of those songs. And your song never by ya boom you, but with time, boys have you for baby ya. And this is for the streets, you know. I just say, you need be aware, you need be aware. But some people don't mean sorry there, you know. And yet, and you ma, I was a bra, a digin in his hat, and I'm bra.
0: We know. Ah,
1: open his hat.
0: But when I'm Colana Sum,
1: no more influencing painful, no more Sum.
0: I'm only thinking that, you see, these kind of beats will me feel the sad beats when I'm no one. Mimitia, a war, as a Fuji, as a I was Sichi. I did a B. I
1: was. I also.
0: I was. That's what I'm saying. Wow. I said Sanko 4 notes. I said Diamond Platinums. No.
1: Yeah,
0: and the Nigerians. Yes, they like yeah. These kind of. Yeah. So if Sasta Wenum gets in, that's DJs no. Mobile ball radios. For some of us. Hi, it's on radio, so we don't really care about mixing, but you're promoting.
1: It becomes difficult.
0: No, for me,

0: it's never difficult because I don't care about mixing. It's not just about being an. And the radio, Obia, DJ be a better radio should be a person mixing. And he said, and you might say, so when you be a fan mixer, it means Omo. That's what the best part is.
1: When you be a ultimate, say, Ubra, ultimate born, you make a sound.
0: Eh, no, make a sound. That's what the best part is now, the baby. It is time, be a name, you say, we are
1: here. I say, I isolate you, you know.
0: 80. DJs, Monkan Yangum. When you're more, musician agent stage near Bonnie hit song, Miss Ami Mijina, Mijan Nipem, Nazi a boy musician be hit song, no jazz stage. I was into me. I'll give you an example. So, last 2 weeks, Anna Kwaku Smoke, a show in London, Electric Bristol. So we went there to watch. Yeah, back on. Namanisha Takasa. And I was with Omar Sharif Captain and one promoter, be a friend, Benny.
1: Oh, okay.
0: And the Manisha Takasa, okay, and then he said, you share a smoke program, Nasia. I want to be born in Omar, I said, oh boy. Omar. Because shut up, go smoke show, obeying. And I'm saying, I will be back with smoke show. So of course I'll come. And I'm saying, really, I'll see you, baby. Just as we were all thinking, so much. So we got there. I think I met Alodia. I say, Alodia and my friend. So Bola Jina, a show baby. So we went there, and. Let's say me real muna no kwa smoke obonyum ba kum obonyum mienu pe. Now say no, aha no, me real muna ina perform Kiddy.
1: Oh, okay.
0: So Kiddy was on stage. So right after Kiddy, kwa smoke did 2 songs. But no perform here and all of a sudden now is the stage, you know, so so ya beja beja kakra. I said, ah, what's happening? I said, because there's some short guy become a friend Abu Najna. So Abu Najna came, or became a bitch here smoke. Then he went back, came, or Kono about, and I was, ah. All of a sudden, then they dropped the violin song, which signaled Sark was coming on the stage.
1: Yeah.
0: So Sark got on the stage, or performing here now, then he started talking, I don't know, because I'm a man, then. All of a sudden, I mean, the girl, them what? Now I was here, gumi. Because once the song started, I knew. Say, ne promise no, or yeah, shut up, yeah, so, obebam, and power back. And at once, I felt it like, oh my God, it's about time. And he got on the stage. So me, I'm thinking, say, if a new way say, say, afa, and you hear people singing along, John, my wife, we feel it. Charlie, Miko, this is how me, for instance, me, this is how I feel. Say, musician, be just stage near born in do you know how proud I feel? Me feel proud. Say, ah, me can be a new way. Edru, I hate Edru, sir.
1: Minsa wum.
0: And see, me musician be full stage.
1: And I was going to say,
0: ah, of.

0: I don't know if you don't come with this.
1: I'm going to go. Pyoto, Pyoto.
0: I don't cry there, why?
1: Sorry. Pyoto, Pyoto. Why am I saying? I said, what happened?
0: You see, I have a problem.
2: Oh, bruh, you know where I'm looking at this song? The angle.
0: No.
2: Was it for a while? Now, there's this, I say, beef being kakra between the two. And I'm a patchy and I'm a bar back. Well,
0: nah,
2: but now, say,
0: some of them are on my
2: stage, yeah. Well, I say, it was the old songs, nana. I'm performing boom. At least for now, they've gotten something, a bit re-energize that bond between them. And to be Felicia is a good thing. And Angabaka says, I'm to go on there. Ne social media.
0: Oh, I'm to go on there.
2: I say, when you need Diana, when you shut that Diana.
0: Nami, still I'm going to say, I'm going to go.
2: Oh, Debbie. Say, I'm going to go.
0: Shut the wall, you're not saying, I'm going to
2: go. I'm going to go. I'm going to go. I'm going to go. I'm going to
0: go. Oh. Ukas obe dinner china ne be konto kwa. E said obe fa once na wa be bru kuru.
2: Was there any how can oti?
0: Oh. Che say engosi aga forget it. Forget it. E wuye bia na mfa. Onu wa yi nani o. E ti uzu yi wani bi. Enye sa pa dia. Anyway. Eni anom.
2: Ah, you see, I send you a message. One kind.
0: You want to see my main kind?
2: Message for two answer.
0: Osre.
2: Mumu message, and I say emoji.
0: Sack, by sending me Mumu. Sack.
2: Are.
0: Someone sending me Mumu da.
2: Ah, okay, for bank account.
0: ABI, but for bank account.
2: See, I didn't ask one. Mumu into me for.
0: Sack, say, or no.
2: That's why Mumu into me for. Is either in. Physical or
0: musicians, you wanna? Musicians will be asking me, Mumu. No,
2: but I said, Mumu, dear,
0: none.
2: A insult.
0: Why is it an insult?
2: Okay,
0: sir, a mini girl be a girl be a or your promoter near Dinkoma. Oh, Brandy, this was 2014 or 2015. And he didn't come beyond my shit. My friend, I didn't come. Oh, Brandy. My name's our Ghana crowd. Missy, no, I'm sure what day. Oh, a yinkophobic program be a no music about bomb. Brandy, but I know more can I be the music as some no, I'm sure says, can be said, they mean to me family, you know, when him. Brandy, Missy, no, can I say, I'm there.
2: They're saying,
0: say, oh, 10,000, oh, no, Brandy, Missy, Jessica, no. Mija phone is at once, Mr. Chelly, oh, I know my Roy Chelly, me, right?
2: When we be,
0: hey, hey, hey,
2: program, no, my,
0: and you program me and about me and then run.
2: He damn queen him.
0: Bruh, and yeah, you show me where this go? Are they?
1: In 2014,
0: there be or say, or hem me.
2: Hey, say no, and you're hell,
0: there be say, or hem me, who know, or the milk
2: one, you're well, who's soon, dear,
0: yes, I need a canoe. Or say, before the cancer, or muka cry at 10,000, no, say, and this is can they mean to me, Frank, me ferry.
2: 2014.
0: And that time, no. If I never hear say scan pa.
1: 2014 say I'm getting 4K crank in your bado. 10K.
0: 4K. 2014.
2: And then say the Uber you grab 100 USD.
0: Yanyani young quay. Na. And you be on, and you ma. And you be a what? Utia beats near there. Sometimes you don't even think about it. Say, I'll give you an example. An example is Abuaje Da Costa Nyumi. I'm giving you this example because of Sakode Dia ETA. Okay? So listen to this song. Now, when you listen to Sanyumia, first time I make a mistake, you know, I'm a producer, I've been a no-ordering.

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0: And yes, I mean, no. I'll give you an example. My job baby anwum ni free.
1: Oh, beti obi to.
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1: Oh, you just starting new me. 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
0: Eh,
1: ewo, ewo. 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
0: What bianco?
1: My bianco.
0: Okay.
1: Sahano we free.
0: 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Actually, ni ne free.
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0: Ah, why me?
1: Oh, sorry.
0: How no free? How no free? Because some guys are more fair, no so swa. What the infant free throw, Nera dear. Oh, said the honey. Okay, it's a hand. I'm watching across that, so dear.

0: wood and now by Augusta, what boy you come, say. I don't come here so far, you know. I don't know, I'm going to say, I'm going to say, oh, I like music education.
1: Oh, yeah.
0: Oh, and yeah. Say, and you know, oh, that's your original. But, say, the Kwame Eugene so far, and you know. Ghana, I know, Uza, Yana, and go form, and yeah, a new medicine, and Yana will form Kakra.
1: Oh, yeah.
0: Okay.

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0: Najuma. 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
1: Miampa ne we dey afa me.
0: Afa o.
1: Afa me.
0: Najuma na we.
2: Oh nyame adu me we wani.
0: Ejefo Najuma obo araba na be pia.
2: Ai.
1: Base nana.
0: Base no.
1: Eh.
0: Dabi. 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
1: Dabi ayira no obo obo so on say dey ntii.
0: Me na bobiem.
1: Eh bobiem.
2: Okay, we are committee.
0: Na we dey say simple kra.

0: And as baby, and you
1: knew. Oh, yeah, me, I knew. First time I met here. And,
0: okay.
1: First time.
0: Who knew Gross still? Okay. Najma, Najma, who were you? I'm a mantra, and your gospel. And your gospel. And you need.

0: and the hot and I'm fire you me free. Na say we are musicians. Musicians are more Ghana. Obi Afo Obi Nyum. There's a challenge.
1: Yes, what I fast here?
0: Okay. Oh, sir.
2: There is a man, no pesa,
0: right? French,
2: right? And you know, and look, it's a boss. I'm going here, yeah. That's all for a dream.
0: Lumba says, no man,
1: you
0: know, and you might know, let's listen to this. That's my dinner.

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0: Oh okay, me de ho se, before I say enwo be ya enwo no. 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
0: 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on me. Be a stuck on me. Down region. 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You're the stuck on me. 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Most of you are the obo course, no. 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And so, you'll be out at Tianyum Pana. But you say, are you ask what to do? Ask what to do. As soon over Chimina, I'm a few.
1: But that's the sign of a clever musician. No, dear. And not a magazine, Munaz, and no fan, no magazine, no fan crow for you.
3: No, no, dear, confound him quite. Your coin, clever
1: or no. That Lumba, Nino, I said, I just was in your life, mom.
3: I was in my gospel.
1: All stars, I ain't.

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0: Ah, All Stars, Gospel All Stars, si. 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You there? Yanyi wa munyum tuwa ni free adiano so. Yanyi wa munyum tuwa ni free so.

0: corporate officer. 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
1: It's in the crack, crying, saying to OJ,
0: man, you see, who's a Kevin Bob, command you, man, you see, because I'm forgetting.
1: You see, San Komo and Komobia, Ernest, Air Passawa, Adukumi. I'm ready to say,
2: yeah.
1: I'm saying, say, well. Yeah, na enkomo wenum no. Tajman.
0: Yeah, we
1: yeah, ma wenum sa wo charge anase ko copyright for wa. Na no nche se se bi utrim adin.
0: Mhm.
1: Yeah. Debi.
0: Yeah.
1: Ne kwan so no no.
0: Mhm.
1: Because wa fa.
0: Mhm.
1: Ti wo se wo ye de se.
0: Yes.
1: Ti either some be ya ba fie.
0: Mhm.
1: Na ne wa settle out of
0: okay.
1: I'm friends out of set, out of court. No, there is
2: out of legalities.
1: Mm-hmm. So that enkodua by any, and you're all right, sir, or you su. And Tiano Sano, either say any, or cost age biana, or percentage bia, or de breu.
0: Okay.
1: And I say, you know, sir, ye, waton, ebia, ucha kinebia waton 100,000 streams, sir, ebia udie womb. 10,000 and I say be 1,000.
2: Okay.
0: Okay.
2: And ya would ya sa uba fa e wo sa obo mama ne se kwaku o spectacle de me fe na na se me hwa e be fata manim
1: ti me yusu
2: bi ti me pese me shebi na maka che wo se fa e ko sa wa anya ne sa bobo ko no.
0: Okay,
2: what you say che di an ko the intangible properties no. Intangible properties ye normal ntimi emfa wonsa enka ebi o wa obetimi di wani ehu ne mo ntimi fa wonsa enka
1: kena no no
2: what the major nasi eno ne ye ade a obi atenase na wo book on to write to come out onye
1: with a composition
2: onye artist I normal bi o want to see even when it comes to even drawing and all these kind of things before you can create you know you have to there is something we call the inner monologue e wo so uko wo mu e wo so dwene
1: kwa dwene ni mu
2: 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won so property ti said the meme space na me kan wasem no enti won so de na ni ho e na wo de aba enti abe ye wo de a ti said the wa wo ba etu obi ntimi nka sa wo ba ho ye me fenti mata mo ba de ni 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
1: No, I call baby.
2: No, I call time the TV. They are so amayat. Oh, we are comfort. We should understand it that way.
1: Mm.
2: But because I, yeah, any tangible property in the yam value and fact. So, but it will be an argument. And a wire, the said will be a cocoa phone. What you mean, calling cocoa phone?
1: Go chubby
2: and put chan cocoa because cocoa diane of fair and I say cocoa abane of fair. The same thing. Will be so cool, cool, and then you know what to know.
1: I will not be able to beat now.
2: What you
1: are cooking, you know.
2: What
1: would I say? You're America.
3: I was saying,
1: I
2: was here, TSC from that point. Say, TSC, sir. Same before you, man. I was some TSC, some more mania, me bocron.
1: Okay.
2: It is a nipana, Wobefana, Diano. 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
2: 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Was it Kelvin
1: boy?
2: Complain here. According to him, the guy was rude.
1: Oh, sir.
2: Yes.
1: Okay.
2: Many of anybody can see.
1: I'll tell you. Okay. Me, I was here. If here I am. Kelvin boy came to see Okre Kumanti. Because I knew me Okre Kudia. Right? So he came here to meet Okre Kum. Minim baby and Komonuku here. Almost now, I'm sorry. Forgive my memory. Now, say, imagine I start.
3: I think that you started this conversation on radio. Or by Mark. Interview. Debbie. Kevin Boy interview. Yeah. We interviewed.
1: Okay.
3: And that brought up that conversation.
1: Because we for being my idea, maybe some was.
3: So you spoke about it. And ma okay could be mu. And I think that you people took it from here.
2: Oh, it's yes, Obi eja padie, obi eja padie. Enya odia, enya odia. Stop a sword on Sakan, one a man here. One found Sankan, we are crumb for. Period.
1: Tia.
3: You see, now.
0: Okay.
3: enwumu no enei ebitifie ewa manone omo edwuma omo ye ne be 30 years ago 40 years ago omu guzo omu didi hu
0: okay
3: what I say bibi beso
1: no so no no no na you go go go bone eno na agwasika ye
3: so what I say
1: wo na juma dia e go for wona gonza
3: enyo ma wona che
1: so wo ngasa ngo one so ma fa onyum
0: okay oh say sometimes na nyun bo ahu metia
1: eh mamkama
0: okay
1: ba gubi chana and look at the best thing sana me yeshi opa ze I want for adwin ko okra oze
0: ana go for abi magi mo abia was ani mo
2: oh yeah
3: na na okra na sin
2: ba gubi be pio uni baby omo wogo pa
1: eba
2: o kono ofa
1: sound
2: eh ono obefa beat no wa bo beat ni perene pene no asato nyimanga anyimanga obesa to sane e woto no na jesse nsam no no asasa no 70 years
3: same rhythm same
2: song all the hate we ho inform ho kra
3: wow
2: inform na nka be den obo bo na nka be den no asato star na woto no na wemfa no ho
3: Was
1: the son?
2: Cocoa Muffle.
1: Tiena, you mind you me? Me a sure passer and go for sure than you, because I knew the day, but it was a very good song.
4: Okay.

0: All right. Remember, I just said to you, BM. What's it?
1: Mr. Morris, the intro.
2: Shit. No, Morris is there.
0: Morris, baby face.
2: Morris. He's one of the biggest disappointed musicians.
0: Maza.
2: Hey, because he understands
0: music.
2: He understands music.
0: Hold on, listen to it again. But your mom, me and your topic, you know.

0: Okay.
1: Morris and Anas.
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2: Solid.
0: Enti enkomo na hanijin anya sa. Okay. Now I want you to listen to this song. Wey ebeba se shock bi kakra.

0: But you see how cleverly
1: he did it. Kwamna is a fantastic singer.
0: And
1: I tell for betting the woman, pa. He said, "There's a baby, baby, mudo."
2: And for me, that's the beauty about it. That's the beauty. It tells you how creative the person is.
3: Kevin Boyd, you know, can you say?
2: Yeah.
3: Because of the way
2: he did this thing so well, say.
3: I did a bear palace, so I'm right. I didn't be a bear. And then they definitely
4: will be full. But I am a camera, sir. I say, Bowser, and you're going to Jesus, we need no money. We say ABS, and you bit say Bia, Bia. Around the bro. Around the same thing. Come upon corp. And no money. Say the original man here, Najima.
0: Right.
4: Ah, how many we say Bia? And no ABS, Kevin. So, And then, Obati old one, media. No, and then who say the same you win, West win, say what other. And now Utie, and you know, how? Also, Utie ready for now. Utie beat now, because now how? Say you know, you fancy what the bar? You need look at you ma, you call. So, Kwao star no. No, but no say obo Kwao no yes afro bit we no say you now. Wa unimu ye, no unimu say unhu say bia. Sa local wa no na. Bia ono so aba ni sa. Aha. 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So si tuno so ye nyina na ye toti say no na to form star ne bi wo ye lam. Ni sa na metome nyum ho. 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Ono so ono to Kwao pa. Nti so to Kwao no. Let's go visit Tokwa. Obu sa sini nyana.
3: Eya ben
4: kakra. 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
2: Yes.
4: So at least e bia o na jima nyum ya me de. Because say me ma Obi frere Stone Boy wife. So Saturn not Stone Boy, not Kevin Bow Stone Boy. Oh yes, I know. Nase Saturn not Casacasa Navaca. 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
0: gana mo we been no more mo funk of abrofo nyum kra ne ade no. They don't even credit them because who got credit here? It was all good. Yaga. And
2: could it be the reason why in Tia, Ebia Najima, no one so into me, Enshada, Enko, Tata?
0: Because I was obedient to so deep.
4: But if my deep, John, I said to you, Same media, Mefa, obedient crown out to you, and Fanny say, Mako, Krufu Rubiso, Akofa, David Abami Krumaha, Mikrana, Mikofa Bahano, so. makofa na mede aba 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
1: right
4: ban sa na se e wo se me ba wo so na ni wo obi krom no a onu me ko fa ban de onu oni me oni me
1: hwe
4: na me se
3: no but
1: fa di agro no as
2: se
1: se
2: we as na
1: no as se
2: global
1: no
3: copyright
1: right
3: it yan fa na se nipa no o Canada nipa no o Canada ne refs are more Ghana and as a society or Ghana no represent they have a charter into our me me me hwechi it is say fan say wo be famenyom now the kutugwa me me rep and as a association member wo togo no has the right say wo so oyima sutri say wonyom na be pia
1: wo
3: be the wonyom na ibibi wo I don't know just can wo wo edemame
1: right
3: na men so me yet the same thing edemano so there it is
1: first a cycle
3: first man now we are no afa ho dem say we are e wa ko fa free ba bi na aba but oh abu se gamro for bit
1: no but I think in the 80s Paul Simon no man twena ma Ghana amo amiti
4: ah I'm
2: we are still talking about Obrafo and your friend saying Obrafo tiny and sending you no me can say we can't say that distance is
1: no say the end is IBM
2: so
1: and this IBM
3: location
1: and this IBM no because musicians be brave ho brother me can say me biebie so ah ye be
5: hakasan copyright ni yamfa bu ama no.
1: Thank you.
5: I'm fagbu ama copyright and you know ama yebre musicians be bere wa ha. Me she it me do them na how much me ahwenya me anim asen 370 Ghana mami for a whole year.
1: No, but say no no there that time no you see eho no. Me feel say musicians ni bebre. See. Mummy enti ne ma bi ase o. Ye enti ne ma bi ase with copyright issues no. One. What is the mechanism I check the number of times I will be on your Kuma? It's none. It is almost funny. Almost brought one CD and now two CDs. What are you asking? How much? Says, I know, maybe I'll engineer and cheat. You catch yourself, okay, what about copyright? Says, I'm at 300 or so in TSC and TSC. Oh, they can't hear my saying.
2: They didn't hear my
1: saying. No, very good. That would have been the follow up question. So the question is, and it does the web at Nancy, I'll be on your radio. So. Yama 300 usi eswa enti kia ma asen oh mumame 10,000 she mudi enti ni yama 10,000 ansi abominyum edi ene che se yabo unyum na number of times ni sen unit sen
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1: that's it
5: omo so ma categorize yen say we wo bi we wo si we wo di enti no aha no and born
1: that was then, but then it's still as energy.
5: So, let me
1: show you this. Let me tell you this. I mean, yes, I said, come here, baby. Minko for be for UK by. No, I met them. Michelle Morland in bed 2017. No, 2018. This was before COVID. Near didn't come on. And almost now, yes, yeah, 2017, almost on mobile Ghana 2018, because near be right new year and on mobile. I'm on it, Gamu Koshiai. Check this out. Mechanism, how much is will be a use? I'm basically use who are radio stations. No, I was say, Obia subscribing. I was say, Obia internet so.
0: every radio station. Check this out. So that when you be a yebabo radio suno, it was a system no epic automatically, right? Per minute. What did I mention? And see, I'm going to bop it. I was saying, I'm picking. See, I'm going to bop it. I'm 5 times. 2 times, I do hits 4 born, 2. Joy 4 born, 1. He say when you're 5, a daho. Plus 4 born, 10 times. Obonu 4 born, 2 times. Well, Nina, no, not a bobo, and any only say a daho. And no, computer, na I'm picking. You'll be never categorizing. So we see, we a D, we a C. Alright? So, no, ni air can dia. And can the number do money allergic from poor weekends? Who couldn't crash here? Do we have a ball? Munyum, a year's even radio stations.
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0: 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You bought a year's in your moon coin because, hey,
2: in fact, in Canada, them.
0: At your drew our time now, that them who crown, Kaka, Kumunia, the Kenyan, Kumusika, and Kayan to mean kind. If these systems are in place, where are you, my baby? Because it would have been the best.
2: That's it.
3: Simple.
0: Simple.
2: Would have saved everybody.
0: And then, stress. And the musicians in there use a radio station. Opa, I'm friends at back end. Me wa.
2: Yes.
0: President say una oya IT ni. Mo friends at back end.
2: Back end.
0: Back end. Then to Ochakia who say hey, hits 4 ball minimum 4 times. When one say it tells you, it gives you an idea or a data.
2: It should be able to send you a message to the artist.
0: What did I mention? And say, "Abo unyum say, ni say, ni say." And to unyum say, month no, ebe sono. Unyum say, anye biya no. There wa be thousand bida copyrighted the whole.
2: No
0: bine ebe chiro say. Masa wo unyum ni abo 100 pe. Oh, nye mali kwa minute. That's how it.
2: I mean, copyright.
0: No, wait. That's how it is done. That's how the system works. And to every radio station.
5: Hana. Ghana no as ye ya de pa ye yom behwie
0: tie
5: apart from that adwuma bia o
0: tie om de buy no it didn't work. This would have been the best.
3: It didn't work as
0: in as you the cosi any ho de mpacho o
3: de bi o man o
0: de o de for o de o de
3: didn't work na
0: me say say it is oh prince bacho it is alleged say maso
2: Amaso. As Amaso, so they are
3: say. They be almost try and anya.
0: Media me, a man try.
5: Because on se Baswa, untimin ko sisi obia.
0: Baswa obia sisi obio.
2: One thing.
0: Almost sisi obio.
2: Bra.
0: Almost sisi obi. Mamencho, no. And then, no, you can't say, sir, copyright for, the friend say, Gamrofo, almost sisi obi. Almost sisi obi. But what it is, ne say, it is the distribution process, no? And omunya the right channel, but omu si si obia. Because if so omu distributing it properly, unti win chairman the number of times ayabo enchini enchinyum, ebia make us enchini enchinyum, ebon enyum chen shatawali. Ebia. But system nipen ebe timi ache se, hey, say we kimu yabo enchini enchinyum papa. Because ebi a nchi akotena sempa kwa kan sembi a mani trending, ti ebo ninyum pa. Ti ebo bia na, e record it. 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
2: there's no
3: proof and there is another thing eh also distribution now. Any pebby adren say, oh yeah, artist and quam dia, you are entitled to it. I was say, yeah, chunk one,
0: unya.
3: And yes, Hananke was say, you know.
0: Yeah.
3: Artist, I hear you still what you might.
5: Content more.
3: Wo content, no. Content usage, no. Anything a machine and our kind of system, no. And kebabwa because a calibrate in seconds.
0: Straight.
3: It is a open, you know, 1 second be a 1 second be our charger, that's all. It's here for say DJ no make say
0: open. I think a minute.
3: Well, it's you know say if you are born this time, this period, our price are that so. Ne ya keka ni njana boom ni the amount. Obi o artist bi o wa wa register, but ne njom kran e biko e demu wa farmer out. And so I expect this once we register with Gambo ne die. I was still a maniska. And some of these things now was say yeah na e ba e ni church him ma man phone say sika no e ye wonnyom no. Adwuma aye aye se work and pay adwuma wonnyom na ye no ehun sika no ene ye jeje ne ye de abrew nemu menya se bia wo yanwum to ninti e wo se bosome so a wo ka no ko kwa so anko kwa so tire pai wo break anya adwuma wo se me ka o ninti o se be si usman enya sa na tie
0: right.
2: One quick one, eh? I feel say a dear bakwa a lucky what this industry ni say one ma a year stakeholders no pay education.
0: Kra.
2: And see, and that's what we've done. Painfono do not regard us not because they need influence. It's because we industry players nanka say stakeholders no. We don't understand the terrain now.
3: Jumana,
2: yeah.

0: posted.
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0: nti the folklore dia no. Ma wari ja me si.
1: Yeah, ma wari. Ati ya ban no se. Yes,
2: I told you so.
1: Yeah, I told you so.
0: No ba folklore, abi o hoda da.
1: Yeah, your ban no osesan ni mai. 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
1: 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And I'm say bia ni we free say eh odon komo na odemayen enye sekina.
0: Okay.
1: Ache it's over 2 decades. And then say, I can't see or not this second my young chasona or don't come on in any real fit. But as a maba interview no be a bisame. Me 3 years new. Me banas and nippan in me cow behind closed doors say, hey, now what is this? Now see this second or not sure I'm so mini. But where they meet radio no so and we are talking about intellectual property here. A bit made you bear 10 years, 20 years, 40 years. Na company be able say, hey, ya team be what? Africa, baby. And you may a 50 movie be a year 20 year conquer. A be an amintiasi. Nana see, ma, so me and 50 moms say, hey, ya papa so on or on your mouth. And no, dear mint now, na I do am a panshi shame. And I'm a chirichi, Musa, and yen I see na de my. But the way I could feel fool, yes, sir, Samuel, and you need it. Because anyuma ya ye no over 20 years, ye jina baby akasi ye ni ye one can read that. Eh then na ufe de obe
0: kasi. No we bufu. Nasu we ni bufu.
1: Oh David. Media.
0: No, you see, sometimes kasi ye. I told the baby awo. Mummy, ye exercise ebi kakra.
1: Once I.
0: Patro meba o Mister.
1: I said man church mu ya.
0: No Mister.
1: Once I miko kofiti.
0: For Obi. Pachowo, Obia sebe wa contribute immensely to your career. In fact, throughout your career, big songs ni na ano, ANSC. Let's Pachomo mi anya factual.
1: Yeah.
0: Throughout all your big songs, okay? Najmati ai. Zamalek gave him his big break.
1: Yeah.
0: Right? Araba was Zamalek.
1: Yeah.
0: Okay? Mm. The other his song, say, follow up, you know, was Morris Babyface.
1: Yes.
0: And at the Akano, Makumakubisu Amuwa
1: Wache. Morris,
0: all the Amateur and I. So if, Najima Tome, because, Zamalek, nya nyumba kupe ya no, and the B.A. Kwa Enimao. He gave you your big break. You guys are Ubuafua.
1: Uh-oh.
0: When he gave you the song, tell now, me just was saying, I see when you're one person, I want you know.
1: Oh,
0: don't come on. When the share sample here, me just was saying, Bia, when the baby, who want to cry? Come on,
1: man.
0: Okay, but say, Bassa was said more chinwa, more budget, but now see, you'll be going on your one. See you. Meanwhile, he penned down the song. And see, Edwin na se bi awajia ebi kwa usuru ebe fi se mmm o sana si so je ni die o I don't know if you get my point
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3: when you say surprisingly those days now talk cassette ni CD jackets I mean, I don't but cassette say then no omo acknowledge almost is case they acknowledge everybody ni role of play yeah in every song
2: you know nah.
3: Okay, so kakra me who you know they were doing that.
2: I'm working on a documentary
3: and I don't know why
2: and I'll show you. There is this guy. In fact, he produced Abuja Acosta film. Bami Eboy.
3: Okay.
2: Here is a guy who had worked with Lumba. A friend called Kumenza.
3: Okay.
2: Now, this guy, Ejuma Oni Lumba here. Lumba Tiasie no. One complainia until Obe Free Muno no started on any call back and forth. And the crown, it happened when they recorded Gold Digger album. No. Give Peace a Chance album. No. That is the only time he got his proper recognition. Saying he war. And the guy spoke bluntly. I'm now working on that. Your friend is saying, I think I made a documentary in Nwajuma. And you see, these things, it hurts. Well, it's when what's one of why you do my bad? Yeah, fa
3: credit no more.
2: Credit name out. May we are saying, I remember saying, Busan and said, Dentina, Nalumba and for credit name, man. Okay, now listen to what the guy said. Listen,
4: because on per se. He doesn't want people to know me or to recognize me, so whereby works in a bit similar. But just say, yeah, officer, or have a gap. But then, you work with Zap, you work with Bodo, you work with other engineers, And they all have right to do whatever they could. But why me? Well, he prefers to have me as a personal engineer, but it shouldn't be that way, you know, because, yeah, I have also other things to do. So he is supposed to bring me out, let people know who is behind all the production. So in the album, you know, yeah, I prefer say be a credit, you know, but go to the white guy, but I'm the one behind all the magic works.
2: Sani boy, I hear King. Shani mo, I hear you. Can you imagine? And me for years, I never knew nipa no Shani Mnechi. The library, nyame adu me dru na me am me wie documentary wey. Na say yeah. Orchestra stories no pa behind enum ni creation near there. You be marvel because me. Same in matter radio so aka. Say me am Ibrahim Lumba, me nam ne nkobakobakobe. When I started library, he was one of the first persons I mean in Kodi Hunko Moboka Chemi place. On you interested? Because some people say, Branty, and you know, why they produce you, and one day away, or so on, one day. He told me, plain. He sent me a message, and I still have the message, you can't plain. Or so on, you're interested. Some Tiasi, they also want Tiasi, so on, they produce you, Nipa, Nim, Kwashi, but I say, but many of my gems say, no, Nim said the idea, and it's until one day or two program, no, hey, idea, no, production here, come on, Papa. I'm saying, Brian, when Nana make a one summer, oh, the beyond the any da, Fufi and to Atan. You understand? So imagine, sir, Yababetra, my bear program, eh, they say, yeah, your family and the dust in my form, my sorry, call. Titi Banafone shine more, Mudem Bayano, or Mude Yamomudi. I don't know if I'm making sense.
0: But yeah, Nasi, Ben, Nasi, you know, meet Mike, I say, yes, we can offer because young baby, anywhere, you better now, young born Nasi, you can say, Techi, do produce you, do two chorus. Nasi, your chorus, keke na not to my own. With me, a raga, you know, Nasi, who is a raga,
2: super talent
0: raga.
2: But few man,
0: Nasi, no, oh no, on your beer, oh dear, God. 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
2: Any musu swear. 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
0: Then ena meet me so nka se nipa na bisa me no me nka se onno choro ya na
2: well no he bro
5: we a few nko
2: hwe
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2: 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I'm saying okay. I want to make a phone. I'm free calling Steve. I'm saying Collins. The band studio is free. was in your house, so background, and I remember was a big one. Watch it. The Colistina, Nima, maybe a job bower, studio was through. And the job I know form one as a mugetano. And the oh no, just a also be on my woody dinner. Maybe say me did not be said the madam Philippa. As I know, so I was with my grammy in the deal, wow, him challenging me, trying to walk around near the Akopa Fufu.
3: But you,
2: Energia, me too, kind of niggerly quiet. Yes, she born you in your frost row, and the lady started singing. Otonium na, okay. Yafafa. And we created a song. But me tell you, nanam si Debbie. I think, say, hear guitars, so I call George Sprats. George, Charlie, she said, yeah, but that time, not Chris Brown, with you, Munis, I Stargate Productions in there, Copa. Now, see, look, me botch and I'm saying, I need exactly, if you can give me this, because you are the only person who's over to me, and you're my mommy. Ah, sharp. We had a fantastic production. 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Me production be a me tribute to me care me tete ya make sure so okay my mistake be wa Morris those times say yeah we say oh no dear we say far go there hi et me make kwa kotia make sure say me hoof 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Any 8 year interview, I get on a radio station, me know your interview. You me at, when you me at, it's on the day. Oh, yeah. 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
3: question
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0: On a crown, you.
2: Ah, no, be on the world,
0: on the mena, me, yeah, you mean, Tevin, I'm say. 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
3: If you come
0: on, oh, that's the idea. Then I say, credit, man.
3: My dear Bakwan, my pewo, Okasa, and we say, you really appreciate it.
0: Oh,
3: a juma, money in a year, and in a relationship, and I'm more. And if I say, what if I say, one a cassi, mono, a be as any other canoe, and I see why a lot of production. And see, ebi ya refree
0: ya refree me na make sana me kai
2: me say library me say me na see na ya mean to me ye
3: na see the obebre
2: because na dey no wadodo ne catalog
3: no bebre
2: o say za mallet o say here say say e be happy to adwuma e won ho
3: no so another problem
2: oh chale mo me face in 24 na jwan
3: ya unia
2: ya me shall be so
3: ah me da se pa anytime
2: me da se so the mbae
3: 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Your friend Nana Wisu, but he crowed for the Omfen Uti. 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
7: Oh debi asa
2: unu. Oh anu je.
7: Onwasi mi mami inkaiti unu bra. Odi ya eche.
1: But we know Utia is very timely on what the wave nasty. It's Utia is fresh.
2: Yeah.
0: You know, I'm dope nation, the Ghana piano, but you know, me follow Ghana piano.
2: Okay.
0: Yeah, because, on say Ghana.
2: I'm gonna produce here.
0: Me small boy been a producer, friend, Mr. Morgan. On say Ghana, how on, yeah, bro. Me name say, yeah, baby, fion. Ghana ni yadia, yeah, didn't see a besu. Yetihama South Africa fuwa jawamu nungu yenu ya numi Ese ama piano ubiya kusumu Na Ghana fuwa yibineo msi Ghana piano Hebe biya nyumu yeduru Ghana ni biya nye na ajwi nse obe support boys no
2: But ukasa support ni yedeng
0: Oh onse
2: Because Kakalike, eno ni nyuma ise obi e bo so support.
0: Enye ya ka supporter. Ya wo support, ya wo support. Enyum na nkasa na apegu we o. O sa die bi o ha, F, I saw ba no ho ofe. Wow. Wo ye den ya obefa ha obeka se no ho ofe.
2: Sa sa me me no nya bi o. You know why?
0: Onse.
2: No. Do you know why? Enye enyum na nkasa ene apegya no ho. Because and you to focus the four chroma bonum. Come on, you know, Beco. Come on, you know, Beco. But Senko Fon Somua and you name Kobe,
0: and you in particular.
2: Because I knew
0: the
2: Asumpa,
0: word Ghana piano. The word
2: I know that I know because I was here soon. Because, no, tea. You see, those boys, eh? Come we are very. Very talented. People don't know works as our boys no. Aside on one gas or majuma moyen. Kofoni majuma and sa boys no mayo. Unimza.
0: In my best do on pa.
2: Okay. I'll give you examples. They've produced songs for Shatawale, for Ebony. They've produced songs for Famiye. They've Juma sa boys no maye. You have no idea. Mwey. They have a tall list from Kofor Ma producing you for. Right? And in yet Ghana piano no me assure sir when Ebian Kofor try but omun tiasye. And see was all munet says and the omuji or musica is all munam or my busy omuji do. Me assure some tasks on your production from Kofor at the trend, remember? Okay. It'll come. Because if Ghana piano, no moon hunuba, what's the point? Because I think people are trying, but I'm born to say I'm a piano. See, I was a boy, it's a producer man called four. Normally, I'm a signature and a tussle to popularize it.
0: Okay.
1: So, I don't know if can also learn.
2: That's what I'm saying. I don't know if I'm making sense. Because, Abia, Mr. Mekan, Abia is a mallet, bebo. But, I'm born to say South Africa for there because, I don't know, Abia or Tia say. Abia Morris, bebo. I'm born to say South Africa for the end because of you say, I don't know the right thing. But boys, not the end of my inventing. I was so bomber and chini and chi. I'm bobby man, ajima. I'm bobby man, shata. I'm bobby man. Na, air popular. Now, go for you to say, yes, you're DNA. So we can adapt to it. Say, yes, sir. I don't know.
0: Okay, me feel
2: me chama green there, but Ghana there.
0: They will can us meet you tomorrow. Me na imagine me say unse Ghana ha, unse Ghana ni ade anya yefe. And there, Sunday is about here. Me Nigeria musicians be blow or want me for am to stone boy no money ade. But omo ba Ghana send here so omo so ye so. Ye there there ye so. Me feel say say be ye na na omo dey call boys na so.
2: And then, your friend me and the Dusty, me that Titi Bana Fwase, me that Dr. Shaya say, Najima and Yamishao.
6: That's it.
2: Hi, Mighty. Yamishao.
0: That's it.
2: Waku, Edu Kumi, don't see I'm better than can, Baba Kwan Wahapa hard. Your friend me and the Dusty, Bacho, me tremu, we, charge on extension, and the Dubai. By two.
7: Extension by default.
2: By default. Thank you for your admiration. Never say Shia. Beautiful from everyone. Bye bye for now. Like bring the other day, baby. 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

0: functioning.
1: You bet yes, and
0: how? Eddie, you're too young.
1: Tuesdays, the air profession.
0: And the counselor, Supi, this year.
1: Eddie, yes, yeah, bravo.
2: One morning, Nico, a bravo, the corner, they were making love. Since that time, you know, up to now. Where did he? The movie fish, yeah, out of 11 days, very well.
1: As I get the sports juice with you. And now, say, I'm popular.

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0: time. 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How could be? 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Yes, in Gracia Bridge, Mamu, Maba, Water, Trofefe, Jahadan, Fiambi, and an Amasa Thomas Patias, say Womo, Amasa, you crow a quarter year, you new crew year, aging Tessa, UK for, Elkona, Canada for my 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
0: to a panini solomo usu na three as which rems out on Saka Ghana. Now don't saka drama be many another entry way and to Kakasia, Canada for woman try, and into Sakaviat no Woman Shaun is a caveat in Begumapana Woman Shaun is a caveat what it
2: na a caveat and a caveat
0: it depends
2: caveat or caveat.
0: Oh, it depends on the school you attended or say caveat.
2: It's true.
0: You have only America. What America?
2: Debbie.
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2: Me buy.
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1: 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Now because you're in England and what the same group and on the so ya ma Panama match you know say you lose a bodro now say England and your upper hand in the group. San Yatiti aye ale and yan to yamten you be the demo we are seeing them say I didn't know what the party in Kay.
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3: It has become necessary for us to visit most of the hospitals we have across the country to ascertain for ourselves whether they are abiding by our rules and regulations and to ensure that the public is protected. And we have so far visited two health facilities, Holy Family Hospital and then the Arms Hospital across the road. At Holy Family, we noticed that they have a very decent facility with significant challenges. We engaged management and we pointed them out that they must get those issues addressed. In Arms Hospital, we noticed that the lab was in a terrible shape. We are dissatisfied with what happens here. Almost all the checklists, they failed it. And because of that, we asked them to suspend their operations until further notice. They are to get those issues addressed and then get back to the council for us to come back, inspect it before we ask them to continue their operations.
2: Enti profo aside to dwase we nyu atahu no adwuma ne pepe ywa ne pomde hu nsem ntina amomotu sa na mono ne sa ye muntu ne sie beje mu pa mu mayo madwuma pa dia e wasa inspection sa koso bio ne ehu se ba bia laboratory ne krampo se emu akade omudi ye adwuma ene biaya na wo mudi ye madwuma ne hote no ansa ne ama won ho kwan amomayo madwuma bio.
3: The sonography office, the same thing. In fact, the sonographer hasn't renewed his fin for years. He's practicing as an illegal person, and we think that he cannot provide those services until he resolves all the issues with the council. He has admitted and he has agreed to come to us on Friday to come and address those challenges. He also noticed that the hospital has significant challenges with space. The lab was terribly small, and we think that they must put that into consideration in an attempt to address the challenges we pointed out to them. Within the next 2 weeks, we'll come back again to ensure that whatever we ask them to do, they will do it.
2: Enti ania ye boy adema we ye registrar ema allied health professions council professor Isaheku Sharazu
0: aduma 06.3 ania ni anuma 94.7 nisha 104.5 naked kasia bus spoken news and one ye gusu ayabe adema no sofo a wono de help me one self so kwabna minta kando wo sofo wo boy adema pa kwabna ene ne wodi 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Walk up here mu ho wa ena eja from mantamu abani swadi mu refresh a free primary health care policy. Walk up want man I say walk what do you want more and a size more the children.
4: We must begin to analyze our admissions into our nursing training colleges. What's the point if we are training more and we cannot recruit them? Because on average, we are admitting 34,000 to 35,000 students every year. But the rate at which we absorb them is not commensurate to the admissions. So government is reviewing that. But it's up to all of us whether to continue on that tangent or to drop that quota and invest in recruitment and recruit more people. This is for all of us to contemplate.
0: Ani ayo kwetu yeye ayo swafu a wono ene rapo mdi musamzo ewo mayi mukwam na mita kando. Na famantem swafu a James Gunu, wano su jina simpye ni apaso eso den sem tuja, waka sa edi afapo mdi musamu.
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0: Ani ayo kwati yeye eye framantem so afo James Gunu.
2: Ye bufu pani ati akaye moye kwofie mo framantem wai. 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Now one man who sent to a mwama adisia, and yet it's an quankine, and mubaku ye potable water, and sukraje, yes, who coof one benya no more, amwa jumwe biamwa kosia diano, yes, it would one why be said anywhere, and debba banswanetas ahumache, a banswa bakokosa drejensono, ahumachi and naya de. No, now Kurani Bia Sorasadia, one who opens Webwes or Nadia Betia, what the Beja Diana Somoa, near Tosubia accommodation, credit card infrastructure will be rough war, Yasia DSCDia, my one on one Corano, Timusia Dia Ibebia Bimusodano, and Shadan Quia Biasa, it is what Betraya Bianim, now Banaba Sibia, my one, a better pa, Ghana Penny for this war, et a mobro don't you, and the association of Akawa, Wabomoa, Menoka say what pledge ye, so Next accommodation, ni potable water no, womanya be the aman kwada on to draw bears and pimian sali hernum 3,500 and I'm saying so emi any pando All Students Association, one more president, or wisdom Elvis Ativo, at Chim Kwama, what is I semi atuja.
6: COSA is a school of academic excellence, but from the checks, the numbers of the school today has increased significantly. The student population is well around 3,600, so clearly a large number, and infrastructure is a major issue. So as COSA, we will be working with the school and other stakeholders to make sure that we are able to support the school with its infrastructure needs. And so every Kosa's little contribution will matter so that we can put up something monumental for the school to meet the growing infrastructure needs. The school will be 75 years very soon, and so the immediate thing will be to come up with a legacy project that will represent the dreams and aspirations of all Kosa to make sure that we lift Kosa to a very high level.
2: Bando Senior High School, yeah, no one from Mantemuti All Students Association, Kosa, Womu Penny, no wisdom, Evers Ativo, Nene, Ena, Wateya, no, Nenwechino, outgoing President Kwoku Bansah, Wanoso, so, Apreje, Asani, Hinoso, say, current President, Tena, Wabano, Omuninabe, Kabum, and Wahawa, Sukunu, Ewano, Wanum, Etumi, Asano.
6: This is our science academy, hasn't been doing very well, and they need to focus on it. Because that is where the participants of National Science and Math Quiz are trained. And their attention must be there and they must engage the school sufficiently to ensure that they achieve their aim. Because if you watch our rating at the national level, it's quite poor. It is poor because our showing in the National Science and Math Quiz is not good. So the leadership will have to pay attention to that. And we are there to help them to succeed.
2: Outgoing President Emma Pando Senior High School Yawa from Mantemo, Wara Kokubanza, Nene and Awuti.
0: Yefri Amamata and Sansemi Munafe, Yafe and Intremu Ewa and Sanfu from one. Naya the Ani Echremu was a croupon. I know in Soya Toye, when you said that the phone book and phone basses of Noma say, ya, Edukoye, Eka, Bano, Eka Lankochum, and I'm in a woman on some by them who senior one for Temo, Sansana to Rinchem Wafu Kuni one was some would be. Umaki kwa mwansasi ya kwa kwa buwa wa mwene gedifuwa. Wonya honfas woni bi eni adobu kasi ya bote chenko mo.
7: Municipal National Secretary and our director of the deputy. And I've been in unity as a SOB upper marketing. But the measure is not a minimum, and you know. The big woman of the brain, and you know, you know, the buyer and a normal side here. I'm saying, if our victims need to come back, 80, and our own matter. 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
0: Wasa menzi aturenche mbuwa fuku penyipa wana nedabu mano ena atis waka sana.
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8: 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What I say,
2: yeah,
8: hey, you read the antenna, a man a coach who came
0: up. 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We say, I'm crown cray. 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
2: 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Then they bought a tim tim set at Impoku Manti, a bit as who hope you.
0: Oh,
2: I bring run yet to me, Danta, no, the other
0: man, Casabi Bregana, some now come.
2: Hey,
0: we did a job in Yetipa with a broad
2: recycling. I mean, I come once, and then ye Jumana.
0: Say, I know ye Juma. Tino, or my name, Nani, a team.
2: Ah, well.
0: Ah,
2: who's
0: Kai, Kuya, Komaya, a jugu, a jugu, a pump him.
2: Medas,
0: yes, or any a bet, Yenipa bonnesum. Swab baller could go got him, not Sabi Wabadam.
8: Hey, a dear man for you. Last year, Obekaya, Dinsun, Waja Dinsun, your choir story be all. 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
2: adwuma ti ya no akoho
0: no ai se Say in the new post, Bola Bola reporter. So with this of we do for and they say Bola Bola account. What you bola scrap condemn and say
2: oh no you
0: have a home. Yeah, quite any man near the rich room now watch Muslim.
9: O person who don't want platform area that what we are saying is Sibia, the Biara, maybe the Biara for radio notas or do a thing 106.3. Betty Saint Papa show, I do a thing 106.3. Yeah,
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11: me to the Viana Yasin Sam Dawson, the Pesimity Yasin Saman, yes, I do news.
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13: My fam, it means yeah. I mean, that is it.
12: Yeah, I don't know.
0: I don't want 06.3 FM. Sunin, I watch you with some brand. Edru, so yeah, you're talking. You're kissing money. I'm so more. Obi do me, Edu, who me,
2: Aquasia Jewa. High tension.
0: Nana, watch him with the two just have an important abrosa mono. A drugui mokovia, say, I did share between an anonymous here, don't know. So, Yane Ghana Institution of Engineering, Achakim Komo, Ama Penny Bakwa, wedding in Timau Hodia Tuga, was it the announcer assembling in Adakoba and say, Dine Yesia, Yenye, and one say, Yanadia Bakum, Yubiania Kabu, near the Sida, into Quatra Crafa, and one day drug years for, was in Yakaubin in the Ney, Akofa with the Diaba.
14: Senior, you did can't kind, you know. Preliminary investigations, HSS, your friend is saying, foundations, now you're who you're coming to, you know. You know, it's an indebtedness, also very small. And that I call for story. And the way clearly said, Professor Mia Nidano, and I assassin, you see, a made up ground. 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A dying son, at the say, a boa. Oh, I send you nipa uba be wa o yare. 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So, it typically no eho ni de eye we your friend is saying a dan no o mo si ni ye. O mo si dan no because se na ye ka no. What is that kind of a feeling no mo ye no. That was what they did. And a foundation no so anko for.
0: Ani a yekoti ye yi eye panyiri ba ko odi ntintiman Ghana Institution of Engineering na atree se wo chirim se usumani afidi e wiye ja wa adwo kwanti aye musuo enti se wa fa kwampa so ansi dan ye hunzunsanso e bia na ye hunu ye nkoye nemi
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15: property na your whole base month ago. Now we move back and say, yeah, bubu na dino. E bubu na this time, so you see, okay, see, we have to. E nunti, yeah, bubu dino. And I see you. 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Inti, yes, I know, ten at ten woman, you know. E you, your money, I'm a buyer, I feel for the your husband, say, any, we be the moon, come on. E, yeah, or so the investor be banty, any, nan, e, didn't come on, the beauty, hanum. E now, among straps falling among the bubu dino by, say, among she say half a umber con. Some baby. You see, the minimum said, let us buy at least me, the minimum said, quarter quarter handy, they be free her. Ben, I had the honoma, man, one is a tree or baby, a ye, who call her about and why you cry. And I'm seeing me, Piaco, she made banana, me say, any minister, this side, Miss Eva. And say, yes, and I say, okay. And I'm a big pain now, I say, foot to say, the Benin, I could come in.
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2: 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I call my quack, yes, commissions near the area. The Asia Sraf, one more buying, and one fell in military hospital, one, and the agents who want Cassa Pampam or Elbow Pa, woman don't command confrontation. Nay, yes, and Ketua. Now, the mere quit, yes, commissions, Nick, I cry about. Yeah, that was so.
18: Project a year 2.2 billion. We've been able to pay 2 billion. Year to 200 million. Hey, Ghana. It's interesting. You've paid 2.2 billion. You paid 2 billion. It's not 200 million. We are going to wait for another 4 years for MPP to come. Because it took over a year to negotiate with contractor to agree on that a little over the 80 million USD. It wasn't easy. They are aware. The Ministry of Defense, they are aware. It was back to back. So at least pay him some $5 million and he will come to site, complete everything. The rest pay it gradually.
2: Now, 50 years, must see a baby, or the idea, didn't see a slap one or man, chiama one more cry. Confrontation in them, wa. Doctor, are you a free year member, Emma Minority Caucus? One also don't come with Yano, I get a day, ain't he one year to change coma, which training same saying.
0: Young Quan, you are free and never about now. You're Quan, I want you with some and Ramu. Any of us, I want to now hook up him with Gabos or Doom Judgment Court of Penny Pa. 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
0: Yenko messages. 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
0: And you're a man, Ochina.
2: And you're a man, Ochina. What's the
0: other panon crow?
2: And a panon crow. Happy birthday to our beloved father and a prophet, Alice Anes Abe. From entire Miracle Vina Chapel International Family. Yes, and you are wooden to Munina, Ni Asorema. Ever so happy, happy birthday. Happy birthday to Jifa Von D, level 400 ICT students. Ewa University of Education, Winiba. We are singing a coupon show with Yepa from Kofia J, Adom FM.
0: Andri, yenina birthday ni ni wezo, say nenso commentary. Uza, commentary papa pa, no, ahayana, ubenye free. 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
2: All right. Beb de Binsu Ewa Hase, yeah, what say the two them say password and number the two yen you free.
0: I don't want
2: na yen to me Emma. Happy birthday.
0: Trouble.
2: My many.
0: I don't want into Quadrane password. As he said, do a wasi.
2: We am say a Kelly. It's happy birthday to our lovely mom, Madame Adele Donko, Mami Nyamishapa, the owner of London Bridge Miracle Camp from your children, Shawes, London, and sisters. We say we love you, hey. And one on no, Michelle Camp. And one on it, Michelle Camp, and no. London Bridge, owner of London Bridge, Michelle Camp from her and children, Shawes, London, and sisters. And one on no.
0: Wait.
2: Eh, my cousin bro.
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2: Lindon. 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
2: Oh.
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2: Yeah, ma kufa.
0: Eh, only I.
2: London. 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
0: Oh, okay.
2: Mami nyami extra we ye pa.
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2: I go see je wa high tension.
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2: Well, well, mummy and Winnie now, Munya, my favorite mom. 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
0: Lanka was here, Tao,
2: and no one on your shame, your father, ain't she?
0: Why, dear? 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

0: some.
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0: sansu wo CCTV cameras any ye crystal clear nebo phones any accessories a abi you know dada Franco eye number 1 buru a Franco shop bia benwo ne kwaju electrical appliances a ya tete so first 0246422338 ana 0555939311 ana ko www.francotrading.com obet me ako app store any play store no download Franco app Franco still phone papa is he
1: from Jerry Justice. My issue is will feel quite so. Monday to Friday from 3 to 6 p.m. Now say say dear. Soon munchine. You bet yes and pa. Edia to you hopeful. Tuesdays there. Air confessions. Yene counselor sweep HR. Yeah, this yes and bravo.
2: One morning, we call a demo hope. The corner, they were making love. Since that time, you know, up to now. Blackberry, 76 years out of 11 days. Very wrong.
1: As I had gated sports juice to there. Minimum say I'm for J. Any crime your body. Ebemo was serious.
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1: No bon no diaco diaco. I'm on the account nasty. And you fear quite so or fear quite so. 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
5: Efri Brown, Baba Fefro, Obe Wo, Awochi, and Sembe Bray, ne siwo mu. 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
1: As I get a sports juice to the air, I'm not saying for you, any crime of body. 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
4: Ya manu kwai. Sawisha first game of Georgia na enei. Mexico 4 air punishi. South Africa 2-0. Na South Africa SAD red card. Na no diye pa pa pa pa pa pa pa pa. I know it was all my other games. And now Umrachi, USA, and so Echi, Paraguay, Eshomo 4-1. And also now another game. And Yasam Ketua, US, one of the countries, Omo Eka, Amayo Muhosi, competition. And Reni GSC, Hona Yasam Ketua. You see a Kais Mamianu, and Tamuye, Obian Shebi, Echa. Now should I be goalkeeper? Renat, nice chance.
5: You should have been the first goal of the game. Before, sir, underrated goalkeeper, no? And I said they are bored of a phone, no? So, you need to control over the ball. So, I just, Qatar, almost showing intentions. Switzerland, who push the ball in the final third, who wrap penalty box, you know, who create a problem, Edemar Qatar. Clearly, Switzerland, have what it takes, say, obey me, Asher Qatar, hands down. Qatar, football sanity, beginning, you know, I'm up a problem, who so obey me, IEBB.
4: Football no sanity, Osha Switzerland 4 Amo Kalasina one show back as a Nigeria for Nebo Asuno Aya green and white and Afeasiano and Neo Masha white and green and Amo Hosinusu Aya white and green and T Usha now I show you back as a Wedia and Nigeria and Asuna Nigeria 4 Sabro Musho TV so Bono Atrashie. Amo, I restart the game no kama kama. Sawishe, goalkeeper, Kubel, Eni Manuel, Akanji, experience of Mwadia, Nesende, Yebeshe Gimpa, Reginald.
5: I've been consistently for the Swiss national team, and Manuel Akanji, one of the experienced players they have in their setup, former Manchester City players, as you see, a kind of man, international Milan, or Italian Serie A, no. Consistently, or a top player at the moment. And then you may watch any modern moon, so. Now, he's playing as a center back, and almost both two center backs, on any pairing, you know, one communication, you know. That should tell you how experienced Manuel Akanji is.
4: Whatever the Nico. We German tapa so Switzerland four. We for Afemu. 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Aya throw Zakaria. Awo ni for Afemu. 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

0: Calcutta 4 squad on the bar. 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
1: Well, timely pass and timely interception from Granit Xhaka. And one sir penetrating pass, you know. 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Power and ball, you know. And I'm saying, when you direction, but a timely good save from the goalkeeper, too, as well. A pounce on the ball, and you see. 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No a driver ball no, and they are cute angle honour. 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Sometimes power no, who's your position in our ball no, no as your distance no, and son of a driver with power no. 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
0: Oh, decided to go for power. Power no so, and yet, Juma. Sama and Santa Munye Ibolo Yaji Fau Edetia Ibolo Manusia Karma Switzerland which was attacked on Na and Yakra Betano Enei Betano Asian Kancho sign up Sisia Enedia Fashum. We are the Shumpe, there's a bonus. Kasiapa, Anna El Quadiamount, Betano, Sebetano, the biggest tournament, and the Euro win, a FIFA World Cup, a Yakunya Kasia de Mount, and Untro, when the Betano for Enshumu, Neklem, a welcome bonus of up to 2,000 Ghana Cedi on your first deposit to enjoy the World Cup. To Betano, and they Omudia Betum, so we are sending up no Kenny 2,000 Ghana Cedis. First deposit, Aubayaro, Natcha said, Ucha Gumsa. Chacha Sudia Unusa Wotwa, S.A. Uyacha Ye. You have to gamble responsibly. Approved by the Gaming Commission of Ghana. Petano. Emoja pa. 8 minutes. Aya corner kick. Yabo Edetia. Kata. If you are born in the name of Chobono. Nanso. Still, Hundima Kata Yepa, pressure part of Switzerland. Omu ADSC Kata Forces is here. Asempa 94.7 FM Atom 106.3. Live commentary 2026 FIFA World Cup. Manuel Akanji. Born one floor, one echo, Switzerland, Zaka, Wafabono, which of them are Wadrugues? Wadrugues, I don't know. A woman exists one of Pedrit, Jim Fafedama, Zakaria, Akanji, Atapu Tampaso, Switzerland, Mo Akakranum, Remo, Awa, Kata, Etina Chipe, Omugusu. 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Sebetano, the biggest tournament in the Euro win, a FIFA World Cup, a Yakunya Kasia de Mount. ɛno ntino wonye bɛtanofoɔ ɛnhwe mmom ne claim a welcome bonus of up to 2,000 Ghana cedi on your first deposit to enjoy the World Cup to Betano. Nay, Omudia Betum, so we are sending up no Kenny 2,000 Ghana series. First deposit, Obeyaro, Natcha said, Ucha Gumusa Chacha Sudia Unusa Otua, and so we are here. Love to gamble responsibly. Approved by the Gaming Commission of Ghana. Betano. Emoja pa. 8 minutes. A yakona kick. Yabo edetia. Kata. If you're born in the name who are trouble, no. Nanso. Still El Hundima Kata Yepa. Pressure para Switzerland. Omo edesi Kata Forces is here. Asempa 94.7 FM Atom 106.3 Live Commentary 2026 FIFA World Cup. Manuel Akanji, he born one floor, one echo. Switzerland, Zaka, Wafabono, Bujem de Mawadrugues, Wadrugues, Dadan, and home. Woman, it's this one of Pajanit, Jem Fedyama, Zakaria, Akanji, Atapon and Tampaso, Switzerland, Mo Akakranum, Remo, Awa, Kata, Etina Chipe, Omugusu, Epushi, Aba Nifa, Afamo. 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Still Bonukuta Switzerland for Akobem Kum Afamuho Vegas. Obacross across your chance, Nasudabi. Bono NWM Dan Indoe. Odin Kunle Chabonasi. Now send your chabonas and then them yum the dog. In TA from Coventry. A winter hot rough. Go kicker tempaso. 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Nottingham Forest ni player. 25 years and away dear. Wa mixi chance be an wati. Sima Edu and Tamunye, Switzerland still omu enkreti chances no, but Senya Bayo Meshe Enaka Santa referee Said Onufri Hungry or Bonapemo Aji infringement Kode Tia Kata defender Anididi Yasin Kaba. Asia Kadma Ryan Ewakata Memoa Wedi 24 years. Yeah, we'll know February 20th, 2002. Osokra 24 years here. Obebo Buache se e previa ma Akonya Badiama Switzerland. Bono Jaye pa. Center referee Said any Kata defenders no Ekasa. Bono Betuna Yehudiama Katafuana free kick. 11 minutes. It's still 0-0. 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We Piachi Bono Kamakama Wasai Adaso. Osinya Gudie Obienyabri Kata for defense no Esomuye Verica from Coventry in winter hot rough. 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Bono Ebedi Dennis Zakaria Siakenma AS Monaco. Denis Zakaria, Nako player of Free Switzerland. Chabonas Nasu Dabi Bono Essay. Still Switzerland. Club of the French Law. Babedi Center Circle. Kung Jesse. 10 year box Mupe. CC Adia. Switzerland Fono El Bokata. Jesse. Half Kra. Kata Fona Stati. Adani Asna for Munche Gons or Mukomachi. Omu defend CCR. Pressure the moment on Nordi. 12 minutes. Qatar 0, Switzerland 0. Asempa 94.7 FM. 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Le pass to the pass to the Huna Sukoki Papier. What about you here today? Waji. Penalty. Goalkeeper no Pierre. Samuel Dibrika. E Pierre no. Papa. Aza paint. Sa upa paint, papa, paint a nay. Wodi painti ufie. 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Say ye a dan mu. Echile. 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O project bia waye. 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Aye papa. Nanso Aza paint no. Price no. Yenim se edda from boko. Wiye Aza paint. Edi chi ufie. Uda ho. Usto. Chese. Project biya. Waya. Uhiye paint. 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Would you be painting Stadium? No, as I paint now. And I saw you so. Visit Aza Chemical Industries today. And they will do plot number 88, Spinters Road, Manette, Accra. 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Sense ye papa. 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Penalty. Yellow card, Aqua Asama, Koki Kano. 15 minutes. Switzerland, Enya penalty. Asempa 94.7 FM, Atom 106.3. Way Aya 2026 FIFA World Cup, the 23rd edition. Amai Miansa, Enya Hoswo. Qatar, US, Mexico. Referee Said. And Chaba Bonapemo, Panatino. And Tomupe. Nese, Switzerland supporters, Lisiado Maya D. Wabobone de Maya Go. Jesse number 7 striker Siakawa French League animal Rene Ho Anosinakai 29 years February 18th 1997 and Yawono was a nice Fanati, Ejama Switzerland, and now Switzerland 1, Qatar 0. Champion.
1: Fantastic penalty from Bright Mbolo. Mbolo, an experienced player. Or quality. Mbolo may expect this by this time called English Premiership. And I say AC Milan and Inter Milan. Watch our star in it. He's a quality by our standard. Who technique no? Who senior born or place he born at the blind side of the goalkeeper? She technique ne di born it, you know. And I hear senior born in Rapun. Experienced strikers like Brad Mbolo. Watch this, or a confident player. Mbolo also be a visa issue kakra. Say we knew. And also ne coming to America no, ebe ye BBB and ne wo hono. So I dey say. But then Swiss impending for no, omu look smart. And omu put two staffs in place. A ma guy no, waiting me and your mobile PMO US hono. And then young one was from the buy no. When your first goal. Our 2026 FIFA World Cup tournament, you know. He's a typical striker, Bright Mbolo, star renowned striker.
0: Aya Jepa, yellow card for the man, Mahmoud Abanuda, Ono Efri Kata. Into the first yellow card, goalkeeper no Ajasha no home. 18 minutes, Qatar 0, Switzerland 1. Asempa 94.7 FM at 106.3. 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Infantino, Wabonitai, FIFA President Infantino.
1: He is a former secretary of UEFA. Oh, yeah, deep. Oh, football. But, oh, Jaino Hama, I'm a politicized football. That is where the problem comes from. So, I just hear.
0: Okay.
1: He's.
0: Echago Otabi! Kerrigerant Egusu Kasano! And a Switzerland from the Mansfort. Omuya pass, Ibolo, pa. Na, Indoye, Euremu. 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Asto. Freshano, Esi, Katafoso. Katafo, when India tossed me noir, Omoba White Cup. Yedikane, Omoho, Sierra. The last edition. Antikata for the day. Utumisa Banu Abakwasam. Ewo World Cup Mwa. Amo. Adianu wo from papa papa papa papa papa papa. Yebekai. 2022 World Cup no. Na katafoi stadiums au musie obatieso kana kwa containers ni containers containers omuma chese stadiums ni fefefefefefefe kata omu second World Cup into first edition nyadia omu bo qualifies this time around no omapa omu chese omu chumi IADB 21 minutes. Qatar 0, Switzerland 1. Asempa 94.7 FM at 106.3. You could tell right in Musa, tin, tin, tin, tin, tin, tin, tin, tin, second yellow card. Akwadiama Kata Amu Difena Freno Yasem Gaba Okupushi A Nayakra
1: Vegas.
0: Yes,
1: Vegas. Oh, sir. Imbolu Dan Indoi.
0: Yes.
1: Vegas. Omo na moba kata 2022. Omo anso an omo leading line di ama
0: Switzerland
1: team. Which is omo bo omo hwache. Nti omo wo sa understanding no. Omo omo communication no. We move ko position we na we move aba ase. Omo njina baby falcon. Ya fani interpositional changes. Nti omo wo ko by line ho no say ya. No more shifting doy. Edu na baba ye auxiliary striker. Na Vegas any Bright Mbolu omo bie game ni mi say. And you will be a game, you say, ah, Obeka saw more about 4-4-2. By 3-4-3. You know, Omo out number Omo, center of the midfield, Omo. And the attacking lineup on the left hand side,
0: yeah.
1: You see Vegas on the right hand side, you see Ndoye as a center forward, you see Bright Mbolu, the goal scorer.
0: Solid. King, Reginald, Reggie. Dear Ped Nego Komesa, Ted Totman, OG4, the humble sports commentator, Ewaha, Pranoma, Ekikanoma Siani,
2: and some players from Coventry, and with the whole world.
1: On say United States of America. Yes, United States of America. On weather system, no. Senior Tiano. In the FIFA, on agree, say, see a ball from 20 minutes goal, you know. Referee's decision. We get to call it for dehydration, a break. So, I say, and on a referee, not iron. No.
0: In fact, so Venna Sports Water. 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Oh boy. No bina can some oh and unti in Subia Kadem. A Venna Sports Water. And one and a program bia bebia. Who here in Subiano? I said near the servo program me over Kwasia via Venna Sports Water Mano. Why when you are? You'll be the commentary. 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
2: Now say
0: 0207 0207 0207 0249 721 7777. 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In su a emode. Su papa pa. Yes, I'm very starting game. Let's know. And bonjour, papa, papa, papa, papa, papa. Yeah, bonjour, no, so. Nelson Sonabi. And the other friend, Etriasi. Uber Tricky was him. I was saying, fitter, fitter, fitter. Was saying, ting, ting, ting. And it's a pep student. Pep student. Do the two. Pep student. Or see, do the two. An opinion, umbre, Tricky was saying, for pep student. Sir, when Tricky was saying, now, and then, ukoshia udofu bi na saada no yena adwe se beka asem bi guna suma afa jobe hu se okambia usu wati asie untumi me udofu wosino ese u defend ni wose ema wose 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
2: and some pep from commentary and with the whole
0: ya wizumu play 27 minutes. Still Qatar 0, Switzerland 1. Sampa FM commentary Emuda Orof, referee Said. Utimu se pressure Dano Sopa Papa Odibrika Apanisem. Center referee Onufri Honduras. Now Qatar 4, air quality for infringement. Fouls and misconduct because tackle no a course on Nanwati. Wati. And see a free kick against Switzerland. Bonoda center circle pair. Chibona says Motintinti, Ramu of Switzerland 4-8 in Asudabi. Mwakai de Bono. Wushe Switzerland 4 more defense now. Aya Pampi Zakaria. Alvadi Akanji, Manuel Akanji, one of the solid defenders, and they was in Academa Inter Milan on loan. Corner kick against Switzerland. Much has sent a pass to a chance for Qatar and Ansudabi. Oman Pimboni, Emma Bono, Guaye, Boa Pimiano, Atrashia, Qatar play by Quatiato, Emma Medicatim, Dibrika, Baba Baba, Moura Fordneso, Eco Tritino, Abranameka Manuel Akanji, Nehonsama, and El Bokwanano. Omuhuko wiem pushing ogusuda phone na so
2: and some pep from commentary and with the whole rough
0: head coach Elma Suzaran Murat Yakin Waji Nispers the top height hey no height here ayobeka sabia ya Ghana ya print print even I should know ana bia no abato Ghana
1: sa omo hone fide ye bawo se oni
0: e de yapam
1: so adi ase ano no so no opeso go the other way round so adi ase no shake o showcase much more fashion e won the style of dressing so adi ase I think Switzerland they are far ahead of Qatar in terms of ball possession. 30 minutes gone in the first half, distributing, passing the ball, accuracy, tracking pass, interception, movement of the ball, on the ball, interpositional play, communication, using the byline, goalkeepers, in terms of everything, on the field of play, Switzerland, they are far ahead of Qatar. Before say Qatar for crampo, I'm a bomb more than say, I'm going to concede the second goal here. So I'm about Swiss midfield now. Granit Xhaka, onunkwa ya diemo, tradi ase, and was stamping the authority on the ground. On momu space, and momu o pretty, and he's sitting in front of the back three. Onunno ye distribution, no. Omu ball ni ko loose ball, no omu ko flanksa, no ababa ye libu, at the amount, as the last man. And he's the captain of the side, omu wasa jidiye ni wo ni mu, or ye intelligent, and so, kese ni already game, no. And he said the oil force Qatarians, you know, to push into their own backyard. And then the Chira will say, oh, yeah, one of the most experienced players in our tournament, you know. No doubt about him at all.
2: And some players from commentary.
0: I know, King Reginald, Reggie Papabi, Nana Kwame Bensford, Nana Kwame Bensford, solid Nana Kwame Bensford. Pep Sports and they or two quite you be our Ghana ha no Kwame Bensford and Chamberlainka we are sure son and your best support Kata because through a buy and chair but acquire football idea that Nadia should be a Omania air performing and Chirana Kwa Switzerland bra Bono Ekuta Switzerland Zakaria German Tampaso long pass Benkuma Famo Bonbe Tuyahu Naso Ibolo Wenu Antem goalkeeper Mahmoud Abeche Bono so far Kata attempt 3-2 Switzerland 8 and see who shall send the Switzerland Ayoma so my 8 attempts now on my share Paco center circle and a Bonanam 32 minutes Bono Ewo left side of the attack Benkuma Faso now Faso Beyehu 18 more Asana Bechile cross Nesu Boki Pepe game no pressure in the say see Kata force one here no man no man ya counter back kubi no man kwa seno by pressure esu amoso pa Switzerland still chance now should be Eddie Flatty Osha Kina Zaka Sanya na nyamprena enya sam kitu akra still born in say Bono still and say Switzerland still edit 30 personal Asempa 94.7 FM Atom 106.3 We are 2026 FIFA World Cup and I have to comment for a good war from Kankran to Kankran yeah bomu jamamo yeah maybe a munka mukra and chameko nana kwame bans for the war 34 minutes send you one game no kata the form akaba kwa mchumiti nana kata fwebe twa ibibi ni
3: yeah I bet. You see, I think say Switzerland and Sao Kata for us, but the way and manner or more compose Omokono, I think they should have even gotten more than this.
0: Yes.
3: But I think they are composing themselves and I think they can do better. Once I catch you say Champions League World Cup Team B our qualify B no has the boss and what Brimu Asano Oba Bedru has it. So I think the first game getting this loss in the first half no doesn't mean say they can't do anything. I think it has just started and this is the first half and the way and manner they are playing I think say they are now finding the rhythm of the game.
0: Okay.
3: In the entire second half no be draw. I think say they can do better but so far so good even though they are down by one goal no I think say they are doing well.
0: So far, we must say, Switzerland, Asha, Kata, but Kata for your bad cry, Nana Kwame Bensford, Nana Kwame Bensford, Bojuma Papa, Bosuba Kope, Kopef Sponsor, Samanka say, program a Woho Yansam Ketwakra, Bono Aye, Go Kick, Yachanin Tempaso, Dabi, and who said referee Said Onufri Honduras, Waji infringement Adiama, Switzerland 4, Takano Naya poor Indoye, Area Dinner 2, Formano, Shajesi Noma 11, Bono Swishi Akoben Kuma Femo, still Switzerland and they push you across the board, Bono Chemon, and Siapim, pressure and they swam also. Referee Waji offside against Switzerland. Oshé Switzerland minor, almost first international match. Almost boy, Omudin Cho against France. Ye boss I came no. Ewa Paris. Satam no naja se. Omo wa bi some person mo bo ball. So mo first ball wa omo boy no mo lusu ye. 1-0 and a France Esho mo. Ye boss I came no 12 February 1905. The year 1905 and omo bo mo first game association football. And look at the Mexican wave. Stadium wire, doko. Very, very interesting atmosphere. Ken Richard.
1: Solid Mexico. Almost a footballer here. Almost support. Say, and your country, Nicampo Neboa. Almost more Mexico Honomono. Almost cost stadium, almost Yaman EFA. Say in a year 1986, the Mexican waves, and one air caution, so as you say. And the understanding of football is very deep, so as you say. It seems that, as a way crampono, almost said that any quality, so as you say. But then, so it's for no, oh shit, the last tournament, on my choir. Any tournament be on Mekobiano, omu move out of the group stage. And Oshe at 2026 in Suya, omu yet one of the teams are, omu matches omu bono, eh, din se obe se o. The last game they lost to France, no, ne a year, difficult game, and they map both sides in, France, eh, you should experience any strategy, and at the Peke, sa win, no, out of Switzerland. Switzerland, omu set up, on my technical bench, on my individual quality, any experience on my own, a master tournament way in particular, no, they are forced to work on with. The last edition, they got to the quarter final. And also last Europe championship, European championship on my boy, they were very close. So as I say, the Swiss, they are very good team, they are compact, they are technically solid. Omo ye discipline on the field of play. And omo ni say ni omo position omo in terms of off the ball and on the ball. Center midfield no omo toy tiaka. She granny shaka. So as you say, quality, experience, or detective pace, no, or control tempo, no, and will push you forward. And also masha in the center of the midfield, no, echrom ni omo nye on the field of play. A hallmark of a quality player who will become a solid coach.
0: Dachibiano, Greenest Saka Baba, a solid coach. 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Game no pressure, no da. Qatar force you, papa. Asida Ekwadiama, alive soap. A life soap. Who passes when you semina, a yes semina jam. Who the jarry body na, Emma body no, so we are tuntuma, Emma and Kadamu, body no utumuso boa, Ushiano now to miss, hey, Abrente Wepa, Minuko school, Minimum Potema, no yet tuntumo, Ubakasabia or Panaho, Semina Bioko, you sue into a way you sue semina, papa, oh, Minya Pa, Minya Bema, you sue a life soap. And no nebema okala no tuntuma tuntumu kwa bedaso kama cross danso straight to touch corner kick in favor Switzerland 40 minutes corner kick awonifa afamu nice cross fabulous save by the goalkeeper a live soap anei yewo coconut ewo mu aloe vera lemon, antibacterial, and medical variants. Affordable and long lasting. So, what do I check? Yeah, come on. You check on an acid one at Chamu, Chabon Asana, so still. Atia Faso, Catafobet, Yakonasudabi, Yadeno Abiaho. Free kick against Switzerland. Yellow card.
2: And some bad quality. It went the whole rough.
0: Adema. Qatar Julian Lepatage, Spanish. Asori Ejireho, Achasere Nibrabri, yellow card, Akwadiama, Dennis Zakaria, Ofri, Switzerland, and also Badima, Switzerland Mino. So, Oye Tuntumu, Usha Blaxa, Amo Bawad Kapia, Amo Diagro, Papa, Ken Regina.
1: For all blacks, Nadia, I'm a physical presence. You can't take it away from them. And raw talent, solid. Dennis Zakaria, fantastic young chap. Oh, you know what is a frame? So I just hear huge, tall, strong, like a wardrobe. So I just hear
0: like what?
1: A wardrobe.
0: Oh, you know what is a wardrobe?
1: Yes. And oh, it's a kind of a pay man, no.
0: Yes.
1: I don't know. I'm kind of tall for him.
0: Yeah.
1: Be man, no.
0: Be man, no.
1: So I just hear
0: yes.
1: And blacks naturally, yes, I need a face, no. Etie, eninti na ya abrafo no, omuhu se o wo mu kuro mu na osua bo ne bo na umfi ho krampo a, no ma draft o, no omo natural, omo national,
0: manatilize am.
1: Yes, no abi na ye omo citizens.
0: Yeah.
1: So they say to play for them.
0: Yeah.
1: And na France aye omo dey gi World Cup.
0: Yeah,
1: and dey gi other tournament no. So they say and other countries ni su sua. Germany have been able to draft Antonio Rudiger into their set of first. Not Germany, the Omupe Black Raw with team.
0: But I'm not going to
1: sure.
0: I'm not going to cut a four in your corner. King, Regina Betwa, San Comano, so maybe four, Omoboma, Emrafua, Omoya Diano. So far, Kwana Kosro, corner kick, Kata, Shabone Sula Film, and say,
2: Coventry, and with the whole rough.
0: Which means a cut a four in the air. Omukwe Mobako. No fei essay no ma sign I withdraw mutibrika kiti papa kabaso no adwro mo ho utubisa kona ne nkosi aga nti di ayasa blacks komo no blacks somo boma mbrabro funo I mean Germany, France and even current World Cup oshe senior blacks no SL first goal for Mexico black na oshe ne na sofo ina no. Can read that? Yeah, if you need some come on.
1: I bet. Football have changed.
0: Yeah.
1: From this and I have for say abrofono omo for so mo talent ni ni mbo ni sin omo ba be hu say your physical presence and ye senior ye gina what is say bema no positions be on the field of player so mo de man ya e be boa wo what's the game who are France national team omo center backs bi ya Africans steady ne he Kunate oni up Makano France 98 ne Marseille de Sali non re Laurent Blanc so I just say and of Turkish omo central midfield a black Patrick Vieira Claude McLeely Jorge Okaif so I just say and your positions bi ya abrofo ni jai de maye enu bi na England pese omo ya omo drafte no ni meduke eno mene eze no edi aba omo national team ni mno England those days they don't even want to see a black man wearing their national team jersey but this time around they are also doing it and apart from that so many European countries have adapted the strategy of France almost omo dey about football mu so I just say
0: very well
1: sure Olise play for France
0: yeah
1: say Osho Olise a unzo oyo bibini ankasa
0: yes
1: mebwa
0: San Pepe
1: Kylian Mbappe onye Cameroonian
0: yes
1: but they are all playing for French national team
0: very well
1: and yesterday this World Cup we be call here dia maun
0: yesterday sania national team say before ejima kutre no eno we call dia mamo chance goalkeeper what a save. Goalkeeper now, yeah, dear, pop.
1: Solid.
0: Kata.
1: Solid goalkeeper.
0: Look at this.
1: Timely intervention.
0: Yes.
1: Timely Oya. Intervention.
0: Ose, at the right time.
1: Solid goalkeeping once
0: wow.
1: Again. Timely intervention. Goalkeeper when the reflex. The timing. On the line. One-on-one situation. Oya, excellent. And you're on one. And come before, say, Kata. I concede by 3 goals. the communication with the defense, you know. Anything you are instructing them, or you're very calm. So I just
0: say. Very good.
1: But then we were problem with the cakes,
0: Yes.
1: I said they need good cakes. And anytime you are bobo be
0: or the more opponent.
1: No, the born I'm an opponent, you know. And we're born I na yes in same move.
0: Yeah.
1: So I just say.
0: Yeah,
1: the Qatarians. Defensive, very good. Defensive setup near very good. Network, you know, and as a communication, you know, and yeah, Jume Yi. Oba on the center of the midfielder. As a lucky surface car presence, you know. In Tiama, Swaziland, air attack him from all angles.
0: Switzerland, right.
1: Switzerland, air attack him from all angles. The Swiss have mastered the way to control the tempo. And omo ma born a year juma instead of omo ankasa omo be year juma no
0: chance na so
1: it should have been the second goal done in doi
0: and push it chance pa Switzerland for enya omo sena oh very sad.
1: What? Ruben Vargas. Or Pepreno. Some are catch though.
0: Ruben Vargas.
1: Vargas, dear. Or Osea Kama Sevilla. Spanish La Liga.
0: One of the experienced midfielders.
1: Yes. On your midfielder, Krampu.
0: Yesha Konemra. Aya corner kick. Ruben Navas. Dabia Ibone Fro. Ruben Vargas, 1-1 year. Osha Jesu number 11. Medfrosia Karima Savia, 27 years, and at Wedye, Yawono, 5th August 1998. Ruben Vargas, Wasechas, Yaya, Papa, Ushe, Omae from Switzerland, World Cup from Akono. Emperor Edumiansa 13 times. My first appearance the year 1934. Best result. So more tournaments. World Cup we acquired here. Emperor Edumiansa 13 times on Makono. Quarter finals, Mienu. One of Mobo Mwadipa 1934. My first time on Makono. And also the second time. Yeah, but World Cup no after Uruguay 1930. Then the year 1938, quarterfinals, 1954, Switzerland SL Remo quarterfinals. And Omu Ewa Bakwa Samoa World Cup.
1: And then I'm the can catch you no. They are forced to work on it. Apart from Mama Bakwa Samoa World Cup, you know. The last tournament I yeko nyinano, Omoba quarterfinal. So as I say, Euro, they got to the quarterfinal. World Cup, they were at the quarterfinal. So as I say, and reality, you know, on more individual quality. Vargas Ruben, Sevilla, Brett Mbolo, Stark Rene. So as I say, Dan Ndoye, Nottingham Forest, Granitska, Sunderland. So as I say, and the Oshia quality, no Mukitana, a bro, Kataso. The four set in Komuli did by 2 goals, 3 goals, Kampua, and ya did be a Bayam Mama. They've been wasteful. I want final third, no. So I just say,
0: okay,
1: Kata must lift up their game, and yes, sir, send your more bono, no. One shot, to get a goal, our tournament will be a very difficult the amount.
0: Kata four, I saw Moke come here, papa. The last time, these two, Timisi, Asia, you know. A chance, that's what I be. Switzerland for a penalty, born and say, yeah. Well, but short, you born a throw. A throw. Sima and Sia, the Tosuno. Akamu. Bakupe. Na, ya dear Fredicano, a penalty. Switzerland. Asha Bakua. Kata and Timinti. Rai Imboru. And a share gono referee center referee Said Martinez no every Honduras referee Said Martinez abona pemo dia Ferdinand Benavie first 45 minutes, 17 minutes per pepe, and a penalty. Imolo, Eddie Tumu, Edima, Switzerland, Brian Molo, Nusina Kadima, Rene, Jesse number 7, one of the solid attackers, Switzerland Foy Domopa, 2025-2026, FIFA World Cup, El Coso, Ewo, Mexico, Canada, and the United States of America. And you know, Freddy cannot be here. Solid game. Young for Aseda Kasiapad.

0: plant striker no in between Akanji and Rodriguez. Ama Akanji a withdraw. Now he's playing as a libero. Granit Xhaka move forward. Anytime they are born versus Granit Xhaka, you know, it becomes dangerous for Switzerland team, you know. And to Uben Wisa was our resort to back four. At the Amas Switzerland, because we say Kata for na some system no, and they say Kata move forward na ye three, na ba ye three against three, and you was say Ama Rodriguez ababe kahu. So now they are playing 4-2-3-1, and Ama say it's working, but then Kata Amu ye a bit dangerous and deadly. Amu ye a bit dangerous. Ewo midfield ho. Into Amu she no more. Someone is saying ye.
1: Massimo Efrima Manuel Anabemo Tuaso.
0: And Amu is saying ye net Tufaswa. One shall make me any sign needed equalizing goal. No. Okay. Akanji and the boys must be alert. Ewo etrio.
1: Some are alert. Switzerland so asaye another change, another substitution. Sakrayan de Yan Somoye, Rubin Vargas, Efrimo, Emma, Amdoy, and Abemo, 78 minutes, and Yabo, Sto Kata for Eda from Eka, Pakua Muntimitie, Efericano, 17 minutes, Pape Penapanati, Ebetoho, and Imboru, and it to Muse Kukru, and one at Demo, Asempa. 94.7 FM, Dumu 106.3, 2026 FIFA World Cup. And, ya GSC, a demo, demo, Sempa, a Dumu TV. Kaihusa, second game, ever solo. Aya Brazil against Morocco. And, ever live on a Dumu TV. 10 p.m. Commentary, Bessa, Twaswaha. 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
0: jersey kala a kata fo ne she no
1: yes
0: ene de be determine opponent. Yes, Kata neighbor home. Mm-hmm. And the home side go for their favorite colors.
1: Yeah.
0: And the away side will go for their favorite away colors.
1: Yeah.
0: So Swiss, omo color, omo use away, no? And unye, and that was the same jersey they used there at the European Championship. Mm-hmm. So as they say, Kata also, so here 2022 now. Ah, you're born 2023 now. Mm-hmm. Jesse where na na. Omu Yusu for 2023 World Cup. No?
1: Charles!
0: My old man!
1: Kata for Omuti! Aye, ye pa pa pa pa pa pa pa pa pa pa pa pa. Look at this! Wow! Play sleeping our power power.
0: Oba bo no?
1: Yes.
0: But then, the vision. And when he excellent, mm-hmm. but then when yasa accuracy, you know, mm-hmm. so I say mm-hmm. technique any adreno any baby uncle place born in the atono, yeah, okay, so I say, but then when ya senior uncle placement, you know, or person placing, you know, that guy. Or a good.
1: Yeah, Johan Mazimbe. Osiaka wa Freiburg.
0: Yeah, Johan Mazimbe. Yeah. Our German Bundesliga. And also, what's this game, you know? Mm-hmm. He goes for the ball. He calls for the pass. He seizes the midfield. He's doing the tackling. So, I just say, no more then. So, I just say. And, Hakata and Mantiana from coming forward. Also, a bad game, you know? Kata said, they're not going to build it up. No, move on forward, you know? Assessor, I'm going to meet.

0: move forward beam. So I say, and the young say, sa tactical substitution. Swiss for now, you know, if it will work for them.
1: Pressure no, and what thing? Game no, emuete, and yet for the agrocra. Omo amaye game, pa. Across the board, as soon as that be bono, they block it. Oshe, FIFA ranking pan, and Kaode Kayako Begasabi, and they will load the cutter for. Yes.
0: Swiss, I want the 19th. And I cut that 57.
1: I'm with the 56.
0: Yes. Wow. And the, FIFA ranking, yeah, I'm fine, can we?
1: Yes.
0: Do you remember 2006? Not check at the second.
1: Yes.
0: Oh, FIFA ranking.
1: Ghana.
0: Not Ghana at the 30 something.
1: Yeah, yeah,
0: by the end of 90 minutes, no. Need me a FIFA check, so.
1: Yeah.
0: So on football, day, on the day, no. Need be your luck. Tactics be ko ye di amano no.
1: Yeah.
0: Ono no coming out victorious. And Swiss side tactically, they are not good. Technically, I'm not seeing that technicalities are me who European Championship, you know. Maybe it's because of Eneyom first match and they are playing against inexperienced side, Eye Katanint, you know. Omo ma ye hu omo bobreni ye ye. But then, if this is how Umbebo woke up, ne dia, omo we ejuma ye pa.
1: Eya sampa ne nei, and also El Kosono, ejuma di omo obi ye, asampa. 94.7 FM at 216.3 chance for Switzerland. Now should that be?
2: Asampa from Coventry.
1: Oh, what's up, Bono? I say, I finish. Why not Arsenal and Wayne and my supporters in Ugano? What's up, Bono? Say, now I'm powering some Asri. Place to be pa. Just say, who, Musubai? On one, I say,
0: Bolo. I grow on any so. And yes, I'm a good player.
1: Are you good? What's up,
0: I am very good player. Are you quality? On him said he's holding on to play.
1: Yeah.
0: On him said he's a diamond player. Our power, our drive.
1: Yeah.
0: But wow, those are the staffs in here. On to me, big club. No?
1: Mm-hmm.
0: Mbeumo should be playing for Manchester United, Manchester City, Liverpool, Newcastle. But he's still with Stade Rennais.
1: Yeah.
0: So what do you say? Oh, sir, as a striker, you must be clinical when you get to the final third or the penalty box inside. So what do you say? Secondly, oh, sir, a striking partner, no, or Gina Unchaya or calling for ball, no. So why did you decide to go for such a sluggish way? Right in Bolo, he must work his source off.
1: Very good. 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Commentary no NNA at Demuwa Ufie Ukemu. Bibia Ute Bia Edemase. Restaurant Ahoduo. Pubs Akasie. Hotels. Bibia. Emuja Ho Papa. The Dinari at Penego. Commensa. The Dotman. Mene Minya. Reggie Ken Reginald. And now, and they Adria Swa. Yes, so much tin. You will, we are Gomwa Jemma this year. Sadazi. Ababa do HSA. All trains of a body rice in the New Town Songo Rice. Gomwa Jemma this year.
2: And some personality. And with the
1: whole. Yes, for the agrocra. 86 minutes. And they are Enti sabre die emse ese kata foki komu ye papa sense ne die bebi ejuno omo aso aye sheshe oshe kata fo sania Switzerland abobra akọ 13 times world cup nanso omo wuro kwata finals no omo die second time omo benye. So to move group stage na omufrimu 2022 wa bromu hosi ano u hosi kura ufrimu o group stage kata fui
0: yeah last our group for the mono so name
1: yes omu
0: wa omu hosi and omu na omu ye last as our group A honum so adi asi inti afen omu nya work up ne experience
1: yeah
0: in reality no omu ye experience
1: striker Blackie Jonathan Blackie
0: yes
1: yes Oh, ha, we are about to win. When hosting tournaments, Ghana Pani hosting competition, group stage, Yeni Awe Yanka, Gasabrika, the ABC Americas, and almost will come once a man. Kata for almost free goose or more in Penny.
0: Kata is a football nation.
1: Okay.
0: Worldwide, you know, Kata, only business oil.
1: Yeah.
0: And omne tourism and then as a fool. Omu inchada nye football nation. A fan on my gay akonwa, omu developing. Omu game
1: ni anchi adia omaye no because also wo ka se offense omu develop nti omu pa no outside players royal players omu for favor kata chrome ho players
0: to build their league by yen Ghana no yen ye league na ye bo no ye penifo no mu FA ni se league no is good is better but the echo World Cup no your players no your kita
1: ibi junior Efremo Emma Hassan Abemo omu throw in more players utumuse Stona Switzerland eh ya more goals Switzerland for any ampre papa epe goals libi account
0: ana ebem just kata no the striker
1: yeah
0: abam Switzerland at this center back abem center back no the abem no osa result to back to you beam. This time around corner back to you or corner one lateral on the right hand side one lateral on the left hand side with three central defenders then Granit Xhaka sit in front of the three center defenders and Wejai three that were top. He want to defend the goal, but that is a poor decision from the head coach of the side. Playing against Qatar, Omo said that he in Omo near experience. Omo ano game ne ball cross ayo Omo den. I bet me a peg goal ni biaka hono. Why do you want to go and defend? So when she hear Qatar bet me nya equalizing goal no. So as I say, and the way Qatar for no Omo nya conflict. There is Omo build the attack no Omo back forward no. As I said, Swiss for no, only extra careful.
1: Okay.
0: Away to the
1: hole. And so we are extra careful. Asempa 94.7 FM. 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Emo Ayere Ediama Omai Kata. Omo Edapom Ekabako. Abra 17 minutes no. Player friend of Bry Imbolo. Or the two Mupanati. Still chance. Switzerland. Dabi. Born in Nam. Go post Nenimsa. Kwa Bonte. Obiang Fanuanka. 90 minutes Rina. So. 90 minutes Rina. So. And until center referee Said Martinez. On Ufri Honduras.

0: Momone Canada for more.
1: Omo, Canada and, Bosnia.
0: Yes, yes,
1: and
0: yes.
1: Slovenia, Omo, a group.
0: Yes, yes, and not Switzerland for no. Coming into this World Cup, Omo, and I favorite in the group. And he having 1 point, Canada having 1 point, Qatar having 1 point, and Bosnia having 1 point. A B group, but what it does for Canada, and it's a Canada and Switzerland, the last game. You understand? In the Canada and Switzerland level last game, they are Canada in their history. Now, Omunya 1 point crada in any of the World Cups are normal call. The first World Cup appearance of Canada was in 1986. I hosted El Mexico. And then the next second appearance was in 2022, El Qatar. And Omo, 3 games on board in each of the competitions in Ninano, Omu Lucy Ninina, and this time around, Omatimania the first point, though, na where game Omu Bo and Nenrana they could have won, but they didn't win. It's Omanyama first point in the World Cup history. They've never made it out of the group stages, and with this scoreline, Abano, Ebebuaki, Ama, Omu Etimi, Ene Qatar, if they are able to beat Qatar, Qatar for bon and ye game because it's me a hoodie a year Canada for Canada for should be able to at least beat them by a goal to nil or 2 goals be now and for Mukujina by be a bit in the common. So before they meet a country like a Switzerland, no, maybe a Qatar and as a Canada anya the position in the top three best three teams a bit me qualify, you know, top 8, you know. But with how it's going, it is likely Canada a bit me a place second because anya this is Bosnia, a bit me a Switzerland.
1: Yeah, young group C, that is Brazil, Morocco, Haiti, and after Scotland group num first match toja and Nigeria minum yenu eti hey. Nah, we line up Abba and Brazil pedigree a walk up nafe of my Morocco. And so ne pedigree a walk up and you said yeah Brazil pedigree and you're so high a top cra. But Africa party all can teams are walk up no all can hold your mbeka hold the near Morocco on the di or no kwa ne di ka kokopium 1970 wo Mexico and ti bana walk up and you me yo your 10 minutes to start the game Brazil against Morocco.
0: Two teams are in the group C. They are touted as favorite to qualify out of the group. This is Brazil. The most iconic team when it comes to the World Cup. They are the most successful club in the World Cup by winning it 5 times. Just that the last 24 years in Brazil in your World Cup. And the last time Brazil, AJ World Cup was, Korea Japan 2002. Yes, Korea Japan 2002. And Brazil, AJ World Cup. After that 2006, they've not been able to win it. 2010, they didn't win it. 2014, they didn't win it. 2018, they didn't win it. 2022, they didn't win it. In the history of Brazil, ever since I woke up and started, woke up 5 consecutive times in 2 hours, Brazil, NJ, but so for us to play 5 consecutive World Cups are Brazil NG, and it means that they are about breaking a record. And that was anytime they are at least by the 5th time Diano, they come in and win. Unfortunately for them, coming into this World Cup, they are not even counted amongst the top 4 favorites. No?
1: Yeah.
0: And that is a very, very huge thing to do. Say, yeah, come World Cup, na yeah, kind favorites to win. Na if you say, Obianya kukudun for Brazil, and can the top 4, no, no. It tells you where they have gotten to. But then they have an experienced coach.
1: Brazil for now. Fifties, Omu Enya World Cup trophy, no.
0: Yes.
1: 60s, Omu Enya World Cup trophy, no. 70s, Omu Enya.
0: Yes.
1: 80s, Omu Entimi Enya. And Omu Ba 90s.
0: Omu Enya.
1: 2000, Omu Enya.
0: Yes.
1: 2022.
0: Yes. Every decade, Biano. Omu Jiba Kuom. By the 80s, now, you call the full decade, which is, my 2 competitions, Omu Entimi Enya, no. Then you see the 21st century after 2000, you see 2010 the number and then you see 2020 and so category number omuntimi and
1: 24 years in
0: the year by quite unusual of Brazil
1: and now over Brazil for no so the World Cup no toja US and as a Mexico they look favorite
0: to win. But coming into this World Cup, Obi and Formonka top four favorites. They are part of the favorite because they are Brazil.

0: because they are the royals of the World Cup. But Saudi of first four, it will be very hard for you to convince anybody and drag Brazil in there. No matter the fact that Omokita an experienced coach, and don't forget, he's a very experienced coach who is handling the first national team assignment as the head coach. Carlo Ancelotti, for all that he has done, on handle any national team as the main man. This is the first time. And Gomwa, one thing is also.
1: Yes,
0: Samuel, yes.
1: Name
0: yes. Don't say squad
1: didn't come.
0: Didn't come. But also, Carlo Ancelotti, the selection now here for Brazil. No, I think say, actually say, he's ready for the Brazilian job. A lot of balance in the team, and me assure. Say, money one who baby, mobile rely on Yipa, the likes of Rafinha, Lucas, Rafinha, Vinicius, and then Ego Thiago. Ego Thiago in the Premier League has done so well for the club, Brentford, and then Vinicius Junior for Real Madrid, and then Rafinha for club by friends at Barcelona. They seem to be two of the best wingers in the world. Omunina Ebo, two of the best clubs in the world, and Omo Ebitimi at Transcentrum, Omo from Nadia. But then, Ocha Brazil center back, if you are mentioning five best center backs in the world currently, Brazil it possesses two of them. In Gabriel Magalhães of Arsenal and then Marquinhos of Paris Saint-Germain. There's no way all mentioned
1: five.
0: These
1: are the two defenders.
0: Two central defenders.
1: And what champions.
0: Exactly. And one of the most experienced goalkeepers in Alisson Becker. You understand? Bruno Guimarães is a very good.

0: to your teeth? 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
1: Koko
2: afitikro mu amani hu.
1: What was the tire we are?
2: Lawson Herbal Mixture.
1: I bet in the time I'm not all cry.
2: And yes, Lawson Herbal Mixture. Mama, what told me, dear? Medawas, and I went and you see, kind of the Medawas.
1: Oh, that is in kind.
2: Hey, we don't know.
1: What you bring ya? Make a pet ya bros and see ya. Our pharmacy, chemical, and I have that shop, be a bammy.
3: A month from 0202675778 and then 0242133577.
1: Lawson Herbal Mixture, dear. And one last year, a year in.

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1: oh let us say in kind
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0: 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And I said, Pep student, was to do the two with the Pep student, brushing every morning and evening. And no, and so choose Yanopa, no, chino, a year, and you mre. 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And no. 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Yao Sanogu, who wins tonight?
1: Let me share the two attacking players, and I said the two strikers are LED, both teams, and what they did in the just ended season. Ego Thiago of Brentford, Oshé 22 goals in the Premier League in 38 games. For Brentford, and then social Morocco and so striker Ismael Brazil keeper back on Okradi Okulase on Rancasano Okulase Bushafone Okulase.

0: Naked. Yes, or collapse. We shall follow credit or collapse. Women say, and the Jamoros, and that man knew, and on within the course with it. Then, Ismail Sabali of Morocco, and also, Isia Kaimat PSV Eindhoven in the Eredivisie, Holland. I had there said about 27 games, or share 15 goals with 8 assists. That is about 23 goals and assist contribution. It tells you that the two teams in the attack now, and as a strikers, normally they know, and two strikers are, you cannot just keep your eyes off them. The moment Ubeyu and EDF almost now be and they return the credit, you know, they can punish you. So the two central defensive pair for both teams, you know, will be very, very alert and agree.
1: Asempa 94.7 FM, Doom 106.3 came in associate. Brazil airball from the left to right, and Morocco airball from right to left. Brazil is on top, just you know, traditional one, yellow, down a blue, host a white, and show us a Brazil for the AC Akano, woman and the airball home. Morocco so airball away, but Morocco the traditional jersey top. Red host no air green and as a host near red and one more down on so air green the first foul no I advantage at the ama of my Morocco. So they said Refi Zlavko Visic one no NFP air Slovenia. Oh, Jinemu Jenjede Bonekuta Slav Hakimi, but they pass Natur and Swatikama. Morocco for Nekono, Morocco, Morocco, Morocco, to Asaba Kimi, Ure Tiabosn, and Sidabioma Manakwai, Brazil for Clever and the Bonafio, Asempa 94.7 FM, Abdum 106.3, Edam Ewa Bebia, Missy Bebiano, Mami Entunka, Brantan Tiade Nosa, Usna Kandema, Manchester United, NT Senesa, and Nadia, Ampere. Aja, Ayop and Nansu Ekutabono, Wadibona Kwetle, Edia Koma Nosa, Nosa Eba, Nansu Dabi. Say Morocco, yeah, okay, Morocco for us, some of them came in easy
0: crowd. They want to, so only a country like Brazil, Eba, you have to exert yourself onto them from the blast of the wrist and try to keep, take control of the game. So, when you're in a keep a lot of the bona, or move yourself into the game, they are always going to cause trouble for you, and that's exactly what Morocco for them are trying to do. They are trying to just pick Brazil for man for man instead of going zone. No? They are just having one man on every man, and they were trying to say, or money between are winning the second boss. The moment you win the second boss, you are always in control of the game.
1: Enti ene Ibanez wakwa kocha bila wakwa bila ema ayefa wako edema wamai Morocco Asempa 94.7 FM Abdum 106.3 Mr. Bebi Awobiano my message no emra 0245001749 my message no emra niansu yambongum emfa emao free kick advantage according to the Atlas Lions of Morocco watubwa nansu dabi akwe kodi Kodi Brazil for it on one and no promoto Asraf Hakimi or the Akoma Nosa back to Asraf Hakimi. Walk up on the match is say no ever need a president here. Ayob Buadi the pass not to one Mokama Morocco back to Bela and Nebela Beye Jimano Papa to Ayob. Morocco Mranchen Nekutabono to the far side Bakumian Mensa or the pass not him Diaz Okutabona Quentin Saint Mercy Ebo Bono or the pass not come out Branchen Tiade Nosa Morocco or Hebila Wenya Bila Ansudabe and Timmy Anko and a fan of my Brazil and Swastati Nansu Morocco a clever one the one of you if we are singing Brazil Toso Ensia Morocco so Toso a year and soon.
0: Yeah, but my one who said, Obi, a baby, says, Morocco, and Diopodi. Drop on the hope of Morocco.
1: Senegal,
0: yes, it's a drop. The attendant said, you're one of France. Could I friend say Toulouse? I'm a boy, youth football in my France. I say, Osia Kandema Fulham, or 29 years. That the idea and the Osia Kandema Morocco, they say, Nema, I'm in the Papa in ancient Africa. Nema, I'm in Morocco. And I'm in Papa, if it's Senegal. It, you know, a bro decided to say, Osia can't form the French national team. So, we decided to move friend or no. Now, I say, we make a decision. And the rest of the guy in France, and we decided to say, Obisia can't, and the amount of Morocco. And I say, Morocco, Morocco and Senegal, and we decided to say, Obeko Babia and Mamu, and Obisia can't, and the amount of Morocco. And then we drop our Morocco lineup.
1: Asampa 94.7 FM, Adum 106.3. But the pass not to all, they come out, Brighton, and Jenny Nosa. Back to Bila, Morocco Neko, Bila, Bila, Bila, Bila, Bila, Bila, Bila, Bila, and Neb Bila Bedia Grand Nosa, Watani, Morocco Furniture, Urecha Bosnum, Warem, Morocco doesn't even have a goal! My goodness, that's been cleared away! What a match! Match the mighty! Ibrahim Dia, Watkin, Nasudabe, and Tibianco. And you turn advantage of the Woman, Morocco. Yo, that should have been the first goal. Now, when they, who said they said they are near in terms of defense, in India, Brazil, you know, they are solid.
0: Yes, yes. And Morocco, for no, try some better finding of ways. Brazil, for them, settle into the game. And Morocco, for them, quicker, on better, at least one go to unsettle them more. No, the
1: now, Vinny, woman here.
0: Yes, Vinicius Junior.
1: Rafinha,
0: Ewum, Lucas.
1: A pass near Kuta Morocco, Abosso, Nansu Dabe. Antimianko. Enne, Enye Fedia Gro. Nyamianu Nukrenye. Martin Mwadin. Emu Ayatin, pa pa pa pa pa pa pa pa. Afenu Nmianu Nyana. Enibre, Ewaslu. And yet, any bracket will be any abre, said the SFA. But the pass not to all, and nay, Brazil, and now Stati, now Morocco, and Jeffrey Amunsem, Morocco, and the Echo, but the pass not come out, Ismail Sabiri of PLV, and say, back to Diop Issa. Or ya come on Nasa, Morocco, and Fimfiona Mua, a Yajuma, Asabra Kimi, that's one evidence, and Nes and Sir Tiago, Igo Tiago, or ya Fobon comes to Bakumin Mansa, Rafinha the Aqua today, Asampa 94.7 FM, Adum 106.3, live commentary, or the pass not to one of them, over to Miaquana. Nansu Senesa FIFA World Cup Mundia 2026. 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E Demusa. Bone Kuta Rafinha. Abo Short Exdem Nansu Dabi. Nosa Jibone Kama. Morocco and Eba. The Pia Parson and the Atoda Kuma Bila, Bila King, Bila Nekono, Onosu Diatum, or here Brenton Jerry Diaz, Obetimia Kwana, and Nes and Sayob, Obon and Saye, back to Morocco, Nansidabi, Sorten Mekwana, Sorten Suakoboni Pamanatiahi, Akoboni Padasani, Amanatiahi, Yausanogu.
0: Yes, Gabriel Magash and a Trasa or Blockade, air that shot from Morocco 401, and I like how the first 8 minutes Morocco 401 has taken control of the game. No, what or much less, yes, in as much as Brazil, a very powerful side, no, they are not going to sit there and allow Morocco, Brazil to outrun and overpower them. And almost such as when it comes to Africa, they have the solid representation of Africa and only make a solid case for themselves. So they want to show to the world that they have really, really arrived. We won't say after 20. 2026 World Cup, you know. The next World Cup now, yes, I host, and also a joint host.
2: Morocco, a host nation.
0: Yes, Morocco.
2: It's already on it, the next World Cup, you know.
0: Or Beko.
2: Or qualifying that.
0: Yes, Morocco and Spain. And I think one other countries.
2: Any Portugal.
0: Any Portugal. And I almost host the album, three countries. And I host the album, any SM Kituans, you know. They are also preparing themselves for that one. You know, they want to make sure it has to be home here proper.
2: About the game, Morocco, they could pass, you know. What a team sort in the banner. Now, Sudabi, Abrante. Hey! Opportunities in Abba every day. Yeah, Morocco for us to eat and in my sort to be in the
0: banner. They are saying, they've outrun Casemiro. Unse Casemiro is supposed to be the one breaking the attack of Morocco through the middle. Because all Morocco, they are not attacking from the flank, they are attacking from the central, center park of Omo team, which is in fifth general. And Casemiro is not able to see the dangers now on the air banner. I am sure Carlo Ancelotti will have one job to do. Tell Bruno Gomez, Unya is a Okon anymore. Now Unya Casemiro and Chain to pick those balls. Yes, I'm going to bet you.
2: Back again, Morocco San Kutabono, sort number Bilanya, awaiting a boss Ninchain, Diaz, Nasa, Ayobne Kutabono, or the pass not to their command Diop, Morocco, Omubona, Omubono, Papa, in terms of Bonnedi, Oboa, Morocco possessing Bibia, Womu and the Kutem, Isa Diop. To a brand and it's here the Nosa and say the peer pass not to all the Jesse number 11 Morocco brand and Jerry Ismail Sabari to Bila Bila ne Kutabono what they are told that come on Nosa Nosa Nosa where you true pass no answer that be Makin on sequeque Morocco Sajibo Nibium and your power quality Morocco Brazil for no bono crono mubre
0: yes I've answered a friend and said Boadi I told you sir he's very very combative in the middle. And Oma Bruno Gomez in Yanahu Chambre Kra, then I'm saying this for a year in Morocco. Very, very young player, 18 years. On a big stage like that. Yes, and he's trying to impose himself in the middle, and so far so good. Anytime be a Brazil being attacked, then he's able to cut Brazil attack. And of course, experienced Casemiro is not able to do that for Brazil against Morocco. But anyway, it is a very long gamer, Yebo. And so Oka said because of the first 12, 15 minutes, the Morocco for him, Orane Brazil for offer. You might be laughing at the wrong side of your mouth. Just that Morocco for now has done one thing. Make sure you block all the passing lanes and make sure the balls do not get to Avanti FN, say, Rafinha and Vinicius Junior.
2: 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Short no ANA. Two teams in the United taking it here. Morocco, Dutuana. Born and say, or have granted the Teddy Vinicius Junior. When you have Vini, Vini be ready, I was Nimana. Answer that be, what people are to me? Chance about couldn't care and would yama Morocco. Sonogo, Vinicius Junior start you.
0: Of course, the most dangerous part of Brazil team your moving guest now on the back this competition. That is Vinicius Junior and Rafinha. The moment you allow them to see a lot of the balls, one on one versus any defense and I say any lateral defense, no, they will be able to take them on. And that is one thing Morocco for no are trying to prevent. Make sure the balls do not get to them. One time I get it to Vinicius Junior and across him one ego Tiago didn't take time. But then the connection and the one in here, and man Morocco for if he had gotten the connection right, but no giant, it could have been a different story for Morocco.
2: 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Minada match now. Aye match kasiye. Aye match kasiye pa Minada. A emunsu esi. Anu ensu esi pa pa pa pa pa pa pa. It's still Brazil Shebi, Sansu and Morocco so and Shebi. 14 minutes of action so far. A match, just a one say yes and no say first match in Group C. And they, yeah, the Emma Osi Morocco all the way. I am Abuadan Sika Ensio from Afienya. And now, what to Eddie Atum? And they announce what the Abba messages, you know, there's a Japa and Eba as Empa 94.7 FM. Atum 106.3 Senesene Beteno Adarama Beteno a ye beta Nelson Osani Apa Wankasano Sikaboto and Yedibu accounting Sikaboto and our accounting Yedi Egum Inti Ene Beteno and an American for Eddie amount. What is signing up and sent them in a year? Not claim a welcome bonus of 2,000 Ghana cedis. Our first deposit. 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The Azadie, a ye number one, and Kasa. The 89 and also, and as a paint, no, the paintia, one Kasa umonse, painti die, say oil, and won't be beer, a becca, umbia, and num, sir, Azar paint, a ye quality in tea, can be as intentem, there's a odi, a de, there's a bones, you ma, there's a nuano, Azar paint. And then Mr. Baby, I'll be at home. Udu, a year, Kaswa, Kaswa say, so Udu, Kakaba, Johnson, Nuswa, Miankasaminipa, a year, Unkum, I, Unkubank, a Honmoa, Ubenya Azar Paint, Nibi, Etimi Ato, the Bianso Etimi Akui, Inti Azar, dear, a year, number one, almost a friend, 0553 0553 3888 Azar 17 minutes of action on Atum 106.3 Asampa 94.7 FM Bonekuta Brent Energy. I didn't know, sir. Jai there to about to him again. And woman Kasafem Bila Wajai Eddie Bono Abba Etile. She said, yeah. She said, Brazil for no Astati. In France, 98. Brazil, Eti, Morocco, Bomakami, and someone to me as Meji. Minnesota Junior, Nancy Dabe. One pass from Rafinha to Minnesota Junior. And Kaya Kofasem Eddie Abayao.
0: From the 15th minute, Brazil for no Abba game very strongly, and they seem to be finding ways around Morocco defense, you know. And it looks a bit dangerous because players now, Modi or more attack Morocco for no. A player that on any day, at any phase of the game, no, won't beat me across the havoc. And one thing I've realized is that in Sawokobo, Biana, they see they cannot win now. They try to flick it and stretch it for other players, no, to pick the second balls in and around 18 balls. And a very dangerous Morocco for the earlier they cut that off, the better. Yes, won't beat me across a penalty.
2: A corner kick advantage, according to my brother. Brazil corner kick advantage. According to Brazil for Omu any abre someone here. Morocco. Omodokum Fiada. Corner kick back to me and son. Babum said to me. Nansu Bono. Minnesota Junior. And so my pass no. I'm a pass in the Bonaco Bonipa. As the play must continue. Bono Akwakobo. Kabrane. Osi play must continue. Enye Nibre Ketua. Enye Alison Becker. Odi di oyi ye Liverpool no ye nubi. Ka we walk up.
0: Oka se na enra. Oka se o me see some Liverpool games to make sure say ne ho beton fully fit. Now we think of the for Liverpool, he has done everything that he needs to do. He has won two premierships for them, won the Champions League, and the Akano Air Brazil and no fuse at the last chance. And sometimes, or should that miss it, Liverpool games, maybe. Emma, the second keeper, Mama, the Ashir is 1-1.
2: Morocco. Esma Sabiri from PLV. PLV. Omartina Kasa. Alison Becker and the Akanasimu.
0: Yes.
2: Some can so no. Hey, we obey you to see. Obey you, Nandiano. Alison Becker.
0: Also, brother, for a bad game, you know. Pushing Morocco for an equa, Chirica crack. And my brother Fono were kind of playing some high line beer now. Omania from Mosoka cry. And once, oh, baby, and I'm
2: defend this. Three touches.
0: Yes. I'm going defend
2: from
0: this.
2: Nosa.
0: I'm going defend this.
2: Diaz.
0: Yes. Bruno Gomarash and I'm going defend this. Gabriel Magalhães on Arantia. Your friends are Marquinhos. No, Miniano. I push up by any more somewhere around the center circular. They were trying to play high lines and then one pass through them and a man Sabari and so I found the comedic culture said the two attackers now both teams are there but the players are when you give them some of these opportunities they will punish you and exactly Sabari actually why he's a very good striker for Morocco and then from the club PSV and the medical culture said both teams you know are likely to score once Brazil are considering you know, trust them to come back and score in the 90 minutes and stand everybody.
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2: NT ya open you say Brazil for no Brazil to win at the moment.
0: Yes. No, Brazil to win. I am very certain that they will score. As to say, Abet Kanashe, Morocco, no, it's a different issue. But with the attack in Nikitom, when they place Nikitom, they're a team that on any day can score.
2: A team one, Debianda, Bibiamuno, Omnigo, Abetwatna, Yao Sanogo Ekai, and they, Yako. Hydration break. There's a cooling break and a yako. 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And no, and no, and no, and no, and no, and no, and no, and no, and no, and no, and no, and no, and no, and no, and no, and no, and no, and no, and no, and no, and no, and no, and no, and no, and no, and no, and no, and no, and no, and no, and no, and no, and no, and no, and no, and no, and no, and no, and no, and no, and no, and no, and no, and no, and no, and no, and no, and no, and no, and no, and no, and no, and no, and no, and no, and no, and no, and no, and no, and no, and no, and no, and no, and no, and no, and no, and no, and no, and no, and no, and no, and no, and no, and no, and no, and no, and no, and no, and no, and no, and no, and no, and no, and no, and no, and no, and no, and no, and no, and no, and no, and no, and no, and no, and no, and no, and no, and no, and no, and no, 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outdoor step down sansu na setup transformers and a PVC pipes electrical cables sockets Swiss and a fee PVC trunking and a year standing sansu and a ebane sempono the ceiling and the wall fans and a wide range of home appliances such as kettle, iron, and rice cookers, blenders, ninjina edie, then it's a focus on a product, you know, a number one. Now, since 2018, omu expande omu presence, you know, from Ghana to Africa, important bebia, and tene, and one, no, ne yasuya kese, no, ewo gomwa akoti junction, kaswa Winneba Highway, also dear, and so contact him, 0244-295-5302. Na one focus technology or to focus on your quality. 26 minutes of action so far. Brazil 0, Morocco 1. Asampa 94.7 FM. Yao Sanogo, game na idea ma Morocco ana. And answer for the Brazil.
0: I think that so far the Morocco, what they needed to do, and I said what they wanted to do from the start, you know, was to get a goal to unsettle Brazil for, and very painful said the moment in Brazil for an ever game, you know, and then when they considered that goal against the round of play, it was a very good pass from Brahim Diaz, and then Sabali actually said when you give him that opportunity, obey me,
2: and Morocco there, yes. They go again. Morocco, Asrav Hakimi. Asrav, no, I defender. No, I meant with an Asrav.
0: Yes, he has always been like that. Or a lateral defender. But then, he's a lateral defender that brings a lot to any team via Obobia in terms of transitional play, creativity, and then the ability to even spot spaces and slot passes in there. And that's exactly what he's doing a lot of the times. So he's used as a creative force for opposition team, Ayana Usia kind of moment. He's a central defender, he's a lateral defender, but he's giving the free will, you know, to always at a position, you know, with attack. And so, no, but that's it.
2: Morocco, there they go again. Brahim Diaz on the Kutabon on the Bonkumano. Or here, Asrav Hakimi Wanyano, back to Diaz again. Ewo 18 abos ninja. Mitsia Omai Brazil. Press up on presser. Vinicius Junior and they. Omun nani nam game him. But the pass not order. Come on, danger man. Ni huo hupa with a jersey number 6. So what tip on fire sanogo. Ewa. A friend to the Wadi from Lille. Or Jibon no Kwabo say yes. Player Nekor. Na Morocco coach not in Sassan and Bottom Sao. Also we hear Kalo and Trotti and Metro Pam won't say yes. Metro M won't say yes. And they Diaz a winning free kick. Messi, a fan and Trotti won't say yes. Ni Timuno, Wesia Timpa. Wesia Timpa Papa. Asempa 94.7 FM. Atum 106.3. We Osi Bosu, I am really enjoying your commentary. Keep it up. Bro, from Solomon G. Offer, El Westland, and the Neo Dia Tour. And you think you can call Edema or my Morocco. Osi Morocco all the way. I miss AK 10K. From Zoom, Pass Nako. Asempa 94.7 FM. Nelson A. Ehumankasa, abo cross natim, ejekoyim, whenever, born and say. Sabari, Spartani, or the Atobium, or no Eneko, our Pasno, Ansidabi, and Timianko, Bona and Say. Answene, straight to goalkeeper Alison Becker, Morocco all the way, Isa or the Prisuman or the Abba. Way, or say hi, good evening, it's your boy, Kendosti inside Odumase Brazil, win by 2-1, more fire. And now, also at the FPM, and it is a bono, Wabubon Septum, Edwin Access Center Circle, Brazil sign, there's a Morocco Sakoji Bonibim, Bilal, Wajibono, Morocco for Omeneko, Watani, or the pass Nakakoma Brighton, Jenny, Dia, Wajibono, Morocco for Omeneko, Watani,

0: The past na kwa kuma branch and tell Diaz was you. Diaz it. Diaz it. Diaz it. Diaz it. Diaz it. Diaz it. Diaz it. Diaz it. Diaz it. Diaz it. Diaz it. Diaz it. Diaz it. Diaz it. Diaz it. Diaz it. Diaz it. Diaz it. Diaz it. Diaz it. Diaz it. Diaz it. Diaz it. Diaz it. Diaz it. Diaz it. Morocco it. Diaz it. Diaz it.
1: Of course, they are winning the second boss in Nina, and funny enough, Brazil for no midfield no, and Timmy Emma the balance now they look on paper no, the output no has not been that flamboyant. Lucas Paqueta.
0: On the camera no cut on us.
1: On the
0: ni agro
1: again. Side attraction. Yes, yes, the studio. Brazil midfield no, of Lucas Paqueta, Casemiro, and then my branch of Bruno Guimarães. On paper, it's a very balanced midfield, but unfortunately, the output and then hasn't been good, especially Lucas Paqueta.
0: Yeah, on your no queen for the next announcement for the first 30 minutes game here, Mahi. And just a Brazil 4-5 teams crowd, which imagine tournament you are coming home.
1: Of course. Who say and can normally Brazil ever walk up? They have superstars players that are pre-Madonnas and dominion factors at war, global football, but unfortunately it is not like that, but then let's see how it's going to go for them.
0: You require a Baswako Vinicius Junior 18 boss num watching Vini go Vinicius Junior Vini Amatina Casa 31 minutes a 2 near. You get a certain Vinicius Junior
1: individual
0: clinical
1: individual quality, you know, was through, and he's the one that Brazil putting an any head down, and to say if there's anybody who is going to drag them closer to the trophy, no, it should be him. And I am happy for him. Say when they needed to come back into the game, eh, or no, and I've always said nobody can catch or say they are two players or no any Rafinha. When you leave them too much spaces, they have the quality, they have the instincts to punish you, and Morocco Fono gave them a lot of space to work around or more lateral defenders, and he's just done that and he's brought them back into the game. I say why he's a big boy, he's a global superstar. Vinicius Junior, very good kick from him. Now Sabia Obi Eko Obi and Obi Erajobekufikesina na Utimia. May I sure say Bana with this car, because I said both teams
0: need both teams to
1: score, and now it has happened.
0: Asempa 94.7 FM, Carlo Ancelotti was ya fe and agono ebesas ye afe na agono ebeso enti se se die emu ebe dankasa emu eba abesi. We also good evening to you all, my boss. It's me, Pauli, from Bebiani Gold Stars. You are too much, Pauli. Say me catch your Debiana Gomwa Gomwa Gomwa. I'm say Pauli. 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Oh there, I'm a catcher, Pauli. 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
2: and some players from Coventry and with the whole world
0: wadi aka Hakimi nsuse play yo sedi yo ewe on nsusi ye edie players I am Williams. You are loud and clear inside estate of Insawam Alafia. Bro, this year World Cup history will be repeated. Without for Mercy and his team mates. Greetings to Abito, Abito Wang, Nuruddin, Wizzy, Boy, and Afe, Sakalewu, and Wanano, and the Ononsu Ato, and the Aba. And your free kick called him in Morocco. About free kick at him, it take away one ever boss out no. Urin Diaz. Diaz a Peja Bono. 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

0: Maxim Becker. 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And I am Sources. Osi Morocco winning. There's a new one. Osi Morocco bese. Osi Philip Morocco 2, Brazil 1. And now nonso ode ebaye. Yao Sanogo. Ekobo Dubako. Nansu ene amanfo kuta commentary numupa. Multimedia de babia wobia atum asempa commentary nu emu eye de rough. Yao 35 minutes 1-1.
1: Still say because within the 35 minutes na yabono why and where the best team are. Make sure say Morocco because in terms of being attacking momentum no Morocco and a one that is having a bit ahead of Brazil. But then Brazil our quality oh matter of more players that individually can turn the game around for them. And the Brazil beat me within this particular game. It will not be because they have a team that is very way better than Morocco, but they have a team that has individuals or meeting attend the fortunes of Brazil for them. And that is what will happen. So Brazil beat me away near. They will come from brilliant individual play like Vinicius Junior, you know, Echo A and whilst Morocco can beat Brazil by being a solid team from all play, from defense to midfield to attack. A more transitional play, you know, has been very, very good than Brazil for them.
0: Asempa 94.7 FM. 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Morocco 1, Brazil 1. 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Next day, a yellow card, a co-editia, Casimiro. And say, do baby, we're Munia, and we're going to go fast, Maba. And no one, no. The way I pass in the SC coin, idiot. Branch in the A Remoa, who Remoa, no, no. Remon Sudia. There's a jar. Eka Abafi. In Lawson Herber Center. In Lawson Herber Center. Or see the Virgin Doctor. Na Lawson Herber Center there. Ebano Ebia. Echese Wankasa Udrua. Uyadi Nina. Ebeko over 25 years ni. Quality product. And Omodi Aba Market. And then we are sportsman, driver, farmer. Activities be a. So, to maybe a way be a no. And you be an SSA Unum. And Lawson, and now say, Lord Care, Miss Ano, and no idea. Then it's an infection be a. Obano Wakotete. Infection be a. Ahao. Nina de a numbi. What number two? Na, dear Dennis, Obebi Honomua. That's one Kasano, one Tide. Minim said, Nenum and our two. The Mekas one Tida, and no Enyasabi of Timidio. One Tide, Nenus one, no libido. Also, the house, Ubema, say Bobo, everybody, Abbotim, Abonafi, maybe the Minsoronko. That be a so about Sunyat in Kano. In T. Lord Care, Mr. Nedi, Obanum, Nenyat in Kana Boguma. 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Ensu eto. 40 minutes of us in so far. Brazil 1, Morocco 1, Asempa 94.7 FM, Ene Gabriel, Wajibandia Tour, Batu Casmero, he said, Obi, I have been so junior, that's one time quick, and the Superman Asaf Hakimi. Yen in Tantama, you want to train what to the Atimu, a Tekoyum, Nansu Dabi, and Ne Yasano, acquired as a Rafina and Fa.
1: Ababisia kanya ba de Brazil national team
0: Asia Bakimi aboso atina team etekoyem nanso da bi obi ene ho bona sambe dinu ho aye fawa kwalitya Morocco wa Brazil for them Neymar dia score 79 goals but sebanu nipa wobo Brazil national team no dodo pa dia aye Cafu
1: yes
0: Cafu
1: defender
0: Marcus the Moraes Wano aka Cafu 142
1: Cafu no.
0: Matches.
1: Yes. One time Brazil national team captain.
0: Yeah.
1: Omoje 2002 Korea Japan na ono na yomo captain. Cafu.
0: Number two. Nema no. Onye walk up momo.
1: Daddy.
0: Goes no no washene dudu o.
1: Yes.
0: Obian chano.
1: Obi.
0: What do you say?
1: He's regarded as one of the most talented players to have ever come out of Brazil. It is quite unfortunate, say, onu wa mishia a generation of players na ebe complementing the efforts na momenti niaje work up. Brazil is a country that has never been driven by just one person. Omo, they are always having a superstar, but they always have a team that collectively, from goalkeeping to defense to midfield to attack. Yes, solid. But Neymar in his entire career, intimate in your visa.
0: Yeah,
1: it's either the team is imbalanced or more good defense or good attack, but they don't have good midfield, and also more good midfield and more good attack or more good defense.
0: Yeah, this is so silly.
1: Yeah.
0: Those quiet and bright and fast. Ibanez, quiet and fast. And Roger. Just a couple of Pia Diaz.
1: Yes.
0: Baby
1: cry.
0: Brazil for no.
1: They want to apply. They want to apply a bit of physicality into the game and then make sure at least Anya should not be in the first half. For no, Ako na aye 1-1 said they can go and restrategize. and make sure say what I am sure game American, if there'll be changes a bit back game room in the second half, I am very certain say Ebe Lucas Paqueta and Ego Thiago. Brazil Ewo the likes of Endrick Emu Obencha on me sleek, quick and very pacey on bit me across a lot of damage than Ego Thiago. Looks like the first 15 minutes of flicky balls, you know, he's been held down by Morocco defense now. And Mark Muntumi ain't laying his hands on the game.
0: Asampa 94.7 FM. And they Rafinha Jibon and Yetina Chua Fawa Kornima. Rafinha. And Fawa Kornima. 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Bununia say, be pay. What do you say? Wa manapa. Ama asosie akano. Yesi akensi ya 44 minutes. Ena yapemso. Osi good evening my brother. This is Yesu Atum. Oh, the Baba, I am listening to you live. Ewo, my room. Bogumsa. Yesu Atum Babinso. Atum no no. Oh, he brutal. 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Morocco asan kwa kwa jibiyem. Morocco. Womu en echo. Asempa 94.7 commentary. It's the best. That's why I lower my TV volume and using your commentary to watch the game. Keep the fire burning. I am done. Naya inside Koforidua. Namikrum. Messi match no I am match. Emu taho rough. Emu ayes yankasa. Menada. Ene King Sarah. Die hard Liverpool supporter. Ebu siyeni nina pim. Ewo Germany abontinsu. 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Enjoy game no. 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From Ayer Slovenia. What is sima maku maku. Enai. Cross Naba. Nan Sudabe. 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Nanuwa sebe papa. 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Nka second goal no etom. Bankebe hupa. Sanogo.
1: Yes. What is the Brazil for now? They are just trying to get Neymar, Vinicius Jr. and Grafinha on the ball. That is their biggest threat. But then Morocco Fono should start avoiding Brazil from getting a lot of corner kicks, because Brazil Fono are very good attackers when it comes to the corner kick. Gabriel Magalhães and Casemiro.
0: Abo corner kick na team na Sudabe. And no problem at all. Marquinhos. One captain of the man. Brazil national team no. A bonus trophy sir. Why did you do our club level? But won't me any be our national level. National so the amount here. We are a Brazilian player. Now won't me any World Cup on the radio. I'm a catch us a World Cup on the radio. Won't me any. And they over 24 years in here. Brazil trophy no. I'm empty me encore. Opimbona and Timianko Abom Seltum Eddie Fio Valtu Diaz Gajia Finesa this time round Casemiro Emmanu Chansukra Vinicius Jr. Vini Nekutabono Vinicius Jr. Ansu Dabi Revise play must continue Rabi Wenya Champions League. We cannot show a power cardema Morocco Ashraf Hakimi. Ashraf Hakimi Vinicius Jr. Nabi. We no any Champions League.
1: Asafa Kimi, that referee ne ben situation nti me hu why once anye an incident that was a record in the VR will allow the on-field decision.
0: But Van is a
1: man, yes, a head, but I'm a referee who is still here. And I'm going to check here, it's a record offense, and that's a record offense. But once referee and who is still here, the VR will not re-referee the game. Into the man up.
0: Asempa 94.7 FM. 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Sene sene, maonse Vini. Complaining it's a Rafi Slavko or Fan Edikan Abana Vinicius Junior. I'm so not know your club level in the bad. Nadiano, ni complain no or the Abba and to offer Edikan Abba Navia Morocco Ese Kabako. Brazil S Kabako, a brand tenetiade, Sabari NSF first goal, and a Benicio Junior Ebabete. And then Sanon Bigo Energy say, enjoy great taste and refreshing experience. A Bigo Energy dear, anytime, anywhere. 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Bigo Energy. A big refreshing moment. And no any big. And then 10 year first student. Walk up ye no more. Essence ye see the pe. 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Oh, hono moa. Dear tia biano. 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And no any say, obedrupi was it. Anopa, nwa chuchi eye enyumre. 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

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Brazil against Morocco. 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Wallace then Eric Siedubwe D Obi Kwekuandi Alex Kwabina Stone Okuman Kraba Kwama Kainsuroja Kanija Alatula then Bernard Paddy Boche Philip Otio the gunshot man and all the members omo enyina ekutemu aide e prophet Tosimie no asase e wo Met Live Stadium there's New York New Jersey Stadium and no e wo America memo nye ma ticket wa match no eye match ne na se anu ayese na se ne se New Town Zongo Rice a ye corner kick a call edema on my Brazil corner kick a corner my Brazil and you almost check it sir Anyan Biano oh hey dia na I'm ranting a ya sir Rafi bakum ni miensa babo corner kick na chim ansu Revi say another corner kick beam. Another corner kick Ekwadema Brazil. Asempa 94.7 FM commentary muta horror. But Pedro Bond Bonachim and Swan Eba will be any ho. Bono Pedjaeno will be any ho. Yachibono Eddie F. Aye, Brazil, Omo, Aswaye, New Town Zongo Rice. So, Ope, Rice, Papa, say a jollof, say a plain rice, and a salad de Cahon, and Nambi be a quality one year. New Town Zongo Rice, there's Angola, Isao Abdulai, hey, or you brutal chef, Isao. Ah, oye bruta. New Town Zongo Rice. 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

0: 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What the hell are you born a kama? I brought to the Jenny Vinicio Junior. Junior. Vini. 18 abos in Vini Dabi. About the born at the Nancy Dabi. What clear the effect today? What mu akle? Eddie born a effect today? Vinicio Junior. And ne Brazil for them would say so mu pussy no munya go. 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Asempe FM commenti no emu eda ho rough. 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Emu eda ho. 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Ebone kuta Morocco nansi nabi wa klebo ndi bone fio. Asempe di Brazil, Mountain Eba, Robinho, Pasno, Ako, bow to Brazil again, and then Nibre, Minadao, Wom any Abri, Pasno, Ako, Brazil to be Romana, Nansu Dabi, Antimi, Anko, Ama obi ani abre. Yao, so far, as the Brazil has started the press, ano, to Morocco for so.
1: Yeah, first off, once na Morocco for no were outrunning on moment field, you know, he's made two changes. Or the Fabinho,
2: Eddie Abum Ababi, Abrantia friends, Cashimero, Etini, Eddie Nefri, Mena things, you know. Why another change that has also brought on Abrantia friends, Danilo. You understand? Other brands here, your friend say, "Hey, Danilo," and so it's me, Eddie Abum. Ama on also, Ababi, a brand here, your friend say, "Hey, Roger Ibanez." But one thing is that Brazil echo into this particular World Cup without having a right back, and it's very shocking.
0: Bonen say, Vinicius Junior announced that be Ashraf Hakimi. One man a coin. Ye piana shuho. Minadao. Bow edie.
2: And you go was another man who's American. Roger Ibanez or a central defender. And a coach a friend is a Carlo Ancelotti as a starting as a right back. And then Oyinefim Eddie Obifraban. So he brought another known central defender by trade in a branch here. Your friend is a Danilo. And or the nearby, simply because Brazil went to this particular World Cup, you know, without a traditional right back player.
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0: 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Match no me nada, aye match ankasa. Aye two in advantage ko edema. Omo Morocco at one dia two. Ashraf Hakimi. Okutabo na sudabe. Nosana de bon eba. Pressure upon pressure. Nosabe timi ayeni. Obetimi ayeni ana. Abo pass nachim. And say and so Brazil for a club on FHA. Omo here Vinicius Junior Vini. And so you pia Vinicius Junior Eddie Atofom. Vinicius Junior. And then you pia Atofom. Asempa 94.7 FM. Comment you know. Emu Edda Horov. Adum 106.3. Comment you know. Emu Edda Horov. Emu Edda Ho Ankasa.
1: This text answer in the year. One say, Morocco for national go. Ewo a year, game with him. Ama African countries, I say, can't walk up in an. Countries are actually good to do on a year. Nigeria, or more 23 goals in all World Cup appearances or more, you know. And then they're just in a Cameroon, the Taranga, the Indomitable Lions of Cameroon, or also 22 goals. And they, now Morocco, 20 goals, but they're much and then they're about 21. So they are just one goal behind a country like Morocco and then two goals behind a country like, Nigeria. And see, if they're able to get even three more goals in this World Cup, our Moboya, Ebemo Mababe, the highest scoring African country in the World Cup.
0: 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March in India, of course, Minas as here. Eno baby, Yako Kopia, Brenton Tede, Buati and Nashu from. Hey, this is Thiago Aigo. Nihuan Tiankasa. Was in a kind of Brentford. And ne about you say, Uha Nina. What you been funny? About you say, Uha Nina. And near me no Ekasai. Won't you be funny? Asempa 94.7 FM comment to Emu Dahorov. Bunu. Abon se tum de banachim. 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Oh. Yo, where do you say to me attract you?
1: Yes, thank you. Timmy attract you.
0: I say walk up, I say van, no one said that.
1: Who's just a referee? No, the decision.
0: No, van in your sanity. Even to the extent, say, Varum cried to me, call the referee, and I'm one.
1: We're refereeing the game, no person we different, Matthias. Brazil 4 years in your chance.
0: Asempa 94.7 FM, Vini, Vini Nekutabono, or the Bonacoma. Fabio, or the abetre to Marquinhos, and also Eddie back to Vinibium, Vinicius Junior, and the Oba no Abe Bobby, Oba no Abe Bobby. They say we will walk up now. There's over 1.5 and a bopa our majesty no over 1.5. There's a Semper from comment, you know. Emu Ed Ahor off over 1.5. No, and one and a there's a bossa. A bossa. Buno. We won the floor, Emma Isa. Diop Akleb on the bonnet fetchy. Back to Gabriel Fabiobium on a Swedibon Ebanim Asempa 94.7 FM. Tennessee Presser upon Presser Phobia Baby Ewo Ewutu Breku and a Osia Sempa from commentary Mudaho Rob Phobia Baby Odefi Ewutu Breku Nodi Abba Phobia Baby and Watia Minipa. Eda wanim edi amame Asempa 94.7 FM Chenisene Udru Blasters Kampa Esi Eho Ayede Esanse Baby Jet Asamoyen Wepie Baby Jet Edruho Walk up on edie The whole African yina Wano ena Aze Goods Duduo Walk up no sa upe gosi padie asamoa baby jet jan ene apprentice de jade kuna ono eba yao
1: yeah.
0: Another change
1: yeah obeyi
0: Pakweta Frim
1: Lucas Pakweta Frim
0: and I go Tiago Nsua Frim
1: yes Mr. Mekacho said if there are any changes I would want to effect Ebeyo Mumilo and Luis Enrique any Matheus Cunha Eddie Abem Matheus Cunha every place here around here your friend is Lucas Paqueta and then Thiago Suffrim Ama Luis Enrique Eddie Abem. But one funny thing is that they can interchange and then we'll be able to be at the creative force for Brazil and then we can strike as the force nine. So Carlo Ancelotti has seen Brazil problem now and he's just trying to fix it as quickly as possible. You don't show how Abraham TFS Cunha every time you see the pace and movement of the shoulders of Luis Enrique to cause problem for Timoa, your friends in Morocco. But then for me I think it's a very good change.
0: 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no Na enu su esu edi amam To walk up idie Senese ene Eye walk up Emu ayesi walk up Emu ayede Adese ni Asempa 94.7 FM Ye tuwa kibu nusu Aprente ni tinye de Fabio Wenyakat Fabio Wenyakat Hey Yao Anwande
1: Yeah, football air contact game, so sometimes it'd be a bit more of a challenge be either intentionally or or non-intentionally, no. You can crash with opponents enough. I'm Moja if you baby at him there, so I'm sure say the medical team of Brazil no will come together and then make sure say he's been taken care of celebrate a bit more to associate a kind of Brazil.
0: Asempa 94.7 FM said the name Focus Technology I'm a product I'm the abano. Your quality pa H9 and also Cope om any money be eto. And then said, a brand tell it, Bila Ephraim Bila Ephraim Sansu and Unahi Anonsu Ephraim Chenisa Morocco Fono Ensoye na Senese Tabi na Afe Amarabat Omo Enso Eurem Ewago Pominsu Enti Eneno Ampeya Ebeja Edi Ama Wom Emiye Nunyina Pep Student Say Do The Two Do The Two Chuchu Simprenu And Ibrahim Diaz Ephraim. Yeah, quite this as Diaz ne bona do will make you assist dear, but I quite say as or pia no magi or pia or betia de aqua no magi.
1: Yeah, once Brazil for no na he was the one causing trouble for them, but then Carlo Ancelotti shifted Gabriel Edna Bahoka Kra because Onana is a bit of a natural left-footed player and when he defends no more he causes trouble. So anytime Ibrahim Diaz being a ball in the end, he joins the lateral defender now and as a defender will join to double up and then take the ball away from him. But that notwithstanding, once Ono so you want outside and decided to be second in Morocco, Nigua and the pass of the man they, and na say an assist of the man Emma Brantia Ojeni Muho Eshedima Brazil no Ababe yet an eighth goals contribution either say one awash go no and I say umiki assist ameashano since Obey joined Morocco in two major tournament our body man Morocco AFCON any World Cup winning in the first game no but make eight goals contribution for the country called Morocco, which for me I think say a very good term or switch you know Morocco for any other some fashion.
0: Yes, a day Swiss no Morocco I didn't fast abramo 18 boss no moon pressano elho or my Brazil a boss out in answer abbey. Morocco, a bond the bona fetch day. Omu a ye, a dear fetch the hole. Presser upon presser. Offenso yao black. Offenso yao black. Yao enso ednediatum osikomua. Comment to Nidia, Ajit Babia, Asempa 94.7 FM. Adum walk up on a sort in a court. Answer that be. Omae. Brazil Antimi Omantimi Enyina Manasu Yetua Game Nasu Presser upon Presser Presser no Anu Esu Ankasa Enya Vedia Grow
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1: Ya for it across Femunse Abrantia Ya friends Ayub Bwadi Media Inferno Aye Kwesi Bwadi Ayub Bwadi game all body ama omanya your friend say Morocco once were in 18 years and among for babies I say is he the youngest African player to have made appearance at World Cup no one and I say to have played a game for African country at World Cup no one the question is no and you're not the youngest and they based on the years what the any days are what do you know Emmanuel Etoso Miensa Patrick asi. Jodi kan no eh abrante fe se Bartolomeu Ogbeche na ofri Nigeria. Che se Nigeria versus Argentina ewo eye Korea Japan 2002. Eno making the World Cup debut. Nobody 17 years 244 days. And what you know Cameroon and so Eddie, arguably one of Africa's best defenders of all time. One of the most iconic players are Naman for Panasemi Yepa, Rigobert Song. In fact, he became the first youngest player to make appearance at the World Cup. Ono,
2: Now was 17 years, 354 days. And I know what that was, Cameroon versus Sweden, 1994. And sana, Nigeria for the Ogbachi, Eba Betuno. I ran to a friend, say, Ayub Bwadi, I will see a kind, Edema Morocco. And then the first appearance against Brazil, Mexico, US, Canada, 2026. And what the 18 years, 254 days. It's only the third youngest African player to have made a debut at the World Cup and to have played a game at the World Cup. Do the kind of Bartholomew Ogbechi from Nigeria. Nigeria versus Argentina. And I think Cameroon versus Sweden. A brand new friend said Rugobert Song, central defender for Cameroon. And he also the World Cup appearance as a player.
0: 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Eye free kick advantage ko edema. 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
0: 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Back to Isa. He said, hey, Eddie Atuo, Trasa Bakimi. Bonin say, Ese Morocco, Kubetime, Eddie. Ansu pass neba. No, sir. Advantage! Tabi, Yasanogo.
1: It was out of the break. Once again. Yes, referee in craft flagging offside. But then it is dangerous. It tells you that Morocco, Fono, if they start pressing again, and definitely they are going to find spaces within the Brazilian teams and harm them. That is one of the moves. And we are just that Marquinhos and Gabriel were able to pull themselves off a Setia Branciano in an offside position. Yes, it could have been dangerous.
0: And yes, sir, and can ever cock of Fasim. And so Eddie Abba in Quebec of Fasemo for Eddie Abbe Piemu in T. Eno NNA Yehe. Say Morocco once again. Nansu Dabi Obob Passon and Timmy Anko Passon and Timmy Amma Asempa 94.7 FM. 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Nese ne. Oye popla pa. 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Or the pass natural. Morocco Fono and Ebabium. Morocco on the counter. Revise play must continue. Rafi Slavko visit. Ama game ne flow. 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Mejai back to Abrantani Jerry. Gabriel nanso Vinicius Junior na jibona finishem. 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Baby Abrana eduno. You have 15 minutes to go. The BRB to me, S.E. 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And to be BRB, Ensube, to me, Akoso. 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Sabari. For the past natu. Back to Sabari biyum. Omu enyabri. Yao. Morocco for the person we know for the first time against Brazil.
1: Get back into the game and see if some beat me and yeah, the winner. It looks like Brazil changes number here. I think his fag be out of Omo team and I'm wondering why Rafinha is still on the pitch. It looks like he's not clicking and I was expecting the coach, your friends Carlo Ancelotti by now. Yeah, but almost 80 minutes or the Endrick ever bum for him to come and try. It's like within the trickery, runs any the speed now, any pace now. Nanko they have a boy Brazil were anymore to push Morocco for back, but still now I know he's not been able to do it. I'm a Morocco for no a good in confidence and coming into the game and me assure say Brazil for our Moshe Brazil team we our stadium more. Those who are watching at home will be very much disappointed because this is not the typical Brazil side that we all used to know. The samba football no is not what we are seeing.
0: Vini now Sudabi Rafinha short in the koe Baninya Sota and yeah Barcelona the Nibia. They bet me on the go Abba. Yours Quaya Vinicius Junior. A ball cross no. A ball pass no. At the Ebay no. Then say no empty me uncle. I won't say Neymar. And me name. Yo. Yo about to bear say 13. And I say mono 12 minutes. And then 100. Won't say 100. And we
1: yeah.
0: 100. And my. Won't say friend of my dream preparation no.
1: Yeah.
0: Oh, kind the kind of game now here, yeah, no, and my coach, Carlo Ancelotti, Nene Eji Hopa.
1: Yeah, sure. He's one player that I was expecting, say, Coach Nadine Bebam to take Rafinha over. It looks like he's bringing a different player altogether than Abrantia, your friend, say, Andrich. And he knows the team no better than the way I may. And no, you need no. But when you start for, and I said, Andrick, and you walk up there, it doesn't mean say he's not a good player. And I said, coach is never going to trust him again. A year in the selections of Bayer. But then, if you feel say, in this particular game, Obranti FS Danilo, or no, Asia can, Brazil, Obekaya, what the kind, Babisia can, England, Asia can, Botafogo, but Wabisa can, Eddie Amando Tian Forest, he will come in and then make sure, say, Obama, that stability there, because it looks like Morocco for us at a bad game, so he will need control and then reinforcement. Bruno Guimaraes, Eddie Nefrin, Eddie Danilo, but a very defensive minded player who can also bump up and then play as a box to box player for a year, Botafogo, and then Nottingham Forest. And see how this change in everything.
0: 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Nia Menokase said, Betano. Na Betano dear, Osi believing Metis Uriel. Verna Mineral Water, changing people's life. Azar Paint. AA number one since 1925. Sansu Enna Bigo Energy. Or say a big reflection moment. No. And Jou MB Bank. Omu enyina ekutemu. Bon ekuta Morocco. 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

0: 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Counter attack. And Morocco for na cover. Morocco. Womu akova. To Danilo Santos. The pass now to all. Obetimi remba kumin mensa. 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Nancy Dabi. A corner kick advantage accord them. Corner kick advantage. Answer ne Yalsanogu. Na corner kick in a base, FIFA de base. Or obey you human amwa. Van Bayedma. Yes, a van Ayedma. Inti. Kuya on one at the bone of you.
1: Yes, yes, yes.
0: Afe no prince yen ye himana.
1: Ah, say football agent, madam football say oh no say say me or panas or cock or to say footballer be our heaven. Or baby say I'm a question. Because oh no one is that dear why yen ya pa but now was a prince yen ye man and a intro.
0: Inti asempa 94.7 FM 82 minutes. 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And no anna may come for any amount. 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And one wobone. 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And so dear you.
1: And so dear ye papa.
0: And so dear. And who ain't ya? Na ene Vim energy drink. 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There's a Vim no a womb. Or say Vim de inside. 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A live soap. 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One Rafinha. 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Abagakra ewo. Inti Sigma appliances with TV never clear air condition any home appliances no kettle blenders nini nadie Mr. Udru Sopwa Kaso Ope Aye Sigma I legend the phone on to no unso anene banne to Zinedine Yazid Zidane. 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Marquinhos Anonso Asan Diabay Tribium Captain of the side Marquinhos at the pass not to us and 94.7 FM Atom 106.3 Morocco Ajibone Kama Morocco Eba Morocco Fork Omo Eba Bim Pressure upon pressure and yet pressure on Kwa Nansu Ene Diop Isa and said Diop be very careful pa baby on the bone and then I'm no say one year very careful Nasu Ebetimi Aesi Asosie Ebetimi Akanapa but baby on the bone and then I'm no Ebanesa ne Ehono Eya Ayu Na Ehono Eya Ayu Asempa 94.7 FM commentary Muda Horov Aka 4 minutes to go Simama Akumako Enum And Nansu Enye is still pressure upon pressure Pressure no Anu Esu Pressure no Ewasuru Enye pressure Ketua Pressure won't say yes Where the Ebi Ewum Morocco for the Kutabon is say as at now 87 minutes 3 minutes to go into Obia any Abre say the edges of Obia no Obetimi Aye back to a planted attend Isa Diop Diop Abobo himself to Edia Chenansu Morocco for Brazil a clever the bonnet for Morocco Sambeji Bium Morocco Sambeji Morocco Neko It look dangerous. Morocco now said that be. Wapim one and Timian Koya to in a Koya de Ma. Brazil. And they. Senisa. A year. Attacking defensive to in a Koya de Ma. Defensive to in a Koya de Ma. Omae. Brazil, Asempa 94.7 FM, Abrantene Tiede, Sapari Ono Efrim, Emra Rahim, Enna Abba Abesanai, Yao Yabetimanya Kobi Ansana Yapon, for about best 2 minutes ake.
1: Go be able, but what we say, me catch you say, Morocco Fono looks like a team that can score collectively, but they've lost their spark in Kaka. And me catch you say, Brazil Fono so would only need that individual brilliance. And but since Morocco Fono were able to shut Abraham Vinicius Junior side or down, he has taken every spark out of the Brazilian attack. Now they are just making sure say they will control the game and run away with probably 1 point. Brazil doesn't look like a team that is going to score because the most dangerous player on the pitch for them, that is Vinicius Junior, no, has been curtailed, and Rafinha throughout the 90 minutes, no, has been the pale shadow of himself.
0: Asempa 94.7 FM Senesene Pressa and Morocco at the L2 Brazil for so a free kick called him Morocco a free kick advantage at Tecovium 18 abos ninchen Morocco obetimi ayi yana nansi dabe apprentice ede for the pass not to nansi dabe forward call them a forward advantage call them Brazil then he said press ano They say Anwar Siasan said 90 minutes no. Yerem Emma the smell do an auto so yao 10 minutes.
1: Yeah, prani stoppages. You know, I think it was a lot. In the first referee, no, every man the minutes lost. Then you know, to me, any you know, the ashamed. So far, this is the longest, and I say the biggest time frame. I also so our extra time, 10 solid minutes. Then say any of the teams, if it's me, I'm making something out of it.
0: Advantage called him Brazil where ATM was him cross number now so that be Danilo Santos went to me and make it went to me and Vakoto and Yankwain Tiamma sano eso bunu wabom se tum de bono achemu asempa 94.7 fm bonense Vinicio Junior Vini ene eye gokika ko edema gokika advantage eko edema corner kick mum ena Brazil for enya Brazil enya corner kick inti eye corner kick ko edema Brazil corner kick advantage according to Brazil Asempa 94.7 FM Adum 106.3 Bakumi enu miansa ete kowiem ansubwane ensaye Brantan and Ibrahim. You born a sound a corner kick beam. Another corner kick again. Brazil for an FIT. Ansu Bunu. But you born a few born and say. Pass not to all. Straight to goalkeeper Bunu. Emu da all rough. As Empire from coming to Emu at the all rough.
1: Danilo, Yenya, Unya, Okobowi, he could have squared the ball and asked even his opposite Umpo Ungo for Goa. Take the right decision by raising the ball in Kakana Ubo, keeper Afa, go post na, O Peso de Bonifanasa, Bobo and Fawa. There's a reason that players, some players are world class players and some players are just good players.
0: 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My Morocco, watching cross Nabo Nansu Dabe. When an Ekabona Twatna Ebreya Yawomi Morocco put to pressure. Omunde pressure no Ato Brazil. So, yes, I can see a smell your crown. Yet the smell do not also. Sima Juno Yabomu Eye Enai Emanaka Ensia Yabomu Nai Emanaka Ensia Enei Senise